all night long. Cool, uplifting worship on Truth FM. Let the worship whisper sweet sounds in your ear. Come.

And how I need you, Lord, how I need you. You cannot stay that way. Ujigonge kifu useme, amina jijua, amina jitambua. We have got to be on guard, we have got to be alert. Especially right now with the things that are happening, with the times that we are living in, how I pray that we will be alert, that shetani hata pata mpenyo yoyote kwa maisha yako. You will not be able to penetrate anywhere in your life. You've got to be on guard. You've got to stand firm. Lazima ukairada. I want to pray with you this morning. I do see Eddie Brown and Asama. Good morning. Thanks for the devotion, Terry, and amen. May God help us bless today ahead. Amen. Praise God, Terry. Please help me pray for my wife Lynette, who will be due for delivery early next month, so that she may have a safe delivery. Sawasawa, I will do so. Good morning. Thank you for challenging us this morning. May God help us to keep our lamps well fueled. Pray that God will give us the grace to overcome every obstacle and remain firm at all times. Amen and amen. Thank you so much, Evangel, for that beautiful encouragement this morning. And I want us to pray this morning. We are not like others who sleep. We have got to be awake. We have got to be alert. We have got to be sober this beautiful morning. Allow me to stand in the gap and to pray with you. Mighty and everlasting King, we thank you. And we bless you. We honor your holy name, O God. Thank you this morning because of your love. Thank you this morning because of your grace. Thank you this morning, my Father, because you are with us. Thank you, O God. This far we have come, O God. Truly you are Ebenezer. We thank you and we bless you this morning because there's none like you. Thank you for your word, my Redeemer God. My Father, many a times we have slept. O God, our oil has not been there. My God, we pray that may you reignite that fire again, O God, that we may be able to stand in the gap and to cover and to pray, even for our loved ones, O God. My Father, I pray this morning that indeed you will lead us, this morning that you will show us the way, this morning that you help us to be on guard, that you will help us to be alert, O God. My Father, for we do not know when the time will be. We do not want to be like the five foolish ones, O God. But my Father, we know that indeed you give us these signs, O God, so that we may be alert, so that we may be sober. And therefore, Lord, this morning I pray, we are not like those who are asleep, but my God, may you help us, may you show us the way, O God. My Father, to anyone, my God, who is struggling this morning, Lord, I pray that you may reignite their fire one more time in Jesus' mighty name. Lord, I thank you this morning, even for one that is praying for their wife, O God, who's about to deliver. We declare, my God, for safe delivery this morning in the name of Jesus Christ. We declare when the time will come, my God, I pray that indeed you will be with her, and the baby and the wife, Lord, will be safe in Jesus' mighty name. I pray for anyone in the waiting. I pray that, my Redeemer God, may you remember them today. Anyone who is waiting, O God, for a child, waiting for a job, waiting for a breakthrough, Lord, I pray that indeed you will continue to encourage, you will continue to give them the hope, O God. My Father, I thank you this morning and I praise your holy name. I pray for our families, my God. I pray especially for the ones that you've given the burdens, for the pillars, O God, in their homes. I pray this morning that let them be strengthened, O God. My Father, they will not give up. They will not stop standing in the gap. And I pray, O God, this morning that you will hold our hand, O God. My Father, because on our own we will fail. On our own, O God, we will not be able to move forward. And my Father, we thank you, we bless you, and it is in Jesus' mighty name that I pray.

0: Amen and amen. Thank you so much for joining in. You're there and you've been blessed by the word. You'd love to give an offering. Paybill number is at 3325500, 3325500, and the account number is 907.
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1: Wakati ni wa triple request this morning. I want to hear from you. And as you're calling, niambia also what you're thankful for. 0727-907-907 is the number. Dombri, good morning.
2: Morning, Terry.
1: Morning, Mambo.
2: Praise the Lord.
1: Amen, amen, John. Uko utawala mmemkapoa?
2: Tukazima, tunashukuru Mungu, tumeamka vizuri, ametupatia uzima.
1: Yes.
2: And we never take it for granted.
1: Amen.
2: The Lord is faithful to all of us. But it is us to ask ourselves, are we faithful to Him?
1: Oh, that's a good question.
2: Yeah, because we are always expecting from God.
1: Yeah.
2: But are we doing what we expected to do?
1: Na sisi je.
2: That is what I will challenge us this Thursday.
1: Oh, thank you. Thank you for that, John.
2: Amen. God bless you. I'm wishing all the donors a happy day.
1: Yes.
2: And I wish to give this chance to the fourth caller.
1: Hey, John. Wee. Sawa, sawa. Watch a fourth caller basi at a request.
2: God bless you, Terry.
1: God bless you. Salimia watu utawala, bro.
2: Thank you so much.
1: Alright, that is John alikuanga wa huruma, akaenda all the way to Tawala. Tunashukuru kabisa. Fourth caller basi, you have an opportunity, so you better request this morning. Aya, as you're calling also, do let me know what you're grateful for, eh? Dombri, good morning.
3: Morning, Terry.
1: Morning, Mambo.
3: What's that?
1: Ni Abrahams.
3: Yes.
1: Umeamka vizuri leo?
3: Ndiyo.
1: Ah, hapo sawa. Hata sisi hapa tukopoa. Niko poa kabisa, nashukuru.
3: Okay.
1: Hey, you caller number two. Which song are you requesting?
3: Niko number two.
1: Hey.
3: Nashukuru Mungu sana.
1: Yes.
3: Kuingia tatu hiyo nafasi ya pili.
1: Ehe.
3: Kwa sababu si kawaida.
1: Yes.
3: Nesho kwa ijajamu. Yes, so nashukuru sana. 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
1: Yeah.
3: Mungu ametufanikisha kufika wakati umefika.
1: Yes.
3: Na leo ndugu amesema kweli, Mungu anatarajia nini kutoka kwetu. 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
1: Aya, sawa sawa Abraham. Asante sana for calling.
3: Thank you.
1: Aya, barikiwe, and you have yourself a lovely day, eh?
3: Asante.
1: Aya, sawa sawa. Hey, yani the men today, wanasema, duwacha nipeane chance yangu. Ish, what a beautiful morning. Sasa, wu, unataka upito hivyo na umepewa chance leo request. Dombri, good morning.
4: Hey, Terry.
1: Good morning.
4: Good morning, praise God.
1: Amen, amen. Uko aje, my dear?
4: Mimi niko mzima.
1: Uh-huh.
4: Nashukuru Mungu kwa amani na afya.
1: Hapo sawa. 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
4: Asante. 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
4: Tuzo, Tuzo Gospel Band.
1: Oh, Tuzo. 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
4: Yeah.
1: Aya, sawa sawa, itakuwa inakaa. Barikiwa sana my dear, thank you for calling, eh?
4: Okay, thank you.
1: Aya, barikiwa. Well, kwani nilikuwa nasikia nini hapo? Aya, sawa sawa. Keep your feedback coming. Do let me know where you are. You still have a chance to request. I have two more slots to go. Yeah, so keep your calls coming. Dombri, good morning.
5: Hi, hello.
1: Good morning.
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1: Uko aje?
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0: Aya, all right. Aya, one more caller. Leo umepatiwa to the fourth and even to the fifth. Aya, keep your feedback coming. Do let me know. I'm looking for the third song on the triple request this morning. And of course, as you're calling also, niambie what you're grateful for. Dombre, good morning.
2: Good morning.
0: Morning, my dear mambo.
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2: Amen.
0: Jana ulimiss, lakini leo you have an opportunity to request. Sasa unaitisha wimbo gani, my dear?
2: Ya Alice Kimanzi, Lord, in you I trust.
0: Wimbo ya Alice Kimanzi gani?
2: In you I trust.
0: In you I trust. Sawa sawa. Ya Alice Kimanzi. Sawa sawa, itakuwa ina come.
2: Poa poa. Atalimi watu wote wanasikia to the same.
0: Ah, yes, sawa sawa. Thank you so much, my dear, for calling.
2: Sawa, shina poa.
0: Ah, yeah, you too as well, and thank you. Hey, sawa sawa, we are done with the triple request. Leo tumenda mbaka huko huko. But it is all thanks to our brothers even for giving that chance as well. Ni muhimu sana. Dombre, good morning.
3: Hello Terry, good morning.
0: Morning, morning Mr. Ken, mambo?
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3: Inakuwaka ni competition naikuona.
0: I'm telling you.
3: Yeah, but uko salama?
0: Mimi niko poa, pande yako je?
3: Mimi niko salama sana Terry. One thing that I know.
0: Yeah.
3: One thing that I know that with all due respect, tumebakisha siku tano peke yake Terry tuweze kupatiwa the information ya mambo vile inavyokwenda.
0: Aha.
3: There is no buying time.
0: Yes.
3: Unajua sometimes unaweza kuwa una you see a problem, sometimes you can push it ahead. But the best thing to do with a challenge is always sorting it once and for all.
0: Tumalizane nayo.
3: Because walisema 1 week. Terry, 1 week imeisha.
0: Mm-hmm.
3: We are only maybe five days kwa sababu tuko kwa countdown.
0: Yeah.
3: Hata nimesikia ukitaja hapo, countdown.
0: Iko, imeanza.
3: Tuna countdown ndio tumalizane na hii maneno. Kwa sababu tumekuja tukagundua kumbe Terry tulikuwa na option lakini hatuoni. Kwa sababu Terry nikuulize.
0: Yeah.
3: And I've loved the way umechambua ta gazeti hapo.
0: Mm.
3: There is something that we've mentioned even in that newspaper about the disbandment of this commission ya ERC.
0: Yes.
3: Kwa sababu Terry wuki nikiuliza to this morning. Na sio kwa ubaya. ERC huwa wanafanya kureview the prices of fuel
0: kila mwezi. Yes.
3: Of every month.
0: Yes.
3: The 14th of this month, they reviewed the price back ya kerosene.
0: Mm-hmm.
3: Because of protest, wakaamuka tena, wakaongeza bei ya kerosene.
0: Yeah.
3: Terry,
0: yeah.
3: The last person in this country ula natumia kerosene, ni mtu maskini sana. Ni mtu wa chini.
0: Yeah.
3: Sasa hiyo kerosene, at baada ya protest, wakashukisha shilingi 10 ya diesel, na wakapandisha kerosene.
0: Yeah, kerosene.
3: Wanataget kuumiza nani? Sini mtu ule mdogo?
0: So,
3: the government need to look on that energy regulatory commission.
0: Mm-hmm.
3: Na ikiwa inawezekana, it should be disbanded.
0: All
3: kwa sababu,
0: right.
3: I think they are operating with a lot of impunity, and I think it is the right time that they should be just set aside, so that this issue of reviewing of prices,
0: yeah,
3: should go back to the committee, the energy. kwa sababu that committee iko na representative of the people, they should be knowing when to review, when to remain at a standstill, and so on and so forth. Lakini yote tisa kumi teri, mimi nashukuru Mungu kama nilishafungiwa kwa request, nisikize vile watu walirequest.
0: Sawa, sawa, ina shida, wacha tuingie kwa music. Thank you for your opinions, eh?
3: And thank you very, very much. Enjoy your blessed day. Thank you very much to all the drinkers.
0: Thank you, Mr. Ken. Barikiwa sana. All right, those ones belong to him. The maoni ni yake tu, lakini tunashukuru Mungu. Thank you for tuning in. Neno Moja by Tuzo Gospel Band, and we continue on and on with the songs that have been requested by you.

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0: I'm telling you, when Alice Kimanzi is on a reggae song, you just know it's gonna be fire, eh? The song is In You, and Gloria, I hope umefurahi all the way in Joska. Thank you so much. Exactly 2 minutes to 7 a.m. Good morning, Ukofiti. Today it is on a Turnback Thursday, and all we are doing is telling God thank you because He has done us so well. Yani, on the third week of the month of May, lakini Mungu ametenda zaidi na zaidi na zaidi. And for sure, to reach this far, truly we have seen the hand of God. Truly, He has been Ebenezer. And so in the next hour, that's all I'm going to be doing. I'm going to be picking more of your calls in case you may miss hapo kwa triple request. Usijali, ndachukua simu yako so that we can continue on and on just to tell God thank you.
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0: Mara's traffic this morning, nangalia Thika Road hapo imeanzia we. Imeanzia pande za All Sops hapo ukielekea na KCA all the way to Modhaiga Square. Both service and highways really packed up, but Ngara inakai kopo, you can actually go through there. Nangalia pande ya Museum Hill, pande ya Forest Road iko sawa. Limuru Road looks to be clear this morning. Nangalia pia Langata, bit of traffic around areas of Huru Gardens. Then ukielekea hivo na T-Mall, kuna traffic pia sana. Also, pande ya Nyayo, kama umetoka na Langata Road, iko na traffic sana. I'm looking at Raila Odinga Way, iko na traffic as well, kidogo, just as you're about to get to that roundabout at Daystar, and then from there uko sawa. At Junction Mall kuna traffic up on Ngong Road ukielekea na Impala, but from there naona tunasonga kabisa. Enterprise Road looking clear this morning. Naona pia Jogoro Road, a bit of traffic around areas of Makadara, but from there we are good to go. Do let me know where you are, and please, as you're on the roads, remember, belt up
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2: A very good morning to you and welcome to Newspoint at 7 a.m. Trusting that your morning is turning out well. My name is Monica Kamokwa. And we start off with matters concerning the swearing in, and that is the newly appointed chairman of the National Cohesion and Integration Commission, NCIC, Bishop Dr. Kefa Omae, called for peace across the country. As Anna Lividza reports, Omae took over the helm, or has taken over the helm of the commission from Bishop Samuel Akobia.
3: Following the appointment by President William Ruto, new commissioners of the NCIC have officially been sworn in an event witnessed by Chief Justice Martha Koome.
4: As everybody has seen, this commission was born out of our darkest moments, where we drew very painful lessons in our history.
3: Speaking after taking oath, Omae has vowed that the commission will intensify efforts to unite Kenyans at the national, county, and grassroots levels. Omae, who is also the leader of the Redeemed Gospel Church Liberty Center, has warned that Kenya continues to face deep-rooted ethnic, political, and social divisions that threaten national cohesion if left unchecked.
5: As we approach the 2027 general elections, I call upon political leaders of all formations and all citizens to exercise restraint, uphold the rule of law, and reject utterances that divide.
3: The chair, who comes into office at a time of heated political momentum, has warned politicians against sowing seeds of division amongst their supporters.
5: And no election, no office, no party, and no ambition is worth the blood of a Kenyan.
3: While commenting on the attack against gospel singer Rachel Wandeto, who was reportedly set ablaze for inscribing a tattoo of President William Ruto on her body, Omae has called for tolerance, adding that politics should not come at the expense of lives of innocent Kenyans.
5: When a citizen is attacked because of perceived political association, these are not isolated matters. These are early warning signs that must be confronted firmly.
3: Other commissioners sworn in include Joseph Kirion Eregae, Joseph Nguyo, Jackson Swadi Kedogo, Samuel Mwashiro Mwawasi, Irene Chepoisho Tulel, Hassan Bilo, and Jerusa Michael. For Newspoint, I'm Anne Alivisa.
2: Thank you to Antoda for that report. And now moving on, women rights activists have raised alarm over the rising cases of femicide, saying it points to failure by Kenya's security agencies. The Federation of Women Lawyers, popularly known as FIDA, has called on the government to declare gender-based violence as a national crisis.
6: We have seen victims coming even to the Law Society of Kenya, coming to report. Because when they go to the police station, the first thing that the police officers ask is, ni bwana yako, vitu za nyumbani atutaingililia. Then they return the victim back home. It is stamped, it is certified, and it is verified by the government. They are not taking any measure, they are not willing, and they are still telling us we will do nothing. And that's why we are saying from today henceforth, for the next 40 days, we are not relenting until we see the action being taken.
2: FIDA has also called on the government to implement the recommendations of the task force formed to investigate cases of femicide in the country.
7: Nothing has been done. Recommendations from that task force, not even one, has been implemented to date. And we want to have this government to have political will to deal with femicide. We are not seeing that. So clearly, something has to be done. Otherwise, with all due respect, we are going to go to the streets.
2: At the same time, women rights activists stormed the Kenyatta Farewell Home in Nairobi, demanding justice for Rachel Wandeto Muthoni, a woman who succumbed to burn injuries after an alleged attack linked to political intolerance, in which the activists condemned the incident, terming it a threat to freedom of expression and women's safety. Wandeto was doused in petrol and set ablaze in an attack allegedly connected to a tattoo of President William Ruto that she had drawn on her body.

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1: Speakers at the gathering led by Mbeere North MP Leo Wamuthende have described the incident as a worrying sign of growing political intolerance in the country, saying no Kenyan should lose their life because of political affiliation or personal expression.
2: And I want to say, Kenyans, what we have witnessed with the Rachel's case is something that should not happen in Kenya. A democracy that is guarded by the constitution and laws that we passed as a republic.
1: Also, the High Court has nullified the appointment of Aisha Juma as the chairperson of the Kenya Roads Board. In his ruling, High Court Judge Bahati Mwamuye declared that the appointment of Juma contravened legal requirements set out under the Kenya Roads Board Act. Justice Mwamuye further found that the appointment did not adhere to constitutional provisions of transparency, accountability, fairness, and administrative justice. The court, however, declined to order the revocation of actions taken by Juma during the 1-year period she has served as the chair of the road agency.

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1: And now on to news making headlines across the international scene is that the U.S. has charged former Cuban leader Raul Castro with conspiracy to kill U.S. nationals and other crimes over the 1996 downing of two planes between Cuba and Florida. The case unveiled on Wednesday accuses Castro and five others in the shooting down of the aircraft belonging to Cuban American group Brothers to the rescue and killing four people, including three Americans. Castro, who is now 94 years, was then head of the country's armed forces and faced international condemnation over the crash. As the U.S. seeks to exert increasing pressure on Cuba's communist ruler, President Miguel Canel called the charges a political maneuver devoid of any legal foundation. And with that, we get to wrap up News Point at 7 a.m. More coming up at 8. My name is Monica Kamukwa. Good morning.
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2: Do you love God? Many people say they do, but as we've learned in the previous programs, they can't possibly love God because they don't either know God's love through Jesus Christ, don't know what God loves, or refuse to obey what God commands. Hello, I'm Sam Rohr with the American Pastors Network and another Stand in the Gap Minute. In 1 Kings 10:9, for instance, even the Queen of Sheba recognized what God loves when she told Solomon, because Jehovah God loved Israel forever. You see, God loves Israel, his people, the Jews, his capital city, Jerusalem. God loves his covenant people with a love that only God can love. Now, how about you? Do you love Israel, his people, and his city? If you love God, you'll love what and who he loves. 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

Yes, and that is what we are doing this morning. We are praising the Lord in thanksgiving. I love this song, Praise, from Brandon Lake, Chris Brown, Chandler Moore, the entire Elevation Worship team. I'm telling you, it's a song bring us to exactly 10 minutes to 8 a.m. Good morning. My good name is Terry Njuguna, and this is Dawn Break, the breakfast voice of the city. And thank you for keeping it 90.7 to the FM, Truth Worth Finding. And in the next hour, unfortunately, Pastor Moise Olo is not with us this morning. Next week, Tuesday and Thursday, atakuwa hapa, but kwa leo, mimi ndio niko. Lucas, nakuona hapo unasema ati nikwambie vile weather iko. Nikwambie hapo nje kama kuna jua ujamka wewe. And we are here praising and thanking God. Oh my, this morning all we are saying is that even when I can't see it, I choose to say thank you. Even when it doesn't make sense.

even when you're in tears, even when yani unaangalia unashindwa aje, how will I even say thank you? This morning probably you've been called by, you know, the school from where maybe your daughter, your son schools, you know, kitu imetendeka, job mumeambiwa sasa aki vile tunaendelea hapa itabidi tumepunguza watu. Yani you're thinking, wa vitu zinaendelea tu zikikua tu mbaya mbaya mbaya. But even in that, guess what? As you're choosing gratitude this morning, you might look crazy. You might look as if you don't know what you're saying. But it's one thing about the posture of your heart. There will always be days when you feel, you know, tired, overlooked, and even uncertain about what comes next. Because kuna vitu inaweza happen and you feel you're like at a standstill. There's nothing else that is happening. You don't know what is going on. You don't know what happened mbele vile itakuwa. But your current view, listen, your current view is not the full story. You know, there is hope even after a tree has been cut. Sindio? So mbono ubaki hapo ukiangalia maisha yako unaanza kushindwa. Will I ever? Will I ever? You know what encourages me? In the book of Hebrews chapter 11 verse 1, the Bible says, now faith is the confidence in what we hope for and assurance about what we do not see. It is the evidence that I've not seen it yet, but I have faith that God will come through. I have faith that better days are ahead. I have faith. Sijaiona bado, lakini najua breakthrough inakam. Sijaiona bado, hata sijainusia bado, lakini mimi niko na faith that hapo mbele, hapo tunasemanga ipo siku, ipo siku. But as of now, we keep thanking God. That strength that you still have. Si umeamka umeenda job. Hata kama hauna kazi, si bado uko na nguvu ya kukaa utume ma CV na nini and everything. You still have the strength. The doors you haven't still seen that have not opened yet. Keep thanking God. That peace that is forming inside you. That yes, haijawaka out, lakini kuna peace uko nayo yani hii imetoka kwa Mungu. And the future being prepared beyond your understanding. And so sometimes gratitude is an act of faith before it becomes a testimony. So as we are testifying this morning, kuna mahali Mungu amekutoa, and you're looking back and saying, by the way, I make sense. Sijafika hapo bado, lakini Mungu mahali amenitoa. And that is why I love to see your messages. Naona John Omark anasema, giving thanks to God has no limits or conditions. Glory to God for this new day. This day belongs to God. He will make everything work in our favor. Let's keep trusting Him. John, thank you so much for that message. Thank you. Even as we continue in thanksgiving, most of the days it will not make sense. But even in that, tunaendelea kuambia tu Mungu ni asante. Ella Brown, a texted and said, thanking God for another day. Do you? Even for the gift of life. Lucy Ngendo, unasema, Terry, I'm very grateful for this far. He has been Ebenezer. Amen and amen. Nona Busolo, anasema, good morning. God is always good. I've seen a new day because of Him. Because of God. And that is why we are thanking God. Joshua, you're also saying, thanking the Lord for the gift of life this morning. That yes, so many things have not worked out. Lakini uko uhai, shukuru Mungu kabisa. Asha Panjo unasema, I thank God for the gift of life this Thursday. Amen. Grace Njoki unasema, grateful heart does not reduce one's status, but allows room for more overflow. When your heart is grateful, your life becomes worthy living. Hey, Grace, thank you for that message. Asante sana. Hey, I love that. That when we are saying thank you to God, see a TV tu zimekuwa poa, but even in that, yani, my life becomes worthy living. Because I'm able to know that it is God who has provided for me. Ni Mungu ameniweka hai mpaka sasa. And that is why we continue to tell God, thank you. I love this particular song from Bill and Gloria Gaither. The song is of thank you, Lord, for your blessings. That I have food on my table, I have a roof over my head, and that is why I'm saying thank you this morning.

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2: Welcome to Newspoint at 8 a.m. My name is Monica Kamokwa. The government has intensified its crackdown on milk hawking across the country, with Agriculture Cabinet Secretary Mutahi Kagwe warning that the sale of unregulated raw milk poses a serious public health risk and continues to undermine Kenya's dairy industry. SCS Kagwe has said the government is now focused on improving milk quality, traceability and farmer earnings by strengthening organized dairy collection systems and reducing reliance on informal brokers. He has noted that milk millions of Kenyans consume milk that cannot be traced or tested, exposing families, especially children, to health risk, while denying farmers opportunities to benefit from value-added dairy products such as yogurt, cheese, and milk powder. Elsewhere, the Siaya County Assembly has suspended East Asembo MCA Gordon Ongoro over alleged disparaging remarks against President William Ruto and Homa Bay Governor Gladys Wanga. Following the unanimous passage of a motion, Ongoro, who was elected on the United Democratic Movement UDM ticket, will be suspended for 30 days for conduct unbecoming of a member of the County Assembly and for allegedly violating the Constitution. Moving the motion, Majority Whip Abu Kabonyu said Ongoro, a close ally of Governor James Orengo, allegedly made unprintable, offensive and sexually suggestive remarks while addressing a public gathering in Oyugis Town, Homa Bay County, recently.
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2: And in sports, we start off with rugby. Head coach Simon Odongo has named a 28-player squad for the Kenya Women's 15-a-side rugby. The Kenya Lionesses, ahead of the Rugby Africa Women's Cup, set to take place at the RFUEA ground from the 21st to the 31st of May. Among those included in the squad is Maria Gorete, who leads a group of 8 new players earning their first national team call-up. The other debutants are Sinta Musakali, Charity Onyengo, Edith Sitati, Angel Selamba, Tracy Montex, Atienu Awor, and Marvel Usuago. Coach Odongo said the inclusion of the new players reflects the growing talent levels in local competitions, expressing confidence that they will bring fresh energy to the squad and help build a stronger team for the future. Kenya Lionesses will begin their title campaign against Uganda on the 23rd of May before facing Madagascar on the 27th of May.

0: And in football matters, English club Aston Villa FC are their UEFA Europa League champions after a massive win of 3-0 against SCF in the final that was played in Istanbul. The victory ended the club's 30-year wait for a major trophy and marked their first European title in 44 years since winning the European Cup in 1982. The triumph also saw Aston Villa manager become the first coach in football history to win five Europa League titles with three different clubs.
1: 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Sports Action. Straight from the pitch.
0: And that's all for Newspoint at this hour. My name is Monica Kamokwa. Good morning.
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0: Shadok, it's on to The Breakfast Show. Don't break. Great music all the time. Keep your arms and legs on the inside at all times.
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Dr. Sarah Kay, nimekuja kusema asante. It's a song that is bringing us to exactly 14 minutes past 8 a.m. Karibu niseme 7. Kwani narudi nyuma? Ai. And karibu sana to Don't Break the Breakfast Voice of the City. My name is Terry Njuguna, and thank you so much for keeping it 90.7 to the FM. Truth worth finding. I do hope that uko fiti, that uko sawa, and I mean niko poa kabisa, and I'm grateful to God this morning. Nimekuja kusema asante. You know why? Because umetushikilia. Yani beyond you praying for us, beyond you spreading the word out there and saying, by the way, hey, mina skizanga Truth FM, iko poa nini ski. Beyond that, now umetushikilia ya ukweli. And I want to say thank you, and thank you so much. But I do not take it for granted. Neza shinda hapa nikikuambia to support. Akisi you to support. And then you don't do anything. But the fact that you respond even to a simple call of saying you can be a pillar today. That hauko na mimi hapa studio lakini mahali tu uko. You can continue to stand with us. You can continue to partner with us. And I want to say thank you so much even for your continued support. The PayBill number is 3325503325 50, and the account number is 907. The account number is 907. It is as simple as that. Any amount unarusha pale, let me tell you, it takes us such a long way. Sometimes tunapotea tu kidogo tu hivi, and we get messages left, right, and center. Hey, atuapati, mumepotea huku, atuaski huku Limuru. Oh, you know, all that. And we appreciate. It means you really follow us keenly. And so when we are asking you to support us and you come through, tunasema asante. No matter on your end how little you may think it is, to us it is not little, but we appreciate every effort. We appreciate any amount, any contribution that comes in. Tunasema asante sana. Anna Muli, thank you so much. Isaac Kirombo, thank you. Benson Musimi, Julius Kigen, Phoebe Wanyonyi, thank you so much. Amos Makoha, thank you. Winfred Kavemba, thank you so much. Damaris Katuti, Thomas Mulama, thank you so much. Meshak Ndunda, Petronila Nuya, thank you so much. Francis Mutiso, Rafael Muthike, thank you so much for your continued support. Dishan Kituri, asante sana. Roda Makau, Julius Gideon, Nicholas Mweti, barikiwa sana for your continued support. Thank you for standing with us. Thank you for being a pillar. Mali tu uko, whether in your hustles, umeshaenda job, leo ni ka off day, yani I want to appreciate you kabisa hata kwa kusimama na sisi. In case you tuned in for this hour and you wanted to listen to Pastor Moi Solo and his teachings, leo hayuko lakini next week, Tuesday na Thursday atakuwa hapa from 8 all the way to 9 a.m. Mindyo niko, and we continue to tell God thank you.

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2: You learned, even in that pain, you begin to see that strength that you gained. Even the people who helped us, we begin to see how watu ambao walisimama na mimi, because that is what gratitude does. It makes sense of what our past has been, of that heartbreak, of that pain, of whatever you went through, because gratitude helps transform that regret into wisdom. And so instead of looking back and saying, lakini mbona Mungu aliallow nipitie hiyo, lakini mbona Mungu ali, you know, instead of looking at all those failures and everything else, the struggles that you've been through, you know, we continue just to tell God, thank you. When you look back with gratitude, hata hiyo yenye ulipitia ilikuwa ngumu aje, it begins to be meaningful kabisa. You begin to see those lessons, the strength, the people who carried you through in that season, and that growth that comes with difficult times. There is always a growth. Hata kama tunateta, imagine kuna kuangana growth, even that comes with that difficult season, that difficult, trying time. Tunapenda kuita the wilderness season. Hata hiyo, bado hiyo tunaambia Mungu tu ni asante. And so this morning, what better way to begin your day? Hata kama unangalia mwezi unasema, we hii mwezi tu iishe tu. 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
3: 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I'm a teacher. 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
4: I'm Mushoki. 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

Victory is my name, and I don't know if it's your name this morning. Victory should be your name this morning. That as you're walking across, as you're going, as you're moving from one place to the other, usikae ni kama mtu ako defeated hapo. Walk as if victory is your name. Exactly 15 minutes to 9 a.m. Good morning. Uko fiti, we continue to tell God asante. Hatuchoki na hatuachi. We continue to just tell God thank you. And karibu sana to Don't Break the Breakfast Voice of the City. My name is Terry Njuguna, and thank you for tuning in to 90.7 to the FM, Truth Worth Finding. Minaona message tu zinaingia tu to say thank you so much. And let me to say a quick shout out to some of us who are writing on our Facebook page, 90.7 to the FM, in the brackets official page on X at to the FM Kenya. Number ya WhatsApp ama ya kupiga ni 0727 9797 is the number. Sarah Richard nakuona, unasema praise the Lord. Terry, good morning. Timothy Motuko nakuona pia, unasema uko ndani kabisa. 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Morris Werengai naona uko ndani. Beatrix Dunge unasema thank you Lord for you fail not. Good morning Tindin all the way in pipeline. Naona pia Rosella wa Oma anasema thanking God for another new opportunity. I'm listening in and wishing you a blessed, wishing all listeners a happy Turn Back Thursday. Good day. All right. Good day to you too as well. Asante for tuning in. Ona pia Becky Kim. Good morning. Stephen Kioko unasema a very wonderful day it is. I agree. Aye, and ona pia Robert Mugambi unasema good morning from Naivasha. Kama kawaida. Kama kawa. Sawasawa. Thank you so much. Joshua Mbuya, thank you so much. You tuned in. Asante Juma Zablon unasema good morning Gong, tuko well represented. Asante MC Bentez unasema kwa njenga, tuko ndani. Nabara Nyenda, good morning. McDonald Kangi, thank you. Dorcas Jenleta all the way in South Sea, asante sana. Na shukuru sana nikiona message yako. Gathoni Wanjogona, good morning, unasema good morning and all Don Breakers tune in all the way in Roiro Watalam. Sawa sawa. Kamande George, good morning, I see you all the way. Nakuona sana. Joshua Nsongo unasema from Nyamira County, tuko ndani kabisa and we thank the Lord. Ezekiel Gecha nakuona pia unasema uko ndani. Ay, Lisa from Tasi unasema playlist safi, be blessed. Amen, amen Lisa. Na si siku moja Lisa hata upige. Surely. But it is well. Thank you so much. Even as we are almost wrapping this up, listen, when we are thinking about having a grateful heart, when you have a grateful heart, it recognizes the heavens fingerprints everywhere. You know, when you read in the book of Psalms chapter 107 verse 1, I know it's a common scripture, but allow me to read it again and again for you. Oh, give thanks to the Lord, for he is good, for his steadfast love endures forever. Give thanks to God. And he is good, for sure. He is good. Si tunasalimiananga, tunasema, God is good all the time. And all the time, God is good, and that is his nature. And so, when you're about to look at the struggles, the pain, the tough season that you're about to go to, just get into thanksgiving. I told you on Sunday, Pastor George was sharing in, some beautiful encouragement. And he said, during this time, I know we are tempted to complain. I know we are tempted to look at our nation and say all manner of things. But he said something so powerful that has caught me from then. Alisema, during this time, when you're so tempted to complain, please, weka wimbo ya thanksgiving. You will find yourself shifting from hiyo kitu ilikuwa inakuudhi mpaka sasa unaambia tu Mungu asante. That is what I have been going with, and that is what I plan to do even as I'm progressing on. That when I feel nasikia nataka kucomplain, nataka tu kutoa malalamishi hapa, you know. But even before that, try this hack today. Try it today. Hii nakupatia kama tip. Ebu jaribu leo. This morning before you can think of, sasa hii jam tumekaa hapa sana angalia nimechelewa. Before you start looking at everything else that is not working out, everything that is a failure, everything that does not even make sense, just put on a worship song. Put on a song of praise that is of thanksgiving. Hata kama uko nayo kwa simu, just play it that particular time. Alafu niambie kama
utaendelea kucomplain ama utaingia kwa Thanksgiving. And that is how we do it, yani. And allow me to take you back with this song ya Ruben Kigame. Fadhili zake ni za milele. And it's absolutely a beautiful reminder this morning that tumshukuru Mungu maana fadhili zake ni za milele. Oh, give thanks to the Lord for his good and his love endures forever. Situpatane kesho, as you come into Asha the weekend in style. Hii wiki imekuwa fupi. Today nilikuwa naona kama ni Tuesday, kumbe kesho ndio Friday. Even as you come to Asha in the weekend in style, be sure to catch all our other programs: Pathfinder, Gospel Switch, Truth Express, and True Ama. May God bless you. Have yourself a grateful day.

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0: 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I listen to Truth FM from morning till evening, and every presenter has been impacting our lives. Truth FM, Bwana wabariki, awainue, awapanue, maana you do great things to our lives. We thank God for you, we bless God for you. Muendelee na muendelee na muzidi. God bless you.
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1: A warm welcome to Newspoint at 9 a.m. My name is Monica Kamokwa, trusting that you're doing on well. And we start off with matters concerning the executive, and whereby President William Ruto is today expected to tour the coastal region after he quietly jetted into the country from Kazakhstan. The visit comes shortly after he concluded a two-day state visit in Astana, Kazakhstan. State House said his itinerary will feature the launch, inspection, and handover of projects across the six coastal counties. Among key engagements, the president is expected to launch an accelerated issuance of title deeds in Mombasa, targeting all coast counties as the government seeks to address long-standing land issues in the region. It is expected that the development tour will be across the six coastal counties for a period of 5 days. In other matters, 2 days after Rachel Muthoni Wandeto died from severe burn injuries while receiving treatment at Kenyatta National Hospital, police have made progress in investigations into the incident in which she was allegedly set on fire. A taxi driver believed to have been one of Rachel's regular clients has been arrested. Josiah Njeru Njiri is expected to appear in court tomorrow. His arrest comes just hours after human rights organizations called on the government to take urgent action against the rising cases of gender-based violence and femicide being witnessed across the country. Elsewhere, members of parliament are expected to hold a session to discuss proposals by Kiharu MP Dindi Nyoro aimed at reducing fuel prices, giving him an official platform to present measures he says could lower diesel prices by at least 56 shillings per litre. In a communication from parliament office, officials have confirmed receiving Nyoro's letter outlining legislative proposals intended to reduce fuel cost and protect Kenyans from the rising cost of living. According to our parliament, the proposals have already been submitted to the relevant parliamentary committees for consideration. And as the process of preparing the 2026-27 finance bill continues, Treasury Cabinet Secretary John Mbadi has criticized opposition leaders for allegedly inciting Kenyans against the bill without valid reasons. Mbadi has defended the bill, saying that public views had been considered on clauses that were seen as controversial or oppressive to ordinary Kenyans, and that lawmakers will further amend their proposals.
2: It is an exercise that will inform the final product. And that is a problem I have with politicians out there who are telling Kenyans that reject, and you kindly allow me to say this, that reject the finance bill. And they're saying reject without even telling you what is wrong with it. You have been a minister in Uhuru's government for 10 years, my friend Fred Matiang'i. You passed finance bill, 10 of them, a lot of them with problems. Instead of telling Kenyans reject, tell Kenyans I have a problem with this provision in the finance bill. That is the responsible leadership.
1: And at the same time, Jubilee Party has urged Kenyans to reject the 2026-27 finance bill, warning that the proposed law contains punitive clauses that could worsen the cost of living crisis and push the country into a deeper crisis. Speaking during a press conference at the party headquarters, Deputy Party Leader Fred Matiang'i, Secretary General Richard Kenta, and Deputy Party Leader Jeremiah Kioni have said the bill will heavily affect ordinary Kenyans if passed.

0: a mix-up of the voices there. Apologies for that. And at the same time, Matiang'i criticized Interior Cabinet Secretary Kipchumba Murkomen over claims that protests against rising fuel prices were being driven by tribal interests. And still on matters concerning the fuel prices, the Law Society of Kenya, through its president Charles Kanjama, has filed a court case challenging the fuel prices announced by the Energy and Petroleum Regulatory Authority, EPRA. The LSK says the fuel price increase was implemented without adequate public participation.
1: The society is deeply concerned that the cumulative effect of these measures has imposed a disproportionate and economically unsustainable burden on Kenyan households, business, manufacturers, transport operators, and other productive sectors of the economy.
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0: On to matters across the borders, the World Health Organization, WHO, says it could take up to 9 months before a vaccine against this particular species of Ebola is ready. Two possible candidate vaccines against the Budibugio species are being developed, but neither had gone through clinical trials yet, WHO advisor has said. WHO Chief Dr. Tedros Ghebreyesus said there have been 600 suspected cases of Ebola and 139 suspected dead, but numbers are expected to rise given the time taken to detect the virus. Speaking to journalists in Geneva, he said 51 cases have been confirmed in the Democratic Republic of Congo, where the first case was reported, and two in neighboring Uganda. With that, we get to wind up on Newspoint at this hour. My name is Monica Kamukwa. Good morning.
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3: Do you love God? Many people say they do, but as we've learned in the previous programs, they can't possibly love God because they don't either know God's love through Jesus Christ, don't know what God loves, or refuse to obey what God commands. Hello, I'm Sam Rohr with the American Pastors Network and another Stand in the Gap Minute. In 1 Kings 10:9, for instance, even the Queen of Sheba recognized what God loves when she told Solomon, because Jehovah God loved Israel forever. You see, God loves Israel, his people, the Jews, his capital city, Jerusalem. God loves his covenant people with a love that only God can love. Now, how about you? Do you love Israel, his people, and his city? If you love God, you'll love what and who he loves. 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
2: Welcome to Newspoint at 10 a.m. My name is Monica Kamukwa. Kiambu High Court Judge Margaret Njoki has recused herself from hearing two cases filed by Kenyatta University Deputy Vice Chancellor Professor Osheki Wanjohi over the recruitment of the institution's next Vice Chancellor. Justice Njoki recused herself from the matter after Advocate Steve Ogola allegedly attempted to meet her privately ahead of the court session. Professor Wanjohi had moved to court seeking orders to stop the appointment process for a new Vice Chancellor at the university. The preliminary objections in the matter are scheduled to be heard on the 23rd of June this year. And away from that, the government has intensified its crackdown on milk hawking across the country, with Agriculture Cabinet Secretary Mutahi Kagwe warning that the sale of unregulated raw milk poses a serious public health risk and continues to undermine Kenya's dairy industry. CS Kagwe says the government is now focused on improving milk quality, traceability and farmer earnings by strengthening organized dairy collection systems and reduced reliance on informal brokers.
3: People hawk because there is demand for hawked milk. Mukiwacha na hiyo hawked milk, then the people will not have a place to sell them. Kwa hivyo shungeni tafadhali. You know, hawking milk is not a good thing, and we are saying that it is a health hazard, and consequently there are penalties for those sort of things. The Kenya Dairy Board is responsible for these things, and I'm sure they will take measures.
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2: KCB Group posted a pre-tax profit of 24.4 billion shillings for the first quarter ended March 2026, marking a 15.3% increase from 21.2 billion shillings recorded during the same period last year. The lender attributed the growth to high operating income, strong subsidiary performance, and increased customer deposits despite a challenging business environment. In the meantime, NCBA Group posted a net profit of 6 billion shillings in the first quarter of 2026, marking a 9% increase from the 5.5 billion shillings recorded during a similar period last year. At the same time, Sadian Bank has reported a 9.0% rise in profit after tax to 607.03 million shillings for the quarter ended March 31st, 2026, up from 556.94 million shillings in the same period last year, supported by stronger interest income and rapid balance sheet expansion. And the largest union at Samsung Electronics has suspended a planned strike after reaching a last-minute tentative pay agreement with the South Korean technology giant. It has temporarily eased fears of disruption in the world's largest memory chip maker during a boom in the building of artificial intelligence AI data centers. At issue is the distribution of bonuses between staff in memory chip divisions and those in other units.

0: And with that, we've come to the end of Newspoint. You know, up to date. My name is Monica Kamukwa. Good morning.
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7: Hello and welcome to Stand in the Gap Today, and it's also our bi-monthly focus on Israel, the Middle East, and biblical prophecy. Now, my returning guest today on this important focus is Chris Katulka. He's the Vice President of North American Ministries of the Friends of Israel Gospel Ministry. Been with me multiple times, and glad to have him back with me today. Now, as we do every time we focus on this theme, there are always so many places that we could go, since biblical prophecy, which tells us that God's plan of redemption announced in Genesis 3:15 and then was initiated in covenant form with Abraham, then Isaac, and Jacob, promising a relationship with their descendants, later called Jews, a nation called Israel, and that all of God's plan would emanate and revolve around the city of Jerusalem, which Scripture refers to as God's city, His city. The entirety of the Old Testament, Yeshua's first coming, Christ's second coming, just ahead of us now, that was all foretold in the Old Testament. But then Jesus, when he came, introduced and explained what was a mystery in the Old Testament, was not specified. He explained it. That's the church, which then he said he would build. And from that time of the Gentiles in which we're in now, in this portion of God's plan of redemption, he said, would come to a close. And I think it's coming to a close, biblically as we would read it. And then that God would resume his focus on the Jews and Israel, would call them back to the land, would call home the church, his bride, at the rapture. And then the seven-year time of Jacob's trouble would commence. That he would judge the Gentile nations as well in this time and would prepare and preserve a remnant of Jewish people who would return to God and recognize Yeshua as the long-awaited Messiah and would utter these words, "Blessed is he who comes in the name of the Lord." That's the trigger for the second coming. Now, these days are the days in which we are living, so there's no shortage of things to discuss. That was my point for saying all that, and just to say that what we look at in our day is a part of a much larger narrative and story. His story. It's his story. That's what we're talking about. So today, we're going to address some matters of changing attitudes toward Israel here in the United States. We're going to examine a bit of the recent proclamation by President Trump declaring the observance of a, quote, national Sabbath, end quote. I don't know if you knew that that happened. That was last week. Now, what it was, why it was, and certain then things to consider regarding God's call for the observance of a Sabbath by the Jewish people. We're going to talk about Sabbath and things related to that in the bulk of the program. So all this and more right here today on Stand in the Gap, so I invite you to stay with us. The guide to our conversation will be is with our theme here. Our title is this, Behind the Trump Call for a National Sabbath. All right, so that's going to be the bulk of the discussion today. But with that, Chris Katalka from Friends of Israel, thanks for being back with me. Always a pleasure.
8: Sam, thanks for having me again. Really appreciate it.
7: Chris, looking today at what we're talking about, this National Sabbath and the Sabbath generally and all of that, we're going to talk about that, and there's going to be an element I'll just put out there for your listening. There's a tie-in, believe it or not, to what's called Noahide Laws. There's seven of them. You may have heard of it. You may not, but we're going to tie it in. Again, it all revolves around and comes right off of the focus on Israel and Jewish people to one degree or another. You'll see how it comes together. But here's the point. Let's get started on this, Chris. Without a doubt, things are changing here in our country with attitudes toward Israel. Certainly, the President Trump and his strong alignment with Israel has spiked a lot of response, some good, some actually perhaps contributing to a hostile view towards Israel. But one of an indication was an article just written by Pulitzer Prize winner journalist with the New York Times, Nicholas Kristof, which took a different tact. Can you share the substance of what he wrote and how that may be describing what's the change we're seeing in America?
8: Yeah, you know, Sam, I almost hate to even talk about it with, I don't know if kids are around with our listeners, because that's how gross what Nicholas Kristof wrote about Israel is, that essentially, and I want to preface it with this so that you can kind of see what the New York Times did. The New York Times released a piece by Nicholas Kristof that blamed the Israeli prisons of systematic sexual abuse toward prisoners, Palestinian prisoners. And all of that was done just the day prior, before actual evidence was coming about out about the systematic sexual abuse committed by Hamas toward those Israelis that were at the Nova Festival, and those who were even killed in the various kibbutzes that were surrounding Gaza. And they actually had evidence for it, video evidence for it, and the grotesque a sexual abuse that was committed by Hamas. But before that could release, and was released by the Daily Mail and by CNN and other outlets as well, before that, it's almost as if the New York Times pushed this Nicholas Kristof piece in order to kind of cover over what was coming out about Hamas. And so Nicholas Kristof did an entire piece on what he considered systematic sexual abuse within the prison system, to the point of even saying that they used trained dogs to do this, as if they have dogs have some ability to just commit these types of acts on command. And it actually raised so much concern within Israel that Benjamin Netanyahu is weighing whether or not to sue the New York Times because of the lack of evidence. In fact, one by one, all of the quote-unquote sources that Nicholas Kristof used were pro-Hamas sources. Some of them were even convicted of their own particular crimes in light of what he was writing about. None of them were, I don't even want to use the word pro-Israel. They just weren't neutral. They were all angled toward criticizing Israel. And so this Nicholas Kristof piece shows that even within media here in the United States, they're willing to use journalists in order to promote a Hamas agenda to criticize Israel. And if you didn't have anybody arguing against it, you might just believe what Nicholas Kristof wrote, because like you said, he's a Pulitzer Prize journalist. But I have a funny feeling, Sam, and I don't know what your thoughts are about this. Nicholas Kristof is one of those bygone journalists whose name people know, but they don't. He doesn't really have much recognition. He's kind of a, what can I say? The younger generation don't know him that much. I know him from the past. He's on television shows every so often, but I don't think he carries the same weight he used to. And quite honestly, some of me thinks he's looking around and seeing how the Tuckers and Candace Owens and the Megyn Kellys and many of the Democratic even elite are using this anti-Israel platform to gain some type of recognition. And sure enough, it worked very well for him. Because whether you agree with him or not, which he has no factual basis for it, you know, he got plenty of attention from the piece that he wrote.
7: Well, he does, and we could go further. And ladies and gentlemen, there are other things that we just want to have time to share that are of a similar nature. But the point being, we have to be so very, very careful that in these days, when it's hard to find anything that you can trust all the time, deception prevailing, it certainly happens, and this is an example of that. We just put it out there just to say. And so when we stay, we come back now, we're going to go into this national Sabbath.
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12: I'm Ruth Kramer with Mission Network News. It's day 43 of the fragile ceasefire between the U.S. and Iran. That ceasefire has given the Iranian regime space to regroup, says Lana Silk with Transform Iran. Meanwhile, the people of Iran continue to be harassed and helpless under increasing economic and government pressures. But Silk says Christians are traveling across the nation, taking great risks to bring the gospel to others. Ask God to speed and protect these believers in this mission. Next, on May 18th, the people of Haiti celebrated the creation of their flag over 200 years ago. Live coverage of the Cap Haitian Parade was provided by Radio TV 4VEH, a partner of Transworld Radio in Haiti. Kate Michelle with 4VEH says the team broadcasts gospel programs, farming information, sports coverage, and much more, all to reach Haitians with the hope of Christ. They're preparing special coverage of Haiti's soccer team at the FIFA World Cup this summer. Pray that equipment issues would be resolved before then. Mission Network News, a service of One Way Ministries. I'm Ruth Kramer.
7: Many people say they love God, but really can't, because they don't know God's love through Jesus Christ, and they can't share what they don't have.

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2: Today, this is our Wednesday, our bi-monthly emphasis. We do the emphasis on Israel, the Middle East, and a biblical prophecy. And the reason we do that is because they're all connected. Those three together, Israel, the Middle East, biblical prophecy, comprises a very large percentage of what's in Scripture. The prophecy part does, and Israel's a part of, is right in the heart of God's plan of redemption. So we decided years ago when we started this program that we would start first by emphasizing the things that were of importance to God in the Word of God. That's why we emphasize that, and as a result, we had to go. We wanted to go, but we went this direction, and we've done it since the program begun. So just so you know, there's reasoning behind everything that that is done here. Now, that being the case, my guest today is Chris Katulka. Generally, once a month, he joins me here. He's the Vice President of North American Ministries of the Friends of Israel Gospel Ministry, and he hosts his own The Friends of Israel Today radio program. Just mention as well, they have a website, IsraelMyGlory.org, IsraelMyGlory.org. And if you go there at that site, you can sign up to receive free a free subscription to their Israel My Glory magazine, which is always very, very good. So I'd encourage you to do that. All right, now moving on, our theme today is behind the Trump call for a national Sabbath. All right, so we're going to go that direction, talk about Sabbath, Sabbath-related things in the balance of the program. But here's some basic information. You may or may not have heard about this, but it was last week. But according to publicly available research, you can find it very easily if you go look for it here, on May the 4th, of this earlier this month, May the 4th, 2026, President Trump issued an historic Jewish American Heritage Month proclamation. So it was in connection to that, Jewish American Heritage Month. But it was a proclamation in which he called for a nationwide, quote, national Sabbath, which became widely referred to as Shabbat 250. Now, the proclamation marked the first time in U.S. history that a sitting American president ever formally called the nation, and specifically Jewish Americans, which is a part of that proclamation, to observe the traditional Sabbath or Shabbat. This was designed from a, I'm going to say, marketing perspective, which is my background, a marketing perspective to coordinate, if you were noticing, with the administration's support of what they were calling Rededicate 250 on May 15th and 16th. So we had you had Shabbat 250, you had the Rededicate 250. Yet, interestingly, the date of May 15th and 16th was chosen for this, what ended up being a double observation, a back-to-back tie-in observation, not because May 15th or 16th had any significance to America's upcoming 250th anniversary, but because it aligned with the traditional Jewish calendar where specific portions of the Torah are read and which directly precedes the holiday of Shavuot, commemorating the giving of the Torah at Mount Sinai. All right, now, Chris, I gave just a little bit of that background. You can add to it or edit anything that I said there, but that seemed to be pretty straight-up information. But would you share a bit of the Jewish observance of the Torah reading, to which this is a verb, at which all this was based in this time in the Jewish calendar? In other words, from a Jewish perspective, why is this observance practiced each year, and what is its purpose?
3: Oh, yeah, it's multi-layered. Anything you get involved with when it comes to Jewish culture and traditions, Sam, it's multi-layered. Shavuot literally is just the Feast of Weeks, which is a harvest festival when you go back to Leviticus chapter 23. But then it also has become associated with what you had mentioned, the giving of the law from Mount Sinai, which is very important.

0: And they worship God in a great way. So it's layered with the harvest, God's provision, but then it's also layered with God's provision of His law, His Torah, His instruction. And what's so fascinating is the time period that they chose to run the Shabbat 250 is actually in connection with a specific Torah reading passage. You know, for your listeners, it's important to know that when Jewish people go to synagogue, they go through a liturgical process where they're reading through the Torah, that's the first five books of Moses, all throughout the year. And they'll start it all over again at Rosh Hashanah. That's when it starts over again at the new year, and they begin reading from Genesis, and they go to Deuteronomy. Well, this particular transition happens from one portion of reading to another portion of reading, and it's called Bamidbar, which is a very kind of messianic passage. So Shabbat 250, you know, it could have been on July 4th, because actually July 4th is a Sabbath day. It would have been fantastic and perfect to do Shabbat 250 on July 4th. But actually, they chose this because it's actually very messianic. Jewish people believe, it's very fascinating, Jewish people believe that the Messiah will come when there's a national component of Jewish people all around the world to keep Sabbath together, which is very fascinating. The late Rabbi Menachem Schneerson, who was kind of the Pope of the Jewish people. He lived in Brooklyn. Presidents would go visit him. He honestly carried the weight of the Jewish people as a leader. He says that Shavuot marks a time of God's giving of the Torah, and that ultimately there's no better way to prepare for the Torah than on Shavuot, this particular holiday, and again, binding the Jewish people together, because they actually believe there's one a Talmudic passage, which is a Jewish book, a Jewish religious book, the Talmud, that believes if Jewish people can just keep the Sabbath for all of us together for 2 weeks, the Messiah will come. And then there's another Torah passage, Talmudic passage that says, if we just keep the Torah or the Sabbath for 1 week, the Messiah will come. So it's a very messianically deep time for the Jewish people. Now, if you talk to some Jewish people about Sabbath 250, they'll go, this is amazing, it's fantastic, mostly in the conservative, ultra-Orthodox realm. They appreciate what Donald Trump is doing there. And then at the other side of the spectrum are probably more left-leaning, secular Jews that say, this feels a little bit like Christian nationalism. I don't know how much I appreciate it, but hey, I'm thankful that people are thinking about Sabbath. But a lot of it, I think, actually roots back, Sam, and I don't know what your thoughts are about this, but probably to Charlie Kirk's book that was published after his death that said Sabbath does play an important role in his life and should play an important role in other people's lives, depending on, you know, it doesn't have to be on Sabbath, but it's a day of shutting everything down, shutting off your phones, turning off your TVs, and just focusing on your faith in the Lord and your family at the same time. So a lot of it, I'm sure, comes out of that as well. But that's kind of what's going on in the Jewish mind when we're thinking about Sabbath 250.
1: Okay, I think that's interesting. That's great information, Chris. And even in that Charlie Kirk reference, I did note in research that there is, not that that drove it, but there was a piece of it. But you referred to the Talmudic approach, Talmud, and that aspect of it, because I'd like you to explain that a little bit, because our listeners may not understand where that piece comes, because a believer listening to the program right now would say, well, that's kind of strange, because keeping the Sabbath for a week or keeping the Sabbath for the year, bring back the Messiah. We know the Messiah has already come. So, what? How does all this fit within? Explain some of that.
0: I actually don't think they're that far off, because if you go back to the prophets were calling not just individual Israelites to repent and turn to the Lord. The prophets were calling the nation to repent and turn to the Lord. All of the prophets, so it required individual repentance, but it was done from a national perspective. Same thing, if you actually go to Acts chapter 3, the Apostle Peter is giving the gospel to the men of Israel. That's what it says. So the audience is the nation of Israel. And he lays out the gospel to them and basically says, God is waiting for you to repent and turn. Not just you individually, but you as a nation to repent and turn. Now, I see it more as a remnant. That's what we call remnant theology. But still, even a remnant is a group of people from the nation. So again, that concept that is found in this book called the Talmud, and for your listeners, the Talmud, it's a little complicated if you're just getting it in a bite-sized piece here, but the Talmud are rabbinical interpretations of the law and trying to explain how the law gets lived out on a day-to-day basis. And it actually is a commentary on another religious book called the Mishnah. That's why it can get a little confusing. But the Talmud is a very important book to Jewish people and how we should understand the law in the world that we live in today. And so this passage talking about the idea of the law being given is also very much connected to the idea of the Messiah coming again. And if you actually think about it, Jesus returned in Acts chapter 2 Acts chapter 1 when Jesus ascends into heaven. It will only be two chapters later when Jesus sends the Spirit of God down, and he sends the Spirit down, if you remember, on a day called Pentecost. Well, Pentecost is just the Greek name for Shavuot. So technically, you could almost look at it that when the Spirit comes down, it's actually doing exactly what was happening when the law came down from the mountain. God's revelation came down to his people. Now in the beginning of Acts, the Spirit is coming down into those Jewish believers. That's all the people that were there that believed in Acts chapter 2, Acts chapter 3. They are Jewish believers. And now what's happening? The Spirit is coming down. So again, to allow them to do what? To fulfill the law that God had given to them, the Torah. That was the whole point of the new covenant. And so again, a beautiful picture here of what we're seeing with the Sabbath and Shavuot.
1: Chris, that is excellent. I know that's been very helpful to those who are listening today. Ladies and gentlemen, we're going to keep building on this. In the next segment, we're going to move from, again, keep all that has been said, and we're going to move into something that's called, it's called the Noahide Laws. There's seven of them. There is a connection, a dotted line connection to all this is taking place, but we're going to talk about that in the next segment.
2: According to the Word of God, knowing and memorizing Scripture renews our mind, comforts our hearts, and reminds us that God is in control. Not the politician, not the business leader, the scientist, or the academician. Unknown to the proud who fear not God is that they are not the final authority. God is. Memorize with us this week the verse from Proverbs 21, verse 1. The king's heart is in the hand of the Lord as the rivers of water. He turneth it whithersoever he will. Again, the king's heart is in the hand of the Lord as the rivers of water. He turneth it whithersoever he will. Proverbs 21, verse 1. The king's heart is in the hand of the Lord as rivers of water. He turneth it whithersoever he will. Proverbs 21, verse 1. A verse to memorize from Stand in the Gap today. Here's Twyla Braze with today's Health Freedom Minute.
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1: Okay, Chris, let's move from what you laid out in the last segment and move into this area, because when a person does any kind of research on references to the Sabbath, which I did for this program, and you know and have known about stuff for a long time, Sabbath observance, to me it's interesting to note that there's been a long connection in, I'm going to say, multiple surprising quarters regarding a universally encouraged national Sabbath. So when I saw the National Sabbath Proclamation that we just talked about, that the president did sign in the official proclamation on May 4th, when I saw that, I began to think, because you know what it means and what it's to accomplish is not totally agreed upon. You laid out what the thought is, that there's actually a messianic kind of a concept to the National Sabbath, and you laid that out. But while we don't have the time to get into the full consideration of all aspects of it, one linkage that I wanted to talk with you about is one that is referred to as the Noahide laws, of which there are seven of them. And what if someone were to Google that as an example or explore what it is, they will find that some Jews and secular Gentiles refer to it, and it's been shown up for a long time, but in this phrase, quote, the universal relationship between God and humanity. So there's an aspect of these Noahide laws that crosses kind of like all boundaries. Clear linkages I found exist with this effort to pursue a moral code acceptable to all, that is neither linked to the Ten Commandments considered to be Jewish, or the Beatitudes expanded upon by Christ in the New Testament considered to be Christian, which it is, but rather to link it to Noah, to which Islam, Christianity, and Judaism can all agree. And I have found a connection in this to those entities. And actually, there have been references made by multiple previous presidents to this approach. So the linkage seems to be the common ground for a unified global religion. And it's connected. And I have found a very clear, and if somebody were to Google this, they will find it. They will find it there. A connection between Noahide law, going back to Noah, and even provisions within the Abrahamic Accords, and an element of the Gaza Board of Peace, which is the pursuing of a unified religion. And I think it's point 19 of the Board of Peace principles. So there's a connection that runs through this concept politically, religiously, and beyond. So there are many linkages and all that we could go, but it seems to be, to me anyways, an approach of man to come up with something that can unify rather than God's definition of what is truly unified, and that is through faith in Jesus Christ. Now, that being the case, can you give a little bit of a history of the Noahide laws? Who within Judaism, for instance, embraces this approach? And how did it? When did it kind of come forth in the process of Judaism that some would put aside God's Ten Commandments, which we just talked about, deliverance of Torah, and come up with an embracing of Noahide laws?
0: Yeah, this is a really great question, and we probably need to make this like a five-hour program or something so that we can, nail all the points here. But the one thing that I think is important for your listeners to know is that the Ten Commandments were given to Moses and Israel. And so it's what identified the Israelites to God through the law that he would give them. And as you know, the laws of the Ten Commandments, they introduced how Israelites should worship God, and they also introduced how an Israelite should relate to an Israelite, a human interaction that takes place as well. And so this is the law that would bind them together. There was a worship component and then an interrelational component of how an Israelite would relate. And in fact, the Jewish people will tell you from the Ten Commandments, they're basically 10 bullet points. Because there's actually 613 laws in the Torah, and they're almost like the Ten Commandments are the 10 bullet points of those 613 laws that are there. So, you know, that's a unique relationship that Israel has to God. The thing that's interesting about the Noahide laws is, you know, how does a righteous Gentile who's not associated with the law that is in covenant with God as a Jewish person, how does a righteous Gentile find his way into heaven, essentially, or the afterlife? Well, that's when they develop the concept of the Noahide laws, because they go these are laws that existed prior to the point where there were even Jewish people. And so that's kind of the idea. Today, I could take your listeners, and I hope they join us on one of our encounter trips where we take Christians through the Jewish neighborhoods of Brooklyn, Manhattan, Philadelphia, South Jersey, one of the biggest Jewish populations in the world, actually. We introduce them to the various Jewish spectrums of life. And one of them is the ultra-Orthodox up in Brooklyn. And whenever they go visit the very big synagogue that they have there, the Jewish people always hand their Christian friends, the people that I bring, the seven Noahide laws. That's what they hand them. Hey, this is how you are a righteous Gentile. And so the idea is not to exclude them from the Ten Commandments, but to say, look, if there are certain laws that we have in the Ten Commandments that you're not required to keep, one of them being Sabbath. There are important laws that do appear in the Noahide laws that do match up with the Ten Commandments, but other ones that are separated. And so I think that's really the development of what the Noahide laws were, was the idea that God didn't just come for Israel. God chose Israel for the nations, but then what matrix do you look through? This is the way the Jewish people think. What matrix do you look through to see if a Gentile is considered righteous? Well, you can't do it through the law. You do it through the Noahide laws. I don't know if that helps clarify the way that they think about that.
1: No, I think it does. And I think it also, you made the point, we're going to take some more time in another program and actually go more into depth on this, because we can't cover it all right now. But it is most interesting because lots of applications. I don't know if you have the seven laws in front of you, or do you want me to? I have them here. Do you want me to just read them?
0: I have them. Yeah, you can read them, but I'm staring right at them. Yeah.
1: Okay. All right, ladies and gentlemen. Here are the seven: prohibition of idolatry, prohibition of blasphemy, prohibition of murder, prohibition of theft, prohibition of sexual immorality, prohibition of not eating flesh from a living animal, and establishment of courts of justice. Now, let me come back to you just briefly on this, Chris, and that is, all right, those are broad principles. Obviously, you've got an issue of who defines the terms, because Islam has a prohibition on blasphemy and idolatry and murder, and theft. So do Christianity, so do Jews, but they may not necessarily agree on all of them. And I find it interesting that political groups and religious groups are seeking to kind of come around these things as a basis of which they can all agree, but not necessarily who makes the definitions. And I find it also interesting that when Jesus came and spoke to his disciples in Matthew 5, 6, and 7, he made it clear that he was not coming to do away with the law, but to fulfill it. And so therein now we have some of this. So he brought the attention to himself. The Noahide laws, who gets the attention? Who's the determiner under the Noahide laws of what they actually mean? You know?
0: Well, and that's the big one, is that, number one, the first law, which is do not worship idols, is one of the first laws of the Ten Commandments. So for a Jewish person thinking about this, they're thinking about the God of Abraham, Isaac, and Jacob. Which you actually think about it, it really does. It seems like these are broad laws, But really, what you're saying, what the Jewish people are saying is, you can worship no other God than the God of Abraham, Isaac, and Jacob. But you don't have to keep Sabbath, you don't have to be circumcised, you don't have to do all these other laws. This is really big, and you can't blaspheme his name or take the Lord's name in vain. Again, that appears in the Ten Commandments. So right away, you see the definition is actually into the hands, for the Noahide laws are in the hands of what the Jewish people determine, because they begin actually with essentially the first two commandments of the Ten Commandments. And again, the Apostle Paul even picks up on this in Romans chapter 2 when he says, you know, there are Gentiles in Romans 2:14. It says there are Gentiles who do not have the law, but do by nature the things that the law required. They are law for themselves, even though they don't have the law. They show that the requirements of the law are written on their hearts, their conscience also bearing witness. So I think he's actually saying there, kind of in concept of the Noahide laws, in some way, that, you know, there are Gentiles, pagans, who actually know murder is wrong and stealing is wrong, and certain, and that there has to be a set of courts and justices that are set up. It's as if they, it's like built into their conscience. Why? Because they are made in the image of God in some capacity. But really, to me, I see the direction you're going here, Sam, and I agree with it. This cannot be a platform for a global religion. Because honestly, Jesus is the one who, when it says he came to fulfill the law, I think it means not only did he live out every jot and tittle of the law, as it says, but also that he is the determiner of the law. He is the judge of the law. And that's why I think Acts chapter 15 is so important when it comes to these Noahide laws, because remember, the Apostle Paul comes back to Jerusalem and he's talking to James and the apostles. And what is he talking about? All these Gentiles are coming to faith. Do they need to be circumcised and keep Sabbath? No. What do they do? In fact, aspects of the Noahide law are right there in the laws that the Gentiles were supposed to keep. So, again, this is a long conversation, but very important for your listeners to know.
1: All right. That's excellent, Chris. And ladies and gentlemen, we will continue this in another program and go more. But I wanted to plant some seeds here. And to say that there are things behind what we see happen politically that have motivations that actually go way beyond the moment. Now, that being the case, when we come back, we're going to conclude with the biblical picture of Shabbat. Listeners all across America are thanking God for Stand in the Gap today. Listen to what Carol, a faithful partner from Southeast Pennsylvania, says about Stand in the Gap today.
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1: Many people say they love God, but really can't, because they don't know God's love through Jesus Christ, and they can't share what they don't have. Equally impossible are others who say they love God, but don't do what He says. Hello, I'm Sam Rohr with the American Pastors Network and another Stand in the Gap Minute. 1 John 5:3 says, "For this is the love of God, that we keep His commandments." You see, Loving God can be measured by keeping God's commands. In other words, obedience to God's word is the measure of one's love for God. Partial obedience, no love. Disobedience, no love. We simply can't love God if we harbor sin in our hearts, choose to obey only part of what God says, or never read what God wrote. Now, how about you? Do you love God as proven by your obedience to God's word? 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Stand with us at AmericanPastorsNetwork.net.
7: Other Earths? This is Ken Ham, founder of the apologetics ministry Answers in Genesis. In an evolutionary view, life must exist elsewhere in the universe, otherwise Earth is special. But that points to a creator, so evolutionists are desperate to find alien life. But what has the evidence shown? The Earth is special. The more scientists search for signs that distant planets could harbor life, the more apparent it becomes that Earth is different from everything in the universe. And it's not just different, it's obviously made for life. With just the right atmosphere, distance from the sun, the right kind of sun, liquid water, and more, Earth is perfect for life to thrive. You see, life didn't evolve here or anywhere else in the universe.
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1: Well, as we go into our final segment now, again, my guest is Chris Kotalka. He's Vice President of North American Ministries of the Friends of Israel. And I gave a website earlier. I'll give it again, israelmyglory.org. A lot of information there about their ministry. But also to say that they have a magazine that they published for a long time called Israel My Glory. And if you go to that website, israelmyglory.org, you can just sign up for it for free, and they would send that to you. All right, Chris, we've talked overall about the National Sabbath, that proclamation that the president made, first American president to do that, the tie-in, obviously, with the reading from the Torah. We've gone through all of that. We went a little bit deep into the Noahide laws and the application of that in the midst of all that we're talking about. But I want to back out now a little bit and conclude the program by looking at the broader, larger view of the Sabbath. So I'd like, if you could, just give a little bit of a history, beginning literally in Genesis when God rested on the seventh day after creation, from which the concept of Sabbath came. But then, go there, and then this question, the purpose for God including it in the Ten Commandments, what it was to do as a sign, a requirement for the Jews to keep it, why it's so important. Go there, and then I want to go and look ahead to how it may be fulfilled yet in the years ahead.
0: Yeah, Sam, I believe in a literal creation from the Genesis account in Genesis 1. But within that literal creation is also a roadmap that God gives for Sabbath, that he worked for 6 days and rested on the seventh, exactly what you were talking about. So I believe in a literal 6 day creation, and on the seventh day God rests. But he's also setting out a kind of a trajectory for what would eventually be a realization for his people in the law, when the law is established. And Sabbath becomes a marker of the Jewish people. God gave the Jewish people certain things that would separate them from the world. Sabbath is one of them. Circumcision is another. Certain holidays that they would keep. These would all be the food that they would eat, the kosher food that they would eat and abstain from eating unkosher, unfit food. These are all markers that actually set them apart. And it's very fascinating whenever you read historical writings from the times of Jesus, by Romans or by Greeks, when they try to give you a picture of what the Jewish person was like. You know, most people in the ancient day, Sam, they did not take a day off. They worked 7 days a week. So there are historians that wrote thousands of years ago that called Jews the lazy Jews because they didn't work on Friday night into Saturday. And so, again, if you enjoy your weekend, you can thank the Jewish people for it, because God gave them the picture of what it means to stop and rest. But that rest was very important and really did have a faithful component, or I don't like using the word religious, but a religious component to it, because God demanded that his people would stop and think about him for a day. In fact, think of it like this. There's the differences between holy and common and clean and unclean in the book of Leviticus. Holy, the first 6 days are common days. Do your common things. Do the things of work and all of that, trade, business. But on the seventh day is a holy day, marked separate and pulled apart from the rest. So that's kind of the picture of the and purpose of the Ten Commandments. And as you can see, I believe even Jesus, as much as the Pharisees criticized him for what he did on the Sabbath, he still honored Sabbath, kept Sabbath, and believed in the purpose of Sabbath. I think that's very important for your listeners to know as well.
1: Okay, that's very good. And again, it's an identification with God. God established it from the beginning. It became enshrined in the Ten Commandments to the Jews. But the universal principle is really for all. So we'll just leave it there. But let's continue it through here, because there are Jewish feasts. I spent a lot of time in earlier programs. You referred to an earlier Jewish feast in the program. But then we get into the fall feast, and know that Christ's first comings are related to the events of the first of the spring feast. His second coming is related to elements of the fall feasts. But how does the Sabbath, as a matter of practice and symbolism, to God's ultimate fulfilled plan of redemption, how does that fit in to God's plan, fall feast, and what we will yet see?
0: Yeah, you know, it's very fascinating. There's this thing called the Year of Jubilee in Leviticus chapter 25. But right before, it's every 50 years is the Year of Jubilee, when everything resets in Israel. But the year before that, year number 49, is actually a Sabbath rest of the land. Every 7 years, the Israelites were supposed to rest the land. And so the Jubilee is fascinating, because it's actually, you have a Sabbath rest of the land, and then you have a Jubilee, which means you can't harvest anything. You can't grow anything. You have to trust in God completely. You have to not only rest yourself, but rest the land as well. Rest is very important to God. A lot of Jewish scholars, a lot of the prophets, looked forward to the Jubilee year at not only just as a rest of the land, but that one day. There's a day coming when there would be an ultimate rest that takes place. And even Jesus highlights himself as this person when he gets up and speaks in the synagogue in Nazareth in Luke chapter 4, and it says, "The Spirit of the Sovereign Lord is on me, because the Lord has granted anointed me to proclaim good news to the poor, who has sent me to bind up the brokenhearted, and to proclaim freedom to the captives and release from darkness for the prisoners, and to proclaim the year of the Lord's favor." This became such a big messianic concept of Sabbath, that Sabbath isn't just simply the fact that you are sitting down and just waiting for the next day to come. It's that there's a release that takes place. There's a freedom that comes, a liberty that comes to worship God, and this is all bound up in, I believe, what would ultimately become the millennial kingdom, a time of God's rest as his presence is on earth. It doesn't mean we just sit around and we do nothing. It means that we're serving the Lord, his presence is with us, but that there's a rest that comes because his presence is with us. And Jesus is the only one who can bring that rest. And so I think the writer of Hebrews is thinking about that rest when he's thinking about Sabbath, that ultimately God will restore things to the way they were intended to be when he first created Adam and Eve. And so, again, this concept of Sabbath carries forward even to a prophetic perspective of Jesus, the only one who can ultimately bring the rest that the Jewish people were anticipating for so many years. Because, honestly, the Jewish people have lived in tsuris. It's a Yiddish word there, tsuris, trouble, for millennia, exile, sin, being kicked out, the diaspora, persecution. And all of that is building up, and Jesus says, "I'm the only one who can provide you the ultimate prophetic rest that's to come, and that's the kingdom of God, the millennial kingdom."
1: And Chris, isn't that a wonderful picture? And the way you described that is great. And ladies and gentlemen, for us as Gentiles, because of what happened at the first coming of Christ, and the Lord said, I'm going to build my church. Salvation became available to the Gentiles, so it's not only the Jews. The Gentiles now, that's us, all of us who are listening, Jew and Gentile. If we want to find real rest, how do we do that? We find it in the person of Jesus Christ. And Chris, as you explained, that millennial kingdom where all the nations of the world will experience that time of perfect rule, of civil rule, governance rule, where Jesus Christ, the Messiah, Yeshua, will reign physically from the city of Jerusalem. And we will, for the first time, experience what that really means, that rest. But ladies and gentlemen, I hope that you have that rest. That's the picture of the Sabbath all the way through. But it's only really ever fulfilled when we put our faith and trust in Jesus Christ, Yeshua, the promised Messiah. And I hope, in fact, that you have done that. Chris Katulka from Friends of Israel, thank you so much for being with me. Always a wonderful program, lots of information. I appreciate it so much. Their website, again, israelmyglory.com. If you go there, you get their free magazine. Join us tomorrow. Lord willing, I'll be back here with you here on Standing in the Gap Today.
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1: Welcome to Newspoint at 11 a.m. My name is Monica Kamukwa. President William Ruto has begun a five-day development tour of the coast region with a busy schedule marked by handover of completed projects, inspection of ongoing ones, and launch of others. The president is currently in Mombasa City, where he is presiding over the issuance of title deeds at Mamangina Drive for all the six counties of the region in an effort to tackle the long-standing land question at the coast.
2: La mwisho pia ni wakanye ndugu zangu. 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Tunakubaliana?
1: And later on, the head of state is set to commission the completed Kizingitini fish market in Lamu East constituency and hand over fishing boats to various groups in Malindi town. And still on matters concerning the coast, search and rescue operations are ongoing after a boat capsized at the Kwabruno Channel near the Lamu Port, South Sudan, Ethiopia Transport Corridor, Lapset area in Lamu County. According to rescue teams, four people have been successfully rescued from the water and rushed to hospital for treatment, while efforts continue to trace four others who remain missing. Emergency response teams drawn from the Kenya Red Cross Society, including aqua divers, have been deployed to the scene alongside members of the beach management unit and local fishermen using community boats to help in the search mission. And former President Uhuru Kenyatta is currently in Libreville, Gabon, for the 17th high-level meeting on the promotion of peace, security and stability in Africa. The meeting is being held under the theme Strengthening Ceasefires Across Africa, National Dialogue and Reconciliation for Lasting Peace. The important event is expected to bring together representatives from the African Union, regional organizations, delegates from the United Nations, experts and other peace stakeholders. Participants will also seek better ways to promote peace and find lasting solutions to conflicts affecting different parts of the continent. And with that, we come to the end of Newspoint at this hour. You're now up to date at exactly 4 minutes past 11 a.m. My name is Monica Kamukwa. Good morning.
0: 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Bold, fast, and factual. Looking for a university that combines heritage, excellence, and a peaceful learning environment? Welcome to Scott Christian University, formerly Scott Theological College, located just 3 kilometers from Machakos Town along the Machakos-Kangundo Road. Founded in 1962 to train pastors in biblical studies, the institution has grown into a respected center of higher learning. 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
2: Good afternoon to you and welcome to Newspoint at 1 p.m. My name is Monica Kamokwa. President William Ruto has begun a five-day development tour of the coast region with a busy schedule marked by handover of completed projects, inspection of ongoing ones, and launch of others. The president, who is currently in Mombasa City, where he is presiding over the issuance of title deeds at Mamangina Drive for all the six counties of the region in an effort to tackle the long-standing land question at the coast.
3: Mimi nataka kuwaelezea watu wa pwani title deed ambazo tumetoa kama serikali kwa miaka mitatu iliyopita. 1.5 million title deeds za pwani ni title deeds 1381. 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
2: At the same time, Deputy President Professor Kithure Kindiki has hailed the presidency of William Ruto as one that has taken a stride in tackling land issues.
4: For delivering on the promises you made to the people of the coast, for abolishing vetting on identity cards that was discriminatory, for returning the operations of the Port of Mombasa to Mombasa, for making sure that the coast is part of the development program of our country. And today we are here not to ask the land question, but to provide the land answer.
2: Later on, the head of state is set to commission the completed Kizingitini Fish Market in Lamu East constituency and hand over fishing boats to various groups in Malindi town. Still on matters concerning the coastal region, search and rescue operations are ongoing after a boat capsized at the Kwabruno Channel near the Lamu Port South Sudan Ethiopia Transport Corridor Lapset area in Lamu County. According to rescue teams, four people were successfully rescued from the water and rushed to hospital for treatment, while efforts continue to trace four others who remain missing. Moving away from that, Parliament has announced that the 23rd annual National Prayer Breakfast will be held next Thursday, the 28th of May, at Safari Park Hotel in Nairobi, even as a constitutional petition challenging the use of public funds for the event remains pending before the High Court. In a statement, Parliament has said the annual interdenominational gathering will begin at 7 a.m. and will be attended by President William Ruto alongside other invited dignitaries. The main event will be preceded by a women leaders convention and convocation scheduled for Wednesday, the 27th of May. The announcement comes months after Nairobi-based lawyer Lempa Suyanka filed a constitutional petition seeking to compel Parliament and related offices to disclose the amount of public funds spent on the 2025 National Prayer Breakfast and to block the use of taxpayer money for the 2026 edition. Onto the corridors of justice, the High Court has allowed the planned auction of former Cabinet Secretary Rafael Tuju, whose Dairy Business Park, to proceed, while temporarily stopping the sale of the Antim Sidai property pending the hearing and determination of the case. In the ruling, Justice Moses Zado has issued stay orders restraining the auction of Antim Sidai until the matter is fully determined, but declined to grant similar orders for Dairy Business Park. The court has also directed Tuju to deposit 50 million shillings within 30 days as security. The judge has warned that if Tuju fails to comply within the stipulated period, the stay orders protecting the Etim Sidai property from auction will automatically elapse. And still on the same corridors, the High Court in Kajiado has nullified summons and arrest warrants issued against a senior prosecutor from the Office of the Director of Public Prosecutions, or DPP, over a decision to charge suspects in a land fraud case. In a ruling delivered by Lady Justice Christine Wanjiku Miyoli, the High Court has cancelled warrants of arrest that had been issued against the prosecutor after she allegedly failed to appear in court following the summons. Lady Justice Miyoli has also said decisions made by the ODPP can only be challenged through the proper legal processes before a court with the right authority and not by forcing prosecutors to testify in a lower court. And former President Uhuru Kenyatta is currently in Libreville, Gabon, attending the 17th high-level meeting on the promotion of peace, security and stability in Africa. The meeting is being held under the theme Strengthening Ceasefires Across Africa, National Dialogue and Reconciliation for Lasting Peace. The important event is expected to bring together representatives from the African Union, regional organizations, delegates from the United Nations, experts and other peace stakeholders. Participants will also seek better ways to promote peace and find lasting solutions to conflicts affecting different parts of the continent. And lastly, the Democratic Republic of Congo has cancelled its pre-World Cup training camp in the capital Kinshasa because of an Ebola outbreak in the east of the country. Preparations have been moved to Belgium amid the upsurge, which is thought to have killed 139 people out of 600 unsuspected cases. The World Health Organization, WHO, has called the outbreak a public health emergency of international concern, but said it was not at pandemic level. A spokesperson for the national football team has told international media that pre-tournament games in Europe will go ahead as planned as the squad gears up for the first World Cup since 1974.
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2: And from that on to matters making headlines on the international scene. U.S. President Donald Trump says he will talk to Taiwanese leader Lai Ching-te about a possible arms sale in what will be a sharp departure from diplomatic tradition. U.S. and Taiwanese leaders have not spoken directly since 1979, when Washington severed formal ties with Taiwan to recognize the Beijing government. Beijing claims Taiwan as its territory and has not ruled out taking it by force. Lai, who took office in 2024, is behind one of the strongest pushes in years to strengthen the island's defense. The U.S. has long supported Taiwan and is bound by law to provide it with a means of self-defense, but has had to balance this with maintaining a diplomatic relationship with China. And on that note, we do come to the end of News Point at this hour. You're now up to date at exactly 8 minutes past 1 p.m. My name is Monica Kamukwa. Good afternoon.
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5: Do you love God? 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Hello, I'm Sam Rohr with the American Pastors Network and another Stand in the Gap Minute. In 1 Kings 10:9, for instance, even the Queen of Sheba recognized what God loves when she told Solomon, because Jehovah God loved Israel forever. You see, God loves Israel, his people, the Jews, his capital city, Jerusalem. God loves his covenant people with a love that only God can love. Now, how about you? Do you love Israel, his people, and his city? 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

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Tunasema bado pia ni asante tu sana. 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Some good TBT zitaflow vizuri tu sana mpaka 4 PM. 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Alafu from 9 nayo mpaka 1 una get pia some good worship block music zinaflow pia vizuri ndani ya Pathfinder. 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Alafu pale kwa brother Sammy, being Thursday today, inakuaga the big testimony, so make sure tu umeshikilia pia hapo from 7 all the way to 10 PM. 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Not only pia hapo, tuko pia karibu kila mahali tu, Instagram, pale kwenye TikTok, YouTube, checki content pia hapo. 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

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Na nikianza na wasee wa pale wa Facebook ambao wenye pia wameingia, kuna Stillwise anasema Kirinyaga County iko locked in too sana. Na anasema I know my Lord he will make a way for me. Ya Sounds of Africa itani bless sana. 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Anasema good afternoon DJ, tune in from Kimbo Ruiru, nichezee Mungu ametenda by Wapendwa Music. 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This is Pasaka Washira, I'm tuning in from Likoni Ferry, Mombasa. Welcome to the show. Hapo sawa pia. 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Waja nicheze hii ya Maximum Melodies, because me you ni blessed too sana. It's a medley. 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
2: Very good afternoon and welcome to Truth FM Newspoint. My name is Elvis Omonde. President William Ruto says his former deputy, Rigathi Gachagua, should take the blame for the attack and murder of gospel singer Rachel Wandeto. The head of state who spoke in Mombasa has claimed that Gachagua's tribal remarks led to Wandeto's death, warning that Gachagua will pay for his actions.
3: One day you will answer for the tribalism you are perpetuating in Kenya, for the hate you are perpetuating in Kenya. The life of Rachel Wandeto will not go unanswered. You who call others traitors, you mwenye mnawaita wa Kenya wengine wasaliti, paka mama Rachel Wandeto amewawa kwa sababu ya chuki yenu, kwa sababu ya ukabila yenu. Siku moja mutajibu.
2: The president has called on the opposition to come up with a concise agenda for the country instead of focusing on tribal politics.
3: Kenya hii hatuwezi kukubali, hatuwezi kuwaruhusu mutuuzie ukabila, mutuuzie chuki, mutuuzie blackmail. We are telling you, we will not allow you to blackmail anybody in Kenya. You will not blackmail our nation using ethnicity. You will not blackmail our nation using hate. You will not profile citizens as traitors.
2: Moving away from that, the chairperson of the African Union Commission, Mahmoud Ali Yusuf, has called for renewed multilateral solidarity in addressing Africa's evolving peace and security challenges, warning that growing pressure on the global multilateral system is testing the effectiveness of conflict prevention and mediation efforts across the continent. Speaking during the 4th AU-UN high-level retreat in Libreville, Yusuf stressed the need for stronger cooperation between the AU and the UN in responding to emerging continental and global issues. The AUC chair noted that preventive diplomacy, mediation and conflict resolution mechanisms were increasingly under strain amid mounting geopolitical tensions and growing challenges facing the international community. And Ingotse High School in Kakamega is the latest school to be closed in a wave of student unrest. The learners went on rampage yesterday night, destroying a property before staging a walkout. Images from the scene showed the building completely gutted with the roof, windows and doors destroyed in the blaze. Schools that have been closed in the recent weeks include Upper Hill High School here in Nairobi, State House Girls here in Nairobi, as well as Kangaroo School. And finally, the Kenya Petroleum Oil Workers Union has petitioned the Capital Markets Authority over what it terms as corporate governance irregularities at the Kenya Pipeline Company, raising concerns about the ongoing recruitment of the firm's managing director. In a letter, the union questioned the legality of the recruitment exercise, arguing that the current board may not have the proper mandate to oversee the appointment following changes in the company's ownership structure. The union says KPC recently transitioned from a public company to a private company, a move it argues requires the board to be reconstituted to reflect the new shareholder structure before any major executive appointments are made. Well, you're now up to date, 3 minutes past 2 p.m. My name is Elvis Omonde. More news updates comes to you at exactly 3 p.m. Stay tuned to 90.7 Truth FM, where truth is worth finding.
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0: anaitwa Shoti Baba wakiwa na Manolo, song inaitwa Testimony. 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
0: Na kuna moja anasema praise God, I'm Nehemiah from Katani, nicheze any from Daddy Owen. Iko kwenye playlist na come to saizi pia. 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And check it time inakimbia kukimbia pia. Dakika tumebaki na kama 17 minutes to the top of the hour before Elvis Omondi ya come through at exactly 4 p.m. kusoma news. 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Ingie pia pale kwenye The Big Testimony. Being today Thursday inakwaga The Big Testimony, so make sure tu me maintain tu hapo tu, na itakuwa pia blessing tu sana. 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
0: 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Hii ni Gospel Switch which has every day Monday to Friday 1 to 4 p.m. And a big shout out to each and every person wote bado tumekuwa nao na bado wana maintain tu, ameshikilia tu hapo. 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
2: It is exactly 4 p.m. A very good evening and welcome to Truth FM Newspoint. My name is Elvis Omondim. President William Ruto has kicked off his five-day tour of the coastal region, beginning with issuance of title deeds today at the Mamangina waterfront in Mombasa. Speaking during the event, Ruto has said the initiative will address historical land injustices and unlock economic opportunities for residents of the coastal region.
3: Ladies and gentlemen, nataka munisikize kwa makini. The question of land in Kenya has never been simply about title deeds. It has always been about identity, about dignity, belonging, security, and opportunity. Land ownership embodies the right of every family to live in security, to build with confidence and dignity, and to leave future generations a foundation of hope, opportunity, and shared prosperity. Land is the inheritance entrusted to us by past generations.
2: The head of state has also said that the government has set aside funds for the fishing sector in the coastal region, where he has emphasized on improving fishing activities along the coastal line to boost production and income. The tour will continue across the coastal counties of Kilifi, Tana River, Taita Taveta, and Lamu, where the head of state is expected to launch and inspect key development initiatives.
3: Mambo ya reli, infrastructure ya kilimo, mambo ya uvuvi katika pwani hii, tumeweka pesa hapa zaidi ya bilioni tano kwa program ya infrastructure ya mambo ya uvuvi katika pwani. 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In the next 3 months, tutarudi hapa kuzifungua.
2: Away from that, the head of state says his former deputy, Rigathi Geoffrey Gachagua, should take the blame for the attack and murder of gospel singer Rachel Wandeto. The head of state who spoke in Mombasa has said, or rather has claimed, that Gachagua's tribal and traitor remarks led to Wandeto's attack, warning him that he will pay for his actions. The head of state has called on the opposition to come up with a concise agenda for the country instead of focusing on tribal rhetoric.
3: One day you will answer for the tribalism you are perpetuating in Kenya, for the hate you are perpetuating in Kenya. The life of Rachel Wandeto will not go unanswered. You who call others traitors, you mwenye mnawaita wa Kenya wengine wasaliti, paka mama Rachel Wandeto amewawa kwa sababu ya chuki yenu, kwa sababu ya ukabila yenu. Siku moja mutajibu.
2: Away from the president's coastal tour, Kenyans have been urged to seek divine intervention over the rampant cases of sexual violence and gruesome murders that have been on the rise in the country. Speaking exclusively to Truth FM Newspoint, President William Ruto's advisor on women's rights, Harriet Chigai, has said as the government deals with the cases, there is need for prayer, adding that the cases point to spiritual forces at work.
4: Wakati tulikuwa wadogo, hatukuwa tunachezi kesi za rape, sijui kesi za watoto kuuliwa. 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I'll classify them as the devils living with us.
2: Chigai has called on the church to offer spiritual guidance to members of the society, saying the country is in dire need of the voice of reason from members of the clergy.
4: Wakenya lazima wabadilike. 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Lazima tuache kusell hate relationships. Can we start selling love? Yeah. Why can't people just love each other? What is wrong in living happy? You know, when the community will live better. Then remember when we were young, hata wewe unajua kwa mtoto mdogo, ungetembea muda mrefu ende kwa nyanyako na hakuna mtu angekusumbua kwa barabara. 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
2: To the corridors of justice, the High Court has allowed the planned auction of former Cabinet Secretary Raphael Tuju's Dairy Business Park to proceed while temporarily stopping the sale of the Entim Sidai property pending the hearing and determination of the case. In the ruling, Justice Moses Addo has issued the stay orders restraining the auction of Entim Sidai until the matter is fully determined, but declined to grant similar orders for the Dari Business Park. The court has also directed Tuju to deposit 50 million Kenyan shillings within 30 days as security. The judge warned that if Tuju fails to comply within the stipulated period, the stay orders protecting the Entim Sidai property from auction would automatically lapse. Sticking with the corridors of justice, Mbeere North Member of Parliament Leonard Wamuthende has welcomed a High Court decision that upheld his victory in last year's by-election. Speaking after the ruling, Wamuthende has advised his opponent, Newton Karish, to accept the decision, saying prolonged court battles will affect service delivery to residents of Mbeere North constituency.
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2: To news pertaining to matters education, Ingotse High School in Kakamega is the latest school to be set ablaze in a wave of student unrest. The learners went on rampage yesterday night, destroying property before staging a walkout. Images from the school showed the library building completely gutted with the roof, windows and doors destroyed in the blaze. Schools that have so far been closed in recent weeks include Upper Hill School and State House Girls here in Nairobi, as well as Kangaroo School.
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2: To news beyond our borders, the United States of America has charged former Cuban leader Raul Castro with conspiracy to kill U.S. nationals and other crimes over the 1996 downing of two planes between Cuba and Florida. The case unveiled yesterday accuses Castro and five others in the shooting down of the aircraft belonging to the Cuban-American group Brothers to the rescue and killing four people, including three Americans. Castro, now 94, was then head of the country's armed forces and faced international condemnation over the crash. As the U.S. seeks to exert increasing pressure on Cuba's communist rule, President Miguel Díaz-Canel called the charges a political maneuver devoid of any legal foundation.
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6: Do you love God? Many people say they do, but as we've learned in the previous programs, they can't possibly love God because they don't either know God's love through Jesus Christ, don't know what God loves, or refuse to obey what God commands. Hello, I'm Sam Rohr with the American Pastors Network and another Stand in the Gap Minute. In 1 Kings 10:9, for instance, even the Queen of Sheba recognized what God loves when she told Solomon, because Jehovah God loved Israel forever. You see, God loves Israel, his people, the Jews, his capital city, Jerusalem. God loves his covenant people with a love that only God can love. Now, how about you? Do you love Israel, his people, and his city? If you love God, you'll love what and who he loves. 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Let us know at AmericanPastorsNetwork.net.
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right, that's our king, that's my king, and that is Sissy Winans with that song, bringing us to a quarter past four. Good evening to you, good evening, how are you doing? It is a beautiful turn back Thursday, right here on 90.7 Truth FM, truth worth of finding. I believe you're okay, I believe you've been kept well, and you're praising God and thanking God from wherever you are. Karibu sana to Truth Express with me, Anne Aliviza, right here on 90.7 Truth FM, truth worth finding. And it's the 21st day of May 2026. We are so grateful to God, and we thank you. We've had great people coming to you from here at Truth FM, and I believe that from now up to 7, it's me and you, and I believe that you're going to be blessed. Are you not going to be blessed? Uko vipi? Uko vipi? And today, it being a 21st of May, every year it is International Tea Day. Siku ya chai. Like, tuseme ni chai au ni majani chai. Yes, International Tea Day. And it's observed by the United Nations Food and Agriculture Organization. We call it FAO every year. And this day is an opportunity to celebrate the cultural heritage, the health benefits, and economic importance of tea. And so if you're coming from an area that grows tea, sijui kwa watu wa Murang'a mnapanda chai, sijui, but what I'm sure is that Kericho kuna chai mingi sana. Some parts of Western Kenya kuna chai mingi sana because they plant tea. And so this is a day to celebrate that. And it also it celebrates economic importance of tea, and also as you work or to make its production sustainable so that it can be continue to be produced well in the tea production areas. And so in Kenya, we are so blessed to also export our tea to other countries, and it's an industry or a sector that really brings back to the economy. So it is a day to celebrate tea. And are you doing it? Do you have your cup of tea today to celebrate this day? If you've not taken any tea today, make some deals. Just mix that in your office, at home when you go, get to take a cup of tea as we commemorate the International Tea Day. I'd like to hear how you're doing. 0727-907-907 is the number. You can send a text message to that number, or you can WhatsApp me on that number and let me know where you are listening to us from. You can also go to Facebook, 90.7 Truth FM, into bracket official page, and let me know that you are getting me loud and clear from wherever you are. Let us pray as we start off. Our dear God, creator of the universe, thank you for your love. Thank you for your goodness. Thank you for your kindness. And thank you for always being here with us and in our lives. Thank you for salvation. As we start, Father God, go ahead of us. Speak through us. Use me as a vessel of your honor. Bless my listener and be with them. And may your soul be changed. May your soul be touched for the glory of your holy name. In Jesus' name, I do pray, trusting and believing. Amen and amen.

Yeah, in all that, joy will always come. And whatever adversary you might be going through, joy will always come. 28 minutes past 4. Good evening to you and welcome to Truth Express. If you're joining us now, tulishanza but karibu sana. My name is Anna Livis and this 90.7 Truth FM, truth worth finding. And I believe that you are okay wherever you are, but there are things that are happening in this country and even nabado, yani there are more and more and more. Are you one of those people who read your constitution or you read the finance bill when it has been released? I mean, you're waiting for someone else to read so that you can pick something from it and go and just say, hey, tunaenda kuandamana, you know, because there is someone who has not read the finance bill that was released and it's in parliament. It was released on 30th April and by Treasury Cabinet Secretary. And now it's in parliament and also public participation is being expected. And so have you read about it? What do you have to say about the finance bill 2026? Because kuna ile yenye tulisoma alafu tukaenda kwa street. Do you remember? And what happened after that? And then I don't know. You know, when we go to the streets, when we protest in Amanisha, then the country is not happy about what is being written in the finance bill. And if it's hurting us so much, remember it touches about

0: about how we'll be taxed and how our M-Pesa account will have to be accessed by KRA and all that. Vitu kama hivyo. Vitu vinye vinaguza fedha, hela, pesa, money. You know, it's a very, very sensitive thing. And if you've not read about it, and if you've not even had or listened or watched someone talk about the finance bill, just try, go and read about it, go and research about it, just want to know, just add some knowledge and say, this time wacha mimi nisome ama nisikize kuhusu finance bill. Usitukua unatoroka yale mazungumzo ya watu kuongea about money and the finances and the budget is about to be read, you know. Mm-hmm. To see kuwe kama hivyo, because on 30th June it will be tutakuwa tunajua what is in the bill, what has been passed in the budget. We will be having new prices of commodities, we'll be having vitu mingi too that touches on our finances. So let us challenge ourselves and embrace reading these things. Tusiseme tu ati tulisomewa katiba. Yes, the way we used to say, mimi ni orange, mimi ni chungwa, if you are there by that time. Or the new constitution is being, I don't know, promulgated. Bora tulisha somewa. You know, let us have an initiative and want to know what is happening in our country. Let us be patriotic. That is how patriotic you can get. And in the meantime, let me inform you about this lovely institution if you are interested in furthering your studies.
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0: And I'm talking about Scott Christian University, which is located just 3 kilometers from Machakos Town along the Machakos-Kangundo Road. And this institution was founded in the year 1962. It is accredited by the Commission for University Education. And it is also, it changed its name from Scott Theological College to Scott Christian University. It has various schools, School of Theology and Social Sciences, School of Education and Business Studies. It also has a TVET Institute that serves over 2,000 students. And Scott Christian University also offers postgraduate programs. We have undergraduate diploma, certificate and TVET programs. And also if you're interested in short courses, professional short courses, they are offered at Scott Christian University. Some of the undergraduate options that are being offered at Scott Christian University include Bachelor of Theology, Bachelor of Education, Bachelor of Arts and Community Development, Counseling Psychology, Leadership and Management, and Bachelor of ICT. And if you would want to get a professional short course, you can get them in areas such as chaplaincy, digital marketing, ethics and integrity, and data management. And also to just inform you that they have 3 intakes every year. They have a January intake, May intake, and September intake. 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You can also choose classes the way you are flexible, and you can have regular classes, you can have evening and weekend programs, and also the institution offers physical, online, or blended learning, what we call hybrid. 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It requires you, not bachelor's, a graduate program. So that is master's and above. It requires you to have a bachelor's degree with at least second class upper division. If you'd like to get an undergraduate program, you require a KCSE mean grade of C+ and above. A diploma program, you require C- and above. A certificate program, you require a D+. 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
1: And we just have a look at your roads around Nairobi. If you're using Thika Road, it's smooth. Kuna traffic anywhere. It is as smooth as it can get. So if you're leaving town, you're okay to go. Jogoo Road seems to have a little bit of traffic at areas, just at areas of Maziwa, just a little distance from Bama Market. If you're using that route, then beware of that. At this stage, kuna traffic up on Jogoo Road. If you're using that route, you know that. Capital Center seems to have and traffic kidogo, but it is moving. Then also hapo Next Gen Mall along Mombasa Road, there is traffic, and also at Samia Business Park, if you're using Mombasa Road from town, you are aware of what's happening on that route. And Ngong Road seems to move, but just a little bit of traffic at Greenhouse Mall if you're coming from town, and also the other side at Adams Arcade, and also the way leading to the junction at Impala Club along Ngong Road has traffic. James Gishuru seems to have a little bit of traffic at areas of Mudhangari and Strathmore School there. If you're using that route, beware of that. Wayakiwe is smooth. Also, Red Hill is smooth, moving smoothly. Also, Magadi Road, Watuarongai, it is smooth. Langata Road also, just a little bit of traffic at areas of Sunshine. If you're coming all the way from the Uhuru Gardens, there is traffic at that area. Now, beware of traffic, pay attention to traffic rules, belt up, and be a responsible citizen. The time is 13 minutes to 5 p.m. Right here on 90.7 Truth FM, truth worth finding.

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And that is Sante. That is how we are telling God thank you this turn back Thursday, 5 minutes to 5. How are you doing? Good evening. My name is Anna Livisa in this Truth Express right here on 90.7 Truth FM, Truth Worth Finding. And I believe that this far it's God. And we coming to the end of the first hour. Imagine, if you turn your time wender, you are just in the office wondering, 5 itafika sangapi, ama you are saying, hey, sasa mimi, kama I've been doing this and nataka kwenda mahali. 5. Imagine 5 ndio hiyo inakuja, just 5 minutes to eat, and that is how time goes, and that is how we need to be so thankful to God because He's enabled us to reach this far. And before we usher in a short break of news at the top of the hour, I just want to encourage someone that doubt will kill more dreams than failure. Doubt kills more dreams than failure, you know. Yeah, so when you've tried something, then you've failed, you don't say that my dream is killed. You can do it over and over again until you get satisfactory results, you know. Yes, because you tried. Because you cannot say I failed if you've not tried. But if you doubt yourself and say, nitaweza kweli, can I do this? Can I do this? When you have that doubt in you, that dream will not suffice. That dream will not come to life. So let us just try. However much we fail, however much we seem not to succeed, at least you tried and failed. Yeah, because failure comes after a trial. But if you keep doubting and pushing and doubting and not trusting yourself, not trusting your capability, then that dream might die at some point in life. So think about it. Whatever you're planning to do, whatever project you are aiming at, whatever dream you want to pursue, think about it and go with it and run with it and believe in yourself. You are enough just the way you are. See, Christ has given you strength. Yes, take it, run with it, and trust Him. He will bring it to completion. That is what I can leave with you. It's just about 2 minutes or 3 minutes thereabout to the top of the hour. We'll be having Elvis Omondi with a news point, and let's meet in the next hour. It is a Turn Back Thursday with me, Anna Livisa, right here on 90.7 Truth FM, Truth Worth Finding on Truth Express.

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1: A very good evening and welcome to Truth FM Newspoint. My name is Elvis Omondi. Deputy President Professor Abraham Kithure Kindiki has praised President William Ruto for what he describes as bold decisions aimed at addressing decades of exclusion of the coastal region. Speaking during President Ruto's tour of the coast, Kindiki has praised the head of state for fulfilling key promises to residents, such as abolishing identity card vetting process and returning port operations to Mombasa.
2: Mwaka wa 2022, Rais Ruto wakati alikuwa anatembea hapa pwani, kuna maneno alisema, ikiwemo mambo ya ardhi. 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
1: Kindiki added that the broad-based government arrangement has helped unite leaders from different political formations while promoting national unity and ending discrimination.
2: Mimi nakushukuru kwa hii program ama huu mfumo wa serikali ya mapana na marefu, broad-based government, ambayo imetuleta pamoja watu ya UDA, watu ya ODM na watu wa vyama vile vingine ambavyo ni vyama tanzu. 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
1: In other news, the High Court has dismissed a petition challenging the election of Leonard Wamuthende as the Member of Parliament for Mbeere North. In its ruling, the courts held that despite several malpractices being recorded during the by-election, they did not meet the threshold needed to nullify the election of Wamuthende. The court found that rules pertaining to assisting voters who are unable to vote on their own were contravened. However, it said it was difficult to determine which candidate benefited from the irregularities. The court dismissed claims of widespread voter bribery, saying no concrete evidence was adduced to support the same.
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1: Let us jump straight into the world of sports, where Unai Emery urged Aston Villa to use their historic Europa League win against Freiburg as the foundation for an ambitious new era. Unai's side ended the club's 30-year trophy drought with a stylish 3-0 win in Istanbul. Villa's first trophy since 1996 league was also their first major European prize in 44 years. They have qualified for next season's Champions League, and Emery called on his players and the club's hierarchy to match his desire to keep Villa in contention for silverware. And finally, the Democratic Republic of Congo has cancelled its pre-World Cup training camp in the capital Kinshasa because of an Ebola outbreak in the east of the country. Preparations have been moved to Belgium amid the upsurge, which is thought to have killed more than 130 people. The WHO has called the outbreak a public health emergency, but said it is not a pandemic. Jerry Kalemo, a spokesperson for the national football team, told international press that the pre-tournament games in Europe would go on as planned. DR Congo are due to play friendly matches against Denmark, Belgium and Chile in Spain ahead of the World Cup finals. They play their first match of the tournament in the U.S. city of Houston, Texas on 17th June against Portugal. 4 minutes past 5 p.m. That is it for now. My name is Elvis Omondi. More of this at 6. Stay tuned.
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Are you thankful to God? And one thing about Maverick City and the way they do their songs, yani, there is energy. Kuna kunga na ile energy nyingine hapo, even as they perform on stage. And these are just live recorded on stage. And that song is welcoming us the second hour of Truth Express at 14 minutes past 5. Good evening to you. Karibu, karibu sana. Are you on your way home? Am I on your way to work? Hey, we are so glad that you're on the other side of the radio. And this 90.7 Truth FM, Truth Worth Finding, with me, Anna Levisa. And Najua, hey, it's a turn back Thursday, and we are thanking God in style. We are telling him, thank you so much. And I'm here also to extend my gratitude to you, my listener, who is texting, sending an SMS, sending a WhatsApp message, writing on Facebook, Asante, Asante Sana. On WhatsApp, we use the number 0727907907. It's the same number that you can send a message to, come away in your SMS, yeah? Yes, and I'll be able to read your message. Nancy, you're saying, good evening, my beautiful sister. Hey, thank you. Good evening to you from another mother. How are you? I'm doing great. Today being turnback Thursday. Nashukuru Mungu kwa kunipa hakikisho kutoka katika kitabu cha Isaya 43 verse 2. Unasema, upitapo katika maji mengi, nitakuwa pamoja nawe, na katika mito haita kugarikisha. Uendapo katika moto hutateketea, wala mwali wa moto hautakuunguza. Yes, amen for that. And thank you so much, pamoja hadi tamati. Thank you, Nancy, for that encouragement. I know it has encouraged someone else also, that even if I go through the waters, I will not drown, you know. Garika is a flood. What is Kiswahili? Yes, I will not be swept away by the waters, because God is your anchor. Yes, yes, and he is my anchor too. And someone is saying, I love that statement, can I? Yes, ukijuliza kanai ninaweza, that is doubt already creeping in, that is doubt. And doubt is not good, because it kills a dream, even it more than failure. At least ujaribu uanguke, but when you start doubting yourself, it means you cannot can. Yes. On Facebook, 90.7 Truth FM, into bracket official page, Jenwa Githurai, good evening to you. Jonte Susie Boy, all the way in Kinoa 87, good evening to you. Freddy Reborn, thank you so much. Betty Dimbu, good evening to you, my sister. Mchungaji Dan Musangadi, thank you so much. I see you. Babu Tuva, I also see you. Beatrix Ndunge from Pipeline, good evening to you. Nika, how is Utawala? How are you, my dear? We have Simiu Abiud. I also see you. Thank you. From Thika Makongeni, Asante Sana for joining. John Abuko from Donholm Upper Savannah. Thank you so much, Flora Omolo. I also see you, John Kinyozi Masto. I see Kanali Emmanuel all the way out at Joska Market along Kangundo Road. Asante Sana. We have Kurunziza Salathielo Kiwanjiru Stage. Asante Stephen Kioko. How are you doing? Penina Aswani, I also see you. Reverend Isaac Liseno. I must defeat my enemies in the name of Jesus Christ. Tuned from Hiba Imports, Ngara, Nairobi. Thank you so much. Susie Wanjau, Nakuru County. Tuned Asante. We have Sarah Richard, I also see you. Kerandi Dennis Omosori, I also see you. Mbasu, thank you so much for joining us. Cheche Kanavule, thank you so much. Unasema, good evening to you, my beloved sister. Glad to be with you once again. Thank you. And Beatrix Ndunge, asante sana. Good evening, tuned and being blessed. Thank you so much, Grace, for that. Knowing that we are here together, we've gathered, and we know that God is going to do something in our life. So this turn back Thursday, I'm just reminded, I was thinking about what happened the past 2 days, like Monday and Tuesday, and whatever happened when you, after the aftermath of the strike, the aftermath of the goons coming to the streets and even harassing people and taking people's property, and I've seen the losses that people have counted. And I was watching television yesterday, and I could see people saying that they have broken into my shop, they have taken these, because there was a guy who has lost, like, I think his spare or motorcycles or something. Yeah, it was a mechanic shop for motorcycles, has lost millions of that
And I was thinking that, and we are here. We've gone through that adversity. We've gone through all that confusion, and we've come out alive. There are people who've lost property. There are people who've lost lives in the strike that just happened for 2 days, you know, in this country. But we are here, me and you. We are well. We were not touched. Nothing of ours was touched. We've been saved. Like, we've been saved from whatever havoc was being caused by the goons who pretended to be on strike, on the Matatu strike, because not everyone had the same mission. Watu wakisikia tu kuna mgomo. I think the goons who wanaamka wanasema ni wakati wa kuvuna. And even if you watch social media, you can see videos of people being just harassed. Vibaya vibaya to people being manhandled. Mtu anachukua hadi kofia. Kofia yenye mtu amevaa kwa kichwa. Why are you taking it? How is it benefiting you? Are you going to use it or you're going to sell it? I mean, we just want to humiliate this person. But now that all that happened, people have lost lives, people have lost property. My property tunaweza tukapata tena. Yes, inakurudisha nyuma, and we are so sorry. We extend our sorry and our condolences to the families who lost loved ones. Property you can get, because the God who provided earlier on will also provide. Imekurudisha nyuma. We really feel it. But we are here. Let us be thankful that we got out of that, whatever was happening for the Monday and Tuesday in various parts of this country, safe. That is all we can say. Let us thank God that we got out of that safely. That we are here and we can talk here. And some of us did not. Okay, mi siku kuja hiyo siku, siku kuwa hapa. Yes. And there are people who came and they when they left from work to their homes, walifika usiku. Mtu hata kama alitoka mapema, alifika usiku. It was not so okay. It was not okay kabisa. When transport is paralyzed, it means a lot of things just remain the way they are. And then the goons are taking advantage of people and just harassing innocent Kenyans and wanting to do whatever they want to do with you. It was a very sad state of affairs. But let this Turn Back Thursday be a reminder that we are loved by God, that we are okay because God allowed it, that we are okay because we are protected, that it's not by our power that you stayed at home and you are not touched by the goons. Kunawale, you remember that time when a child was just in the house and risasi ikampata tu ndani ya nyumba? You know, huyo alikuwa nje, hakuwa nje. And I also saw on social media someone saying that my child was not even kwa maandamano. Hii ya juzi, my child was not kwa maandamano. I don't know if it's in Western, if it's in Kakamega or in Bungoma County. Mm-hmm. So let us thank God. Let us tell God, thank you. Even if it happened, even if the strike came, you saved us. You saved our shops. You saved our businesses. You saved our lives. And we continue to pray to God for peace in this country. We continue to pray that even if we go for protests, lives will not be lost. Property will not be destroyed and lost. We will have a peaceful demonstration once in a while, because at Wezi Semati we cannot have demonstrations. The protests have been there. They will always be there. And people are fighting for rights. There are people who are genuine. There are people who are not

Here in Joshua chapter 1, verse 1 to verse 9, we can see that God is instructing Joshua because Moses has already died. Moses was the one who led the Israelites from the land of captivity, that is Egypt. And now he was just one person who led them, but there was someone who was getting them to Canaan, and that is Joshua. And so he's being given instruction, because sometimes we are so afraid, we don't know what to do. We don't know if we need to go or we are not supposed to go, you know. And so God reminds Joshua that I am with you. Be strong and courageous. That is an assurance that God is there even in this time. So it is to keep hope alive. And that is what we are discussing this evening. That is what we are having a devotion over. That is what we are looking at. And we thank God for this scripture and for the guidance that he is giving us this evening, and the revelation that even you at home, as you read this word, you are getting some revelation. And we are so grateful to God that you need to be strong and courageous, even when you feel like all your strength is gone, that you cannot do anything. Keep that hope alive. Continue. Press on. Don't give up, you know, along the way. Because we are human. We are mortals. We give up. What if Joshua could have said, hey, God, I cannot do this. God, the assignment you had given Moses was so huge, so big. But I don't believe I can do it. He was Moses' aide, an assistant. He was guiding. And you know, Moses had guides around him. He had Aaron because of his issue with speech. But still, God used him. So as we continue even in our walk of faith, let us remember to seek guidance from God, and he will always tell us and reassure us that be strong and courageous. I am with you. I will go with you. And in this passage, when we read Joshua chapter 1 from verse 1 to 9, we can see all God has said what he is going to do, that he's going to bless them. He's going to take his people where he intended, their promised land, where he had promised even during the times of Moses. God is going to honor that. And so even you at home listening to me, or wherever you're listening to me from, remember that you need to keep your hope alive. You need to be so hopeful in God. You need to hold on to God, because he's a true God and is our anchor. When we look to him, when we run to him, and we seek for his guidance, he's so faithful, and he completes whatever he starts in our lives. Let us not be afraid. Let us be strong and courageous. Let us be encouraged by this word. Let us fellowship with other people. Let us pray together, form prayer groups, and let us pray for our strength and our courage, so that as God has promised Joshua in this scripture, let us also learn to rely on the word of God in our lives. That we will not be left alone, but we will always be with God. That in whatever thing we are pursuing, in whatever dream you have, in whatever project you're planning to go on with, God will always be there with you. And he has assured us, and he's telling us to be strong and courageous. So be full of courage. Ujiamini, you know? Yes. And know that God is with you. Just as he was with Joshua during those days, just as he was with Moses, he did not leave them. He held them. He said, I'm going to go ahead of them. And so this also is our reminder, even in Isaiah chapter 40, verse 31, it tells us that, but those who hope in the Lord will renew their strength. They will soar on wings like eagles. They will run and not grow weary. They will walk and not be faint. So it means when we trust in God, that when we rely on God, we are able to fly as high as eagles. And you know how an eagle can fly beyond the clouds? It is secure there because it's God who is propelling the wings to even fly higher and higher. Let us rely on God. Let us be trusting. Let us trust God. As long as God has told us to do something, as long as God is guiding us, as long as our hope is in God, then we are going to be triumphant. Never forget that. 29 minutes past 6. I'll be coming back to pray with someone. The number is 0727
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In Christ alone, that is where our hope is. And as we speak about hope and hanging on to that hope that Christ is going to save us, to secure us, and we will not just perish in the waters that seem to want to consume us, we are thankful that the word is there for us, and we know that God is having a good plan for our lives. So if you are about to doubt the power of God, then remember people like Joseph in the Bible. When he was in Egypt, he went through it all, but what happened in the end? His family came looking for him again, and he became a ruler, you know, in a foreign land where they thought that they had gone to sell him. So through going all through that, he kept his hope alive. Job lost all that he had, children, animals, and property and all that, but he kept his hope alive. Even when he thought, when the wife told him, you can cast that cord of yours and die, you know what Job did? He did not take that lightly, because he believed in the God that gave him the family, gave him the property, was also going to renew him. It shows his trust and his hope was so strong and anchored to God. So it is upon us as believers to also have our hope on God. If you're joining us, it is our devotion right here on 80.7 Truth FM, Truth Worth Finding, with me, Anna Livisa. And it's about time we pray together this evening so that God will renew our hope. If we are doubting, if we've reached a point that we think that it is not going to come through, like there is darkness ahead, I'm not seeing any stream of light, just let God work on our belief, let him work on our faith, let him work on us so that we may believe in him once again, that we may become better, and we always rely on him. Let us pray. Our Father and our God, creator of heaven and earth, thank you for the word. Thank you for the love that you have for us. Thank you for the revelation you've given us this evening. As we've read from your word, we are reminded that you instruct your people, and you're always there with them. You guide them. You have told us, you've reminded us and even encouraged us to be strong and courageous, just as you told your servant Joshua in the Bible. Father God, also in your word, you've reminded us that those who hope on you, those who hold on to you, have the power to fly high, to soar higher like eagles. And Father God, we ask of you this evening that you may revive our belief in you, our faith in you, that we may know and say and confess that God, you are a good God, that you are the one we rely on. May you revive our faith, may you revive our hope in you, that God, in whatever plans we have for ourselves, God, may you be with us, may you guide us, may you always be our anchor, may you be our light beneath our feet. May we know that it's you who has sent us to whatever assignments you have. Thank you for my listener. Thank you for blessing us. Thank you for all that you're doing in our lives. And thank you for Truth FM as a family, Father God. You know the desires of your people, and you know the desires of their hearts. May you look deeper into our hearts, and make us great servants, and make us great people, that wherever we plant ourselves or wherever you take us, Father God, we may be your name will be glorified, that in whatever we lay our hands on, Father God, it will be for the glory of your holy name. Thank you for your love, and thank you for all that you're doing for the salvation and for renewing our hope in you. And I pray that, Father, anyone who is sick, confused, in addiction, in a bondage, Father God, you're going to relieve them, and you're going to heal them, to touch their wounds, to touch their souls, to be with them during this time of confusion, and to revive their hope. Thank you for our nation, Kenya. Thank you for our leadership, Father God. May you continue to provide peace in this land and be with us in our plans and our endeavors, Father God. Never leave us, because you promised it in your word. For the glory is yours forever and ever. It's in Jesus' name I do pray, trusting and believing. Amen and amen. Thank you so much for joining me on Truth Express and during this devotion, and for reading the word with me, for praying with me. Let us believe, let us continue to have our hope in God. And we'll be seeing each other tomorrow from 4 p.m. on Social Friday. So don't go away.
Sammy Boy will be coming from 7 p.m. all the way to 10 p.m. on this big testimony, you know, on a Tad Back Thursday right here on Truth FM. So thank you so much. May God bless you and may God keep you. Keep yourself warm. The rains are here around Nairobi. I don't know where you are. And take care of yourself. Yeah, if you don't take care of yourself, then no one will. Only God will be having your hope and holding and hugging you. But also, take care of yourself. If you've been blessed by the word and you'd want to send an offering, you can do that and become a pillar of truth. You can do that on our PayBill number, which is 332-550, 332-550, and the account number is 907. May God bless you and may God keep you.

0: Rise in Altoona, Pennsylvania comes the Living Truth radio broadcast. Hi, I'm Jim O'Brien, and it's a delight for us to be invited into your day with another edition of the Living Truth. In a few moments, the founder and president of the Way of Truth Ministries, Dr. Gary Dull, will present another practical study from God's Word, the Bible. To contact us with a prayer request or information about this ministry, I'll return to give our contact information at the end of this broadcast. But now, here's Pastor Gary with his study for today.
1: Well, thank you, Jim O'Brien, and greetings, dear friends, in the precious name of our wonderful Lord and Savior Jesus Christ. I wish to welcome you to this Thursday edition of the Living Truth radio program, and truly, I do thank you for the pleasure of your company. Today, we are going to continue our study that we've been looking at this week and last week, entitled A Look at the Latter Times from 1 Timothy chapter 4, verses 1 through 16. That, of course, is the entire fourth chapter of 1 Timothy. And when we are talking about the latter times, we are talking about the church age that began back there in Acts chapter 2 on the day of Pentecost and will go unto the rapture. And so far, we've noted the condition of the latter times, verses 1 through 6, the concern of the latter times, verses 7 through 9, and now we are looking at the certainties of the latter times in verses 10 through 16. So far, we have noted that we must be certain to trust in the living God in these latter times, verse 10. Then we must be certain to teach the truth of God in latter times, according to verse 11. Then we must be certain to exemplify Christ in these latter times, according to verse 12. Today, let us look at the fourth certainty that you and I as a Christian, as a part of the remnant who is faithful to God, must maintain in these latter times, and that is the fact that we must be certain to attend to biblical concepts. We must be certain to attend to biblical concepts. Notice verse 13, if you would, of 1 Timothy chapter 4. Once again, Paul is writing to Timothy under the inspiration of the Spirit of God, but it is also very, very relevant and very applicable to you and to me today, where Paul says, "Till I come, give attendance to reading, to exhortation, to doctrine." In other words, Paul was sort of discipling Timothy and giving him some homework, as it were. And he says, until I come to see you, I want you to do three things. And these three things that Paul is telling Timothy are three things that you and I should be practicing even today as we continue in the church age. And that is, we must be certain to attend to biblical concepts. What are those concepts? Well, again, look at verse 13 of 1 Timothy 4. Till I come, give attendance. In other words, pay attention. Make it a priority. Be focused on three things: reading, exhortation, and doctrine. And beloved, I would encourage you to mark that verse in your Bible. Because if you and I pay attention to 1 Timothy chapter 4 and verse 13, no matter what it is that we face in life, whether it's a personal matter, a business matter, a church matter, a school matter, a national matter, these three things will enable us to stand for the Lord as the remnant of the Lord should be standing. Now, what are these three things? Well, first of all, he says, give attendance to reading. That is the reading of the Word of God. Do you read the Word of God? Really, do you? Now, I don't think that our time in the Word of God should stop with the reading. I think that we should study the Word of God consistently every day. But certainly, we must read the Word of God. I would encourage you to read the Word of God at least 15 minutes a day. And if you read the Word of God 15 minutes a day, you will certainly be able to read through the entirety of the Scriptures in 1 year. Just 15 minutes a day. And when you read the Word of God, when I read the Word of God, it gives us an understanding of the Scriptures so that we might be able to recognize who God is, what God expects, and how God operates. So, in these latter times, let's become familiar with the Word of God by reading it. And then, he says, give attendance to exhortation. That really involves preaching. Do you love to hear the preaching of the Word of God? I do. I love to hear the preaching and the teaching of God's Word. I look for radio stations, for instance, where I can hear not just good music, but the preaching and the teaching of the Word of God. Unfortunately, there are some radio stations that call themselves Christian that has very little preaching. And not only that, the music that they have truly, in my opinion anyway, does not honor and glorify the Lord. But preaching is something that we should draw our hearts toward, because it's the preaching of the Word that God has used not only to bring souls to Christ, but to edify the believer. Let's take every opportunity that we can to sit under the sound of good, solid Bible preaching. And then he says, "Till I come, give attendance to doctrine." Doctrine. I will tell you, we are living in a day and age when people do not want to hear doctrine. You just mentioned the word doctrine among Christians, and you'll notice their nose will start to go up, their eyebrows will start to go up, because people don't want to hear doctrine today. And yet, that should be the first thing that we would want to hear. It's interesting to note that in 2 Timothy 3 and verse 16, when it talks about the inspiration of the Word of God and tells us what the Bible is profitable for, that the first thing that it lists there is doctrine. And doctrine is simply the teaching, again, of who God is, what God expects, and how God operates. And when our doctrine is right, then our living will be right. And one of the reasons why many Christians even stumble and fall into sin or compromise with the world is because of the fact that their doctrine is not correct. And so in these latter times, when there is going to be a departure from the faith, you and I who know the Lord must be certain to attend to the biblical concepts of reading God's Word, receiving biblical teaching, and learning sound doctrine. Does that describe you? Does it describe me? It should. Then we go on to another certainty for the latter times, and that's in verse 14. And that's the fact that we must be certain to exercise our spiritual gifts. Notice verse 14 of 1 Timothy 4. He says, "Neglect not the gift that is in thee, which was given thee by prophecy with the laying on of the hands of the presbytery." Now again, Paul was writing to Timothy, and he was saying, don't neglect the spiritual gift that you have that was recognized by other spiritual leaders when they laid their hands upon you. Timothy had the gift of pastor, and Paul was telling him, make sure that you exercise your gift. Now, here's the point. The Bible teaches us that every Christian has a spiritual gift, at least one spiritual gift. And a spiritual gift is a God-given ability to do Christian service. Do you know what your spiritual gift is? I would encourage you to take some time to study spiritual gifts. We find that spiritual gifts are spoken of in the New Testament in Romans 12, 1 Corinthians chapters 12, 13, and 14, in Ephesians chapter 4, and in 1 Peter chapter 4. And in 1 Peter chapter 4 and verse 10, we have this particular statement concerning spiritual gifts. It says, as every man, that means every Christian, as every Christian hath received the gift, even so minister the same one to another as good stewards of the manifold grace of God. Now, I don't have time on the program today to talk about all of the spiritual gifts. I believe as you study the Bible, you will find that there are at least 10 permanent spiritual gifts. And as I said, a spiritual gift is a God-given ability for Christian service. We receive those gifts by the ministry of the Holy Spirit the moment we trust Jesus Christ as Savior. And we are to use those spiritual gifts to build up the body of Christ so that together we might grow in the grace and the knowledge of our Lord and Savior Jesus Christ. And here in verse 10 of 1 Peter 4, we have that strong command. It's not just a suggestion, it is a strong command, where he says, as every man, that is every Christian, hath received the gift. If you're saved, you have a spiritual gift. So minister the same one to another. as good stewards of the manifold grace of God. God has given you a spiritual gift, and he expects you to be a good steward over that gift in building up the body of Christ. He's done the same to me as well. I want to encourage you to study those passages of Scripture that I mentioned a moment ago. Romans 12, 1 Corinthians chapters 12, 13, and 14, Ephesians 4, and 1 Peter 4, to understand the concept of spiritual gifts. Because you see, spiritual gifts build up the body of Christ. And I've said this many times over again, that the church that is filled with members who understand their spiritual gifts and then activate those spiritual gifts on a regular basis will be the church that will be doing in the community exactly that which God would have it to do. So pastors, I would encourage you to encourage your people to understand spiritual gifts. Teach your people the concept of spiritual gifts. And then people, make sure you know what your spiritual gifts are and use them for the honor and the glory of the Lord. And so just in review, as it relates to today's program, in these latter times, let us be certain that we attend to the biblical concepts of reading God's Word, receiving biblical teaching and preaching, and then learning sound doctrine. And then let us make certain that we exercise our spiritual gifts by knowing what our gifts are and using them through the local church, through the honor and the glory of the Lord. Now, the Lord willing, tomorrow, when we gather around the radio once again, we'll look at the final two certainties that we as Christians must practice in these latter times. And so I trust that you'll be there by the radio. Until then, I'm Pastor Gary Dull saying, keep looking up, for Jesus could come again today. And that's why we say, amen, even so come, Lord Jesus. Truly, the best is yet to come.
0: Thank you, Pastor Gary, for that very practical study from the Bible. What a blessing it is to learn from the pages of Scripture through your clear teaching. Beloved, here at the Way of Truth Ministries, we have a genuine desire to serve you spiritually. 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There's no charge for the materials, but we would appreciate a donation of $5 for the notes and $10 for the CD to defray the cost of shipping and handling. Our address is The Way of Truth Ministries, 315 40th Street, Altoona, Pennsylvania, 16602. You can reach us by email at wot@wotbm.org. 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Thanks so much for joining us today. We'd love to hear from you. We're looking forward to being with you on our next Living Truth broadcast. Until then, on behalf of Pastor Gary Dull, I'm Jim O'Brien saying, God be with you till we meet again.
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1: It is 7 p.m. A very good evening and welcome to Truth FM Newspoint. My name is Elvis Omondi. The Archbishop of the Anglican Church of Kenya, ACK, Reverend Dr. Jackson Ole Sapit, has raised concern over rising fuel prices, warning that increase is driving up the cost of living and straining household and the wider economy. Speaking at the Disability Bible and the Church Conference 2026 at Seatam Valley Road, Sapit urged the government to take urgent measures to stabilize fuel prices, noting that the situation affects economic stability and livelihoods across the country. Sapit has expressed fear that the skyrocketing of fuel prices will catalyze the rise in prices of other commodities.
2: The government must do something to reduce the cost of fuel, because fuel will increase the prices of every other commodity in the supermarket and services across the country, and also limit production for the farming community, because when diesel went into the high prices, we saw the opportunity of the farming community to produce enough food for Kenya is going to be hampered.
1: Away from that, President William Ruto has kicked off his five-day tour of the coastal region, beginning with issuance of title deeds at the Mamangina waterfront in Mombasa. Speaking during the event, Ruto has said the initiative will address historical land injustices and unlock economic opportunities for residents of coastal Kenya.
3: Ladies and gentlemen, nataka munisikize kwa makini. The question of land in Kenya has never been simply about title deeds. It has always been about identity, about dignity, belonging, security, and opportunity. Land ownership embodies the right of every family to live in security, to build with confidence and dignity, and to leave future generations a foundation of hope, opportunity, and shared prosperity. Land is the inheritance entrusted to us by past generations.
1: President Ruto has also announced plans to procure a new ferry for the Likoni Crossing Channel by the end of the year, which will be aimed at reducing congestion and improve water transport in Mombasa.
3: Mambo ya reli, infrastructure ya kilimo, mambo ya uvuvi katika pwani hii. 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In the next 3 months, tutarudi hapa kuzifungua.
1: Sticking with the president's tour of the coast, President William Ruto says his former deputy Rigathi Gachagua should take the blame for the attack and murder of gospel singer Rachel Wandeto. The head of state, who spoke in Mombasa, has claimed that Gachagua's tribal and traitor remarks led to Wandeto's death, warning that Gachagua will pay for his actions.
3: One day you will answer for the tribalism you are perpetuating in Kenya, for the hate you are perpetuating in Kenya. The life of Rachel Wandeto will not go unanswered. You who call others traitors, you mwenye mnawaita wa Kenya wengine wasaliti, paka mama Rachel Wandeto amewawa kwa sababu ya chuki yenu, kwa sababu ya ukabila yenu. Siku moja mutajibu.
1: Away from that, visit to the corridors of justice, where Mbeere North MP Leonard Wamuthende has welcomed a High Court decision that upheld his victory in last year's by-election. Speaking after the ruling, Wamuthende has advised his opponent, Newton Karish, to accept the decision, saying prolonged court battles will affect service delivery to the residents of Mbeere North.
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1: Sticking with the courts, the High Court has allowed the planned auction of former CS Raphael Tuju's Dairy Business Park to proceed, while temporarily stopping the sale of the Entim Sidai property pending the hearing and determination of a case. In the ruling, Justice Moses Addo has issued stay orders restraining the auction of Entim Sidai until the matter is fully determined, but declined to grant similar orders for the Dairy Business Park. The court also directed Tuju to deposit 50 million Kenyan shillings within 30 days as security. A failure to comply with the order during the stipulated period, the stay orders protecting the Entim Sidai property from auction would automatically lapse.
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1: And finally, to news hitting headlines beyond our borders, the United States has charged former Cuban leader Raul Castro with conspiracy to kill U.S. Citizens and other crimes over the 1996 downing of two airplanes between Cuba and Florida. The case unveiled yesterday accuses Castro and five others in the shooting down of the aircraft belonging to Cuban-American group Brothers to the Rescue and killing four people, including three Americans. Castro, now 94, was then the head of the country's armed forces and faced international condemnation over the crash.
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5: Do you love God? Many people say they do, but as we've learned in the previous programs, they can't possibly love God because they don't either know God's love through Jesus Christ, don't know what God loves, or refuse to obey what God commands. Hello, I'm Sam Rohr with the American Pastors Network and another Stand in the Gap Minute. In 1 Kings 10:9, for instance, even the Queen of Sheba recognized what God loves when she told Solomon, because Jehovah God loved Israel forever. You see, God loves Israel, his people, the Jews, his capital city, Jerusalem. God loves his covenant people with a love that only God can love. Now, how about you? Do you love Israel, his people, and his city? If you love God, you'll love what and who he loves. 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Let us know at AmericanPastorsNetwork.net.
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It is a TZ South African combination right there from Dr. Piana featuring Taki Ndoku on this one. Siya Bonga Jesu Asante Baba, which is taking me to the book of Psalms chapter 103 from verse 1 to 4, whereby it is reminding us, praise the Lord my soul, all my inmost being, praise his holy name, praise the Lord my soul, and forget not all his benefits. Who forgives all your sins and hurts all and heals all your diseases, who redeems your life from the pit and crowns you with love and compassion. And indeed, this far we can attest to this particular verse for all that God has done for us and he's still yet to do even in the coming days. Good evening and welcome to the program. This is the Tuama Show, and in a few we shall be switching gears for the big testimony. Are you ready? Where are you tuned in from? I tell you, huku inje within the Nairobi city kuna nyesha ile mbaya, but we thank God also for the blessings of the rain in a good way, all the same, in and out of seasons. We need to be grateful. I have no idea whatever it is you are tuned in from. Is it raining as it is raining on this other side? Talk to me as you sign in the register on the number 0727-907-907. 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My name is Brother Sammy. Once again, it is always a great blessing just to have you on board each and every other evening as we get just to unwind the day together on this evening service. So one more time, the number is 0727-907-907. Watch it, Omini na Tombe. Heavenly Father, we come before you this great evening. We just want to say asante sana for all that you've done for us. Indeed, you've turned our morning into dancing. You've given us a new song on our lips, oh God. This far, we can all acknowledge that, Lord, you've been our Ebenezer. Thank you so much for being that strong tower. Thank you that, Lord, by your grace and by your favor, we can continually give thanks throughout all circumstances that, Lord, you've allowed us to go through, because this is by your will. I thank you so much for this dear one who's tuned in at this particular moment, oh God. Once again, as we look back and as we turn back tonight, oh God, looking at the goodness that, Lord, you've shed and poured upon our lives, oh God, we just want to acknowledge you for all that, Lord, you've done and for who you are over our lives, oh God. May you continue to reign in our hearts, in our families, oh God, in our businesses, in everything.

you and we honor you. It is in the mighty name of Jesus Christ we do pray and believe. And the church said, amen, amen, and amen. And there we go. Because still in the first hour of the program tonight, it being the 21st of May, the year 2026, this is the Tuwama Show. Checking time right about now, it is exactly 25 minutes after 7 in the p.m. Mukolokti nukio pandegani. Talk to me on the number 0727-907-907, both on WhatsApp and even the SMS line. And of course, pale kwenye Facebook, it is 90.7 Truth FM, into brackets official page. Ingia pale, like, follow, and leave a comment. Let me know where you are plugged in from this wonderful night. Keep it right here on 90.7 Truth FM. 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

Sinach with the song Victory is My Name. Put on those dancing shoes, I tell you. As we praise the Lord for all that He has done into our lives, we can never take it for granted. So, what is your name? God is in the business of changing our names, I tell you, from nothing to something, to something, and of course from glory to glory, and we serve a big God. Welcome back once again. It is exactly 19 minutes to go to the top of the hour. I tell you, our guest, she is on standby. Are you ready for the big testimony? More details on your way, so stand by and keep it right here on 90.7 Truth FM, Truth Worth Finding. My name is Brother Sammy, and this is the Two Hour Show. In a few, we are switching gears for the big testimony. So sign in, register pale. Leo sitachoka kukuambia sasa. Now that she's right here with us, si utuambie you are ready for the big testimony and represent your area code. I'll be more than glad just to hear from you tonight, even as we prepare for our guest tonight. Now, I can see Lisa yupo representing pande za Tasi. Unasema, I'll be the last one standing. Affirming that I'll be the last one standing, yani hakuna kuanguka, because God is on our side. Asante sana. Aya, nani mwingine pia namuona pale. Hello Sammy, I'm really grateful to join you tonight and so blessed by the praise from Sinaj. Victory indeed is my name. Alright, aya, sawa, unasema you are eagerly waiting for the big testimony, and of course I can see your request right there. Acha tuone tutafanya namna gani haraka upesi. Let me see on Facebook, as you send in the register, ni wendi unakungoja ni jue which area code, which county is well locked in for the big testimony tonight. Okay, the number one more time, it is 0727 907 907. Nika all the way from Utawala unasema ready for the big testimony. Asante sana. And then of course there is a Rehema Suwedi, ulikuwa umepotelea wapi, karibu tena sana. Joseph Abrahams, I see you on board as usual all the way from Umoja 3. Unasema kuna nyesha yet, yes, but not that heavy though. Ready to be blessed on the big testimony tonight. Asante sana. Rosella Wauma, kwako unaona tu ni makofi, emoji za makofi. Ah, glory to God, thank you. Nixon Mugada, thank you. Unasema ti amefika ama tu change kama pana, all is well. Mgini ashafika. This I can confirm. I mean, maybe she's on standby. Ashafika. So worry less. Niseme nini jamini. John Kinyozi Masto, thank you so much. Donata Kangai unasema eagerly waiting to hear God's doings. Asante sana. Watu wa Kiamumbi an Areyo, eagerly waiting for the big testimony. Naona watu wako wengi, we are sending hapo iko sawa. Still wise, yeah. More blessings. Asante sana. Good evening. Collins Onjala kama kawaida from Kizito Mwihoko. Mchungaji Dan Musangandi, I see you. Flora Omolo, asante. Latfa Moja Wasiga, thank you. Gilbert Gitachu nakuna piko ndani. Becky Kim, ukiwa pande za Ruiru. Kimbo, good evening. Rael Mulera, pande za Ngong, salimika tena sana. Nani mwingine pia namuona pale. Okay, kuna moja. This is a prince from Kamangu. Unasema very ready for the big testimony. He comes sasa. Today I can confirm. Yes, Asha Fika, she's on standby, and so we better prepare. So more details coming on your way, but right about now, we just need to continue to testify on what God has done in our lives. Stay tuned and keep it right here on 90.7 Truth FM, Truth Worth Finding.

0: Paul Clement reminding us, si kwa ujanja wetu, si kwa nguvu zetu, ni kwa nguvu zake Mwenyezi Mungu ndio maana tumefika hapa tuliko. Welcome back once again. It is exactly 3 minutes go to the top of the hour. Now we are switching gears for the big testimony. Are you ready for our guest tonight? I know you are from various platforms, and tonight we're talking about Prophetess Monica. She's right here, the senior pastor at Prophetic City Church, ready to share a story of hope, resilience, and I tell you, yeah, Leo, it's one of a kind. So be ready, just receive from the God, from God tonight. And because what I've followed through, lazima tufuatilie hapa na pale. I tell you, she's such a unique woman of God. More details coming on your way in the next hour. She's right here in studio with us. Tumesema ya kwamba tujiandae mapema ndio best, angalau hata kama kumenyesha. She was here as early as 7 in the p.m. So we thank God and for the safe journey, and all is ready in the next hour. But right about now, just a quick one on matters traffic. Wacha tuanze na CBD, naona imeshikana tena sana, both lanes, that is on Moi Avenue, Kenyatta Avenue, same case applies, and especially to the people coming through via, that is Globe Roundabout, kuna vile pia imeshikana on that particular end. Kipande Road, same case applies. I believe this is due to the rainfalls being experienced at this particular hour. Watu wa Muranga Road pia naona a bit of traffic on that particular end, but as for Thika Road, jam imanzia pale wapi, past Survey angalau, Thika Road, nothing much to report about, at least for tonight. From Survey until Allsops, you are good to go. Alafu now on this other end, Juja Road, hey, hali huku sasa ni tofauti, because as you are approaching the Kariobangi Roundabout, that is where pia kuna jam on that particular end. And then of course, as for Outer Ring Road, naona pia imeshikana tena kiasi as you are approaching the Kariobangi Roundabout. Watu wa Kangundo Road on both lanes, naona pia imeshikana tena sana on that particular end. Alafu watu wa Jogoro huku sasa ni tofauti for tonight, because before ufike, that is a past Uhuru Market, yes, jam imeshikana vivyo hivyo stretching all through until when you are approaching the Donholm area, the intercept pale, it is on the red right about now. That means it will take a while kabla ufike nyumbani, nakwambia itachukua muda kidogo. A bit of traffic again on Lungalunga Road, and then of course Outer Ring Road, naona pia hii pande imeshikana tena sana as you're coming into sides, this is a Feather Estate, imeshikana bumper to bumper. 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Yes, it is on the red, stretching all through City Cabanas. Watu ambao wanaelekea pande za Utawala, again, it will take a while. But again, we better be safe, take caution. Usione tu maji na uingize gari hapo. Take care. Na pia at least maintain and keep warm. That is all that we have for now on Matters Traffic. So stand by. The big testimony is up next. It is exactly 8 in the p.m.
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Life-changing stories only on The Big Testimony. God is moving in our midst.

0: And yes, indeed, there we go. Tumaini with the song Umenibeba. Haijawa Raisi. And here we are once again on this beautiful evening, it being the 21st of May, the year 2026. Welcome to another edition of the Big Testimony. And so tonight, I tell you, yani, we're just still catching up before coming on air. And hapa kuna story na nusu. And I'm just... I'm just loving it, and I can't wait just to hear more. Mm-hmm. Following in one of your interviews that you did, uh-huh. Ukisema ya kwamba, your condition mm-hmm. is not your conclusion.
1: Kabisa.
0: So we should never let any circumstances define who we are.
1: Yeah.
0: Sababu Mungu akona kusudi.
1: We are not defined by our things and crisis and problems.
0: Yes.
1: But God knows who we are.
0: Oh yes.
1: God have our blueprint from the beginning, actually from the end to the beginning.
0: Yes.
1: That is God.
0: Amen.
1: And whoever you are brought up, wherever you are, the crisis you are in,
0: yes,
1: do not define who you are.
0: Mm-hmm.
1: Yes.
0: Amazing. Welcome, Prophetess Monica.
1: Thank you. Ai, so
0: wengi
1: much.
0: Wamengoja. Wengi wamengoja.
1: Watu wamengoja.
0: Mpaka mmoja akasema, yeye amefika mapema. Anaonekana ni kama kuna furaha sana.
1: Kabisa.
0: Is she an Arsenal fan? Ameuliza tu.
1: Oh,
0: utaka tu
1: my
0: kujua
1: God.
0: Tu. Wacha tuanzie hapo before we get into the testimony.
1: To be sincere,
0: yes,
1: I'm a national fan because of my son.
0: Oh,
1: my firstborn. I have a son who is 20 years.
0: Ah,
1: uyo ni Arsenal damu.
0: Uh-huh.
1: And I was asking him, hey, Arsenal, kwani umekula nini leo? Ananiambia, mom, you know, kabla nizaliwe,
0: yes,
1: hatujaishinda. He's 20, ati mulishindaga 22 years ago. Paka unganifanya niishe power. Yani ilishiwa na nguvu tu. Yani, how can you be playing for 22 years? No wonder kila mtu anasherekea. Anyway, I'm not a fan of nini?
0: Football.
1: Football. Actually, I don't know even what game I love. I'm not. Wakati kumekuja, for

0: the maize, to the beans, to mm-hmm. the warus, potatoes, and I will even tell them to clap for the Lord. And God is great. A wind was coming, and then they will swing like this and like that, and I will be happy. I'll be telling my grandmother and everybody the way I preached. So yes. I can say it is inborn since I was very young. I will imitate, and every Sunday I must testify. I didn't know how even to talk well. I must be given a chance. And you know now, because we are going to church, I don't know kama unajua kanisa za kitambo zilikuwa na kitu inaitwa darama. You know darama? Darama, sana sana sahi inapatikana kwa Wakorino.
1: Yes.
0: Ya kupiga hivi. So I had my tiny darama that I was bought, the drum, because I will go and I will cry because I want to play that with the big people, and it's so heavy for me. So the pastor had to make for me one, and I was to be bought a mic. Ka microphone kadogo hata kako kanaongea katoi sikuwa najua. So I can say my journey with God or my journey with ministry started, I think, from my mother's womb, because when I'm growing up I'll sing, I will love worship, I will lead. Even in school, in primary school, people are calling me a pastor because I'm the one to lead prayers. Wazazi wakikuja mkutano, I'm the one to lead prayers. The assembly, I'm the one to lead prayers and songs as well, because I'm a singer. I'll sing, I will lead.
1: Yes.
0: And I was so dedicated. So even in primary school, people are calling me pastor. Come secondary school now, I know myself better. And by the grace of God, I went to a secondary school that is Muslim, Sharif Nasil Secondary School in Mombasa. Because part of me, I'm brought up in Mombasa. When I was young, I'm brought up in Naivasha. And then we relocated. My mom went to Mombasa. All that's right. Where now I went to finish my primary and to start my secondary school. The school was Muslim. I can say it was three quarter Muslim and quarter Christian. But when I entered that school,
1: I
0: even converted some Muslims into Christianity. I became a CU chair lady.
1: Ministry at work.
0: Yes. I became a CU deputy chair lady in Form 2. In Form 2. Not Form 3. You know you're supposed to be in Form 3.
1: Yeah.
0: For you to take over from the chair lady in Form 4. Me, I became in Form 2. Because the strength and the zeal, the ministry, it was there. So now in secondary school, I really did amazing, especially with the CU. I was like the bishop. People are calling me bishop.
1: Wow.
0: And now you see it's a Muslim school. So you can imagine how the other side is so strong and how our side is.
1: Yes.
0: Because basically the background and the roots, it's a Muslim school. I was even wearing hijabus. Easy za kujifunga. Tulikuwa tunavaa, we were not supposed to be seen our feet. We were wearing trousers and then dresses and then tunafunga hijabu. Hivi. Like a Muslim. I was like looking like a Muslim girl. But there, I preached Christ. So I grew. I can say it's something that was in me.
1: Yes.
0: And now after high school, of course, I backslidden. I think what I can say, challenges were there. My mom became sick. We were back in the village. The challenges, I dropped out of school. We are two of us, me and my younger sister. So I gave my sister away to continue with school, so I remained. So because of that, you are not going to school, and the mom is sick, very very sick, actually very sick. Everybody knew she is dying, and today she is still alive.
1: And glory to God,
0: and breathing.
1: Eh.
0: And I prayed that time. I remember I prayed for her for 7 days without eating nothing, and I told God, if you take my mother, I'll never preach again. You know, niko mtoto. I'm only, I think, 17, 18. And I'm having faith that my mom should live. And I told God, if my mother will not live, I will never preach, I will never say about you again. And I think God saw me with my childness and my foolishness and my naivety. And he had to heal my mother. And my mother got healed. But that, the time of sickness, dropping out of school and all that. And now we have relocated from Mombasa now back to Naivasha. The church we went, there was a I can say a man there, because he was older than I am, and he was actually he was a youth, either youth pastor or youth secretary, and he saw a young girl, and now this man became source of help. He's helping us because our mom is sick, everybody. Mm.

0: is like departed from us,
1: yes,
0: and he's providing, he's giving us meals, he's giving us, you know.
1: Mm-hmm.
0: And I thought a way of thanking this man is to, you know, Bwana Yesu asifiwe sana. And that is how he took me to Nairobi.
1: Uh-huh.
0: For the first time to
1: yes.
0: come to Nairobi, Uhuru Park.
1: Yeah.
0: You remember? Ah, when the Gen Z?
1: Me see Gen Z.
0: Are you sure?
1: Are you millennial?
0: Like, really?
1: Yes.
0: Do you know Uhuru Park where we were going? And then we will do like
1: boats.
0: This. That we achukua picha.
1: Na ushike KICC, jameni.
0: Lazima ushike KICC.
1: That is it.
0: Nikapeleko hapo na nikadlua chipo na kuku na soda baridi ya Fanta. Na nikaolewa hivyo. Na ndivyo hivyo. And then... After that, our pastor came.
1: Uh-huh.
0: He was a gracious man.
1: Hmm.
0: And he prayed for us and we were back in church again.
1: Wow.
0: And that is how I got even my firstborn baby, Jimmy, who is 20 years now. We are talking about 20 years ago. I repented. Became born again. We became born again.
1: Yes.
0: And we went back to church. By that time now, you know, I'm having a baby. I'm having a family here and there.
1: Mm-hmm.
0: And now ministry is not too much, but every Sunday I'm in church leading praise and worship. And after the boy was around 1 year, we couldn't stay together. We saw it is not working out. Like it is not. You know, ile tu, genuinely, you sit down and you look and you are not compatible. You are, like, it's not working. It's not going anywhere. And, you know, the fights, the battles. And you look, why are we fighting? Nothing. And now we decided, this thing is not working.
1: Yes.
0: And, you know, from the beginning, it was not like we went in the right way. And that is where now we parted ways. And after that, my boy was 1 year. Oh, my God. That is when life started. That is when I started living. Actually, I took my boy back to the village and I told mom.
1: Yes.
0: By that time, mom had recovered, but not too well.
1: Mm-hmm.
0: But at least she was having a business and she was doing a bit well.
1: Mm-hmm.
0: And I left my son there and I told mom, I have to go to Haso. And I came to Nairobi.
1: Mm.
0: I landed in Kibera in Sabah. My friend hosted me there. A friend of mine hosted me in Kibera.
1: Yes.
0: And we started life there in Kibera. And then she got tired after a week. Because she's the one going, bringing food. Me, I'm doing nothing. I don't know what to do.
1: You became a burden within a week.
0: Exactly. I became a burden. Because this is a house. Unajua nyumba na unaona kwa jirani. Nyumba, mukondani, lakini munaona kwa jirani. Ni ile munarukaga sewage hivi. And then she's going to hustle to do whatever she can do. Kufua na nini akuje.
1: Yes.
0: So, aka nifukuza. So, after kufukuzwa, I landed in Mathare. Nakwambia kuna kwanga na Grace.
1: From Kibera, line is Saba to Mathare.
0: Mathare.
1: Yeah.
0: Asa from Mathare, nikaingia Mathare North. From Mathare North, nikaenda Huruma. From Huruma, nikaingia Githurai. From Githurai, nikaingia 44. From 44, God came. That time now, I'm in Mathare, sasa.
1: Yes.
0: And I'm doing, you know, Mamafua. So you see me with my nails, allow me to put them, please. There are days I couldn't. I remember going to, from Mathare, there was a river there.
1: Yes.
0: Hapo utali, kuna muto ilikuanga hapo. Before the highway became, before super highway became,
1: yes.
0: The Thika road was nyoka nyoka. Najua ile barabara ya nyoka nyoka hivi. So we used to cross over.
1: Yes.
0: Tunaingia Muthaiga. So tunaenda kwa kila gate, tukiulizia jobs.
1: Mm.
0: Mimi mpaka nime manicure fence. You know, I had mazikuembe those days huko. Ninge kupiga ngumi mazikuembe.
1: The nini inaitwa manicure? Yeah.
0: Manicuring the fence. Najua hizi fence za majani.
1: Yes, yes,
0: you,
1: yes.
0: You do like this. You see the way they do it. That is manicure. You Sami boy kwani ulisomea shule
1: gani? Ah, ndio naisikia for the very
0: really?
1: First
0: time. Manicure.
1: Like, inaitwa hivyo
0: yeah,
1: yani.
0: Manicuring the fence.
1: Uh-huh.
0: So because of that it was hard. And this thing ya kukata, it's very heavy
1: and
0: for my hands.
1: For a lady.
0: So I was having some muscles here. If I beat you ngumi moja, you go to the hospital. So I was, those are the kind of the jobs I was doing. Sometimes you go and the person you are washing clothes for, they are men, they will refuse to pay you until you know, maybe they want to sleep with you and you refuse and they refuse to pay you and you have been there the whole day.
1: Why?
0: And that time, I'm doing church here and there, but one day I was very frustrated, and I'm like, God, why? What did I do? And the life was hard, like hard to find. You know that time we used to eat miguu ya kuku, makanyagio, not the thighs. This one that they step with.
1: I relate.
0: or meatballs. To hear what unauzwa hivi madhare, one bob.
1: Yes.
0: So with five bob, uko na sapa, uko na nyanya, uko na kitungu, uko na makanyagio mbili. 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For five bob, uko na mboga. So that was life. And that time now, I had taken back my child. Because mom was not that well up, and then my sister is in school, and it's chaotic. You are being asked money for diaper, for milk. You do not have. Now I say, these people, they don't understand. And I took my boy. Yes. I used to go to those jobs with him. I used to carry him. And I remember I raised some money, and I became a hawker. The carrot now. I became a hawker. Mimi, there's no work I cannot do. As long as it is glorifying God.
1: Yeah.
0: I became a hawker. Me, if right now mvua inakaa kama kunyesha, I would look for umbrellas for you people. I was selling credit. Unakumbuka those days? Akukua credit ya nini? Ya
1: Mpesa. Kuna bamba 50.
0: You remember ile ya kuscratch. So I became a hawker. I was selling bananas. I was selling anything. Anything that I can sell.
1: Yes.
0: And that time I was in Nairobi. In Nairobi, and I was so tired, and I was giving up. I was telling God, I don't know even the reason why I'm born again. Why am I born again? And the way my problems, they are like, they are sticking on me, and they are not leaving me.
1: Yes.
0: And that particular day, I was so tired, and I was waiting for matatu, because by that time, fare was, I think, around 30 bob, and I had 10 bob. So what we used to do, Madare or Huruma people can testify, we used to wait for the rush hour to end. So you stay at the stage because you don't have something, even you can go to a hotel to have tea. So you stay there at the stage. So 30 bob, like 30 minutes, 30, 30, 30. Another 30 minutes, 20, 20, 20. Now 10 p.m., around 10 p.m. is when now 10 bob, because there are no
1: like
0: people.
1: VVVIP, regular.
0: Good. So I'm regular. I'm there at the stage waiting for 10 bob, because that's what I had. Mbele na nyuma, wanasamanga mbele na nyuma. Between myself and my riches or poverty, that is all I had. Like, at your 10 bob, ikipotea, natembea. So, and I heard people singing. And I said, instead of staying here na baridi na mtoto, let me get in this church. And I, you know, like I hear the word, and then after 1 hour,
1: and
0: I go.
1: Kuja.
0: And I went to church.
1: Yes.
0: And I entered. And the church, the people were, the man of God was preaching. He was from Nigeria. He was a guest. There was a conference.
1: All right.
0: I stayed at the back. He preached. So he was preaching so powerfully.
1: Yes.
0: And the word was really getting into me. So I even forgot going home. So I stayed. When he finished, he calls. And he said, there are people that God want to elevate. And there are people that God wants to change their story.
1: Yes.
0: Ah, me, I'm not in that list.
1: Yeah.
0: You know, me and my 10 bob. And I don't have even supper.
1: Yeah.
0: Many times we slept hungry. Many times I boiled water and I gave my boy and we sleep. Many times I will tell my boy to go to the neighbor. I'm going to the shop because I knew now foodie meiva. Let me tell you, poverty is bad. You can smell someone else's food from their house and you can tell now the food is about to. And now the food is ready. And now wanapakua. You become a prophet. You can tell. And now I will push my son.
1: Yes.
0: That time he's very young. 2 years, around 3 years. He will go. I will pretend to go to the shop. No shop I'm going. I want him to eat there. Because I don't have nothing in my house. And he will go. And then I will come pretending. Jimmy, who told you to go to the neighbors? Tabia mbaya. Nilikuambia usiende kwa wenyewe. Na pretend na mchapa. Na ni mimi nilimfanya aende, but now I have to cover up so that the neighbor will not know what I'm doing.
1: Yes.
0: So, but that time, the man of God called and he said, you, woman, at the back, he is describing the way I'm wearing, I'm looking. He said, you that you are looking, I'm looking at you that you are looking. You are the one, and now the usher came and told me it is you. I'm like, this man of God is a liar. Me. Did God want to change myself? Me.
2: Yes.
0: And I want to encourage people. When God speaks, don't look at your circumstances. Don't look at what you are going through. Because by that time, that man of God called me, prayed for me, and said, I see you going to the nations. Hey, Percy, I don't have a passport. I don't know what is airport. I have never been. Yes. Nobody else have ever been in my own home. Nobody have ever entered an aeroplane. And you are telling me I will be. And then he insists, you are a prophet to the nations. I'm saying in my heart, you know, the prophetic ministry or pastoral ministry died when, you know, when I did what I did and I got a baby and I got married. That is the time.
2: Yes.
0: I want to encourage anybody that is listening to me, and maybe you have done a mistake once in a while or something, and you think this is why God is punishing you.
2: Yes.
0: Me. God is a faithful father. He will not punish you. And God is so faithful when you say, Father, Lord, I come before you. I'm a sinner. I have sinned. I have fallen. Be genuine with God. He's your father. Don't think that something that you did 2 years ago, 3 years ago, is the same thing God is punishing you with or through. No, no, no, no. As long as you come to the Lord and repent, you become a new creation. And the old has gone and behold, the new has come.
2: Yes.
0: Because I was thinking in my head, the problems I'm going through is because now I left church at a particular time and got a baby and got married and all that.
2: Yes.
0: But that was not the case. God was not done with me. And God knew I will even backslide and have a baby. He knew. Even when I look back now, I knew that God knew that will happen.
2: Yes.
0: And he wanted that baby to be born. I know that now. Before, I never knew. And the pastor is there saying, I see a prophet to the nations. You will go far. I see you touching money, driving cars. You will live in the best estate. I'm like, yo, are you understanding? I am in Madare right now. I'm like, in my heart. This man of God is not a true man of God. You know, because of the things I'm going through. And he finished. And he told me, continue coming. And he entered back in his pocket and gave me 1,000 bob. Ha! I said, this church I'll be coming.
1: From 10
0: to 1,000
1: bob to 1,000 shillings.
0: That day, we ate meat. You see, lipitia butchery. We had to eat meat. Because we had stayed. So I said, e-conference kuna vile. And I started coming for the conference because now at least I have fare. I will come.
2: Yes.
0: And then he, again, during the week, he recognized me and called me and told the bishop of the church, hold this woman. She carries something. In Nairobi City Center, pale OTC. She carries something.
2: Yes.
0: And then the bishop is like, this woman kuna vile. Sasa mara ya pili Mungu amemuona. And that is how I joined the church. And I became a church member now. I started now serious ministry. You know, like coming to church every Sunday. Sometimes if I'm in town, I enter lunch hour, morning devotions. And I started now ministry like all over again. And I remember I was sitting. I was not doing much. I was just washing the church, rearranging the seats. I didn't want even people to know that I can preach or people to know that I can sing. But one day something happened.
2: Yes.
0: It was raining heavily the way it was raining today. And every road was closing. It was closed.
2: Yes.
0: Every road. The leader of the praise and worship was not everybody, backup, everyone, nobody. Hata watu wakachelewa kuingia lunch hour. And now the keyboardist is playing his strings, keeping people busy. And then I'm like, guilty. You know, I know how to sing.
2: Yes.
0: I'm seated here. I can see the service is not doing. And then I'm like, the service is not doing well. I'm here. I know how to sing. Then I'm like, hey, this is a new church. I've never been here.
2: Yeah.
0: If you are a minister, you go somewhere, cover those loopholes. Cover them. I went and I took the mic. And I followed the keyboardist. He was playing some soft strings. I started worshipping. I worshipped. The bishop came out of the office to see who is that singing. And from that time, I joined praise and worship and I started. So I was in that ministry for the longest time, serving in praise and worship, serving in a pastoral department here, youths. I was pastoring youths, not ordained, of course, but appointed to serve the youth department. Actually, I was serving everywhere. I was in intercessory department. I was in youth department. I was in people that keep the church, the caretakers of the church department. I was in every department. I will wash the seat. I will wipe the seat and I will finish, go change and jipanguze kidogo kidogo, enter on the altar, lead the service, lead the songs, you know, oh, welcome the preacher,
1: yes,
0: close the ibada, yeah. I was doing everything uh-huh. And I thank God for the grace, because that's a grace by itself.
1: Mm.
0: So that's how I came now back full into the ministry.
1: Uh-huh.
0: After a while, a woman of God came to preach to our church. Mm. She was young, like I was.
1: Yes.
0: We were age mates. And then she's saying, when I was in South Africa, I'm hey. Like, Jehovah. And making matters worse, uh-huh. I am the interpreter. I'm interpreting for her. She was speaking English.
1: Yes.
0: So I'm speaking Swahili.
1: Uh-huh.
0: I'm a very good Swahili person.
1: Amazing.
0: I think ni kulelewa Mombasa sana.
1: Eh.
0: So Swahili yangu is very fluent and very, very, very nice.
1: Mm-hmm.
0: So I'm interpreting.
1: Yes.
0: And she will say, when I was in South Africa, mm. when I was in the US,
1: uh-huh.
0: when I was in Nigeria, I'm like,
1: Mataifa,
0: this
1: sasa.
0: One, this one is my age mate. And then
1: uh-huh.
0: That docket of, you know, hospitality and mm. taking care of guests,
1: mm-hmm.
0: because she was my age mate. So I think the bishop was like, we, angalia mgeni, you know, I was the one to take now her from
1: yes.
0: the church,
1: mm.
0: escort her to the, me, I'm escorting her now to stage. Venye tumezoea kuchukua gari and then I hear chwe chwe. I'm like, God, this is my age mate. And I was like, no, something is wrong in my life. And I started praying and I told God, remember you prophesied. Now I started remembering the prophecy. Remember when I was being prophesied, I didn't think it can happen.
1: Yes.
0: And I went and I told God, me, I need a car.
1: Mm-hmm.
0: I need to preach the gospel.
1: Yes.
0: I need to live good life. I'm tired of this huruma madare life.
1: Mm.
0: That time, I remember I was having a DVD player. Sijui kama unaikumbuka.
1: Nazikumbuka.
0: Na haikuwa inafanya. Nilikuwa yes. tunaichapa ndifanya. Yangu ilikuwa imefika hiyo level. You had to slap it to work. I went, took it.
1: Yes.
0: My iron box.
1: Mm.
0: Ilikuwa imeshikanishwa na cell tape ya black. Mm. I took it. Mm. I took few things there in yes. the house.
1: Uh-huh.
0: And I took them huku kwa watu wanauzi wangu wa second hand.
1: Mm.
0: And I gave them out.
1: Uh-huh.
0: Wakanipatia dhao mbili. Imagine. Vitu zangu mob.
1: This is mena sako orodha.
0: Dhao mbili peke yake.
1: Yes.
0: Nilisikia uchungu. You know, I was seeing like 10K.
1: Kanaambia,
0: hii hata inashutuliwa ndio imbe. And then the following day, I put it in an envelope.
1: Uh-huh.
0: And I tell people there is power of association.
1: Uh-huh.
0: And there is power of honoring graces.
1: Yes.
0: And there is power of tapping into the grace.
1: Mm.
0: I took the 2,000. As I was walking her after
1: yes.
0: tumemaliza ibada,
1: mm.
0: I told her, woman of God, I want to fuel your car today. Allow me to fuel your car.
1: Uh-huh.
0: When she took that envelope.
1: Yes.
0: And I went back. I went back saying, Father Lord, I call international doors.
1: Mm.
0: I call my car. I call my ministry.
1: Mm.
0: I tap into the grace of this. This is a woman my age. I tap into the grace of her. And I was serious. And I entered fasting immediately there and there. I felt like heaven opened.
1: Yes.
0: And I told God, if for real you called me, I want now to see manifestation of international.
1: Mm-hmm.
0: Let me tell you,
1: yes.
0: that lady, the last day, I'm interpreting, she turns to me and tell me, you are a woman of God, destined for nations. I will hold your hand until nations will know what is in you. Hey, she prophesied. I knelt down. I received. Actually, that day she preached alone, because now I'm slain by the Holy Spirit. Niko mimi napokea, niko kwa madhabahu nimelala, hata sitaki kusikia naweza tafsiri tena. I just want to pray. I just want to be in that presence.
1: Yes.
0: And that is how my doors international were opened. After she finished the conference, the following week she calls me.
1: Yes.
0: And she calls me, one of the best hotels in Nairobi I've never entered. I didn't know even how to behave. I went and she told me I got several doors. One of them is in Tanzania, the other one is in South Africa. Both of them the same week, the same date. You have to go to one. Represent me. I'm like, my bishop. And she's like, I will talk to bishop.
1: Yes.
0: I will talk to the apostle. Don't worry. I'll talk to him. He's a man of God. He will understand.
1: Yes.
0: And I'm like, I don't have passport. Don't worry. Passport, we will get it. I don't know how to preach. Don't worry. You will copy paste whatever you see other do. Like, I was bringing every excuse.
1: Yes.
0: And she answers me. So I'm like, God, if this is your will, let it happen smoothly.
1: Yes.
0: Number one, I don't want to be seen as if I'm getting out of the church. Because I believe in loyalty and faithfulness.
1: Yes.
0: Because the Bible says, the stewards, may you be found faithful.
1: Mm.
0: So I believe in faithfulness when you are serving. And I tell people, serve faithfully.
1: Uh-huh.
0: Your day is coming. One day, one time, God will open that door that you have been praying for. That's how my international door started opening. And now we sat down, we had a meeting, and my bishop blessed me and tell me, go, to the nations, go preach. You know, now he could not resist because even he had been seeing everybody that comes. So many people were prophesying. And also, when I hold the mic, they could feel I'm worshiping. In the midst of worshiping, I'll prophesy. In the midst, I'll pray for people. Like I was not just doing worship. I was doing ministration to the people. So that is the time now I got the passport. That the time now I started looking now, what will I wear as I preach? This woman of God, I honor her. She took me into a boutique, bought me suits. For the first time, I wore a suit. A suit. Guy, Sammy boy, you saw me that day. I was over the moon. Suits. Good suits.
1: Yes.
0: Like six of them. Every day, a new suit every day. Wow. And they are matching with shoes. Those days were we were matching the shoe and the suit and the, you know, the inside vest. And you look awesome. That is the first time. Nilipelekwa salon. And my nails were done for the first time. Nilikuwa tu napakaga Q-tex. That is the day I went in a spa.
1: Yes.
0: My hair was done. And then I went to, my entire village was there at the airport to escort me. And know where I'm going, to Tanzania. But my entire clan came. Because nobody has entered a flight. I was the first one. That is how I went to Tanzania. That door, one door, open other doors. I stayed in, I was supposed to go for 2 weeks. I stayed in Tanzania for 2 months. And other doors opened, so I had to come to Kenya to you know, to buy other clothes and to look after my son and to see what is happening and then go back. From then I started traveling into the nation, South Africa, Cameroon, Tanzania, Zambia, Zimbabwe, all everywhere, especially East Africa, Central Africa, kina Congo, and West Africa. I really traveled. I really traveled. Actually, I was coming to change my suitcase. And that is the time after Tanzania, I came, relocated from Huruma now, and went to Githurai. And then I stayed for a month and I said, if I'm able to pay this house, and Githurai 44 is just across, and I'm able to pay there, so I crossed over. Because Githurai, you know, the people are very many. So I was feeling like, wacha nivuke border. So I crossed over to Githurai 44. That is the first time I owned a TV. The first time that I owned a small fridge. Hey, you will see me entering that fridge to take a soda. My goodness. I was even opening it unnecessarily. I just wanted to know I have a fridge.
1: The feeling too.
0: I wanted that fridge to acknowledge I'm the owner. You know, the TV and not TV ya mgongo. TV. Unajua kuna ile TV likuanga na mgongo huku nyuma. Juu ni tumbo ama ni mgongo. Zile za tena. Now that is a flat screen. And that is the first time I had a couch. I'm not talking about a chair. A couch.
1: Yes.
0: That's the first time I had a glass table. The first time I had a double decker for my son and the house help. And my bed, nice bed and beddings. My goodness, I loved my house. I was sleeping on the carpet, lifting my hands, telling God, Jehovah, thank you. And my breakthrough. Yes. Now my breakthrough started there. And I traveled so much. That is now 2014. Now 2014, God spoke to me to start something in Kenya. And I remember I was called by one TV vernacular and I started a youth talk show that was rated top in the entire nation in vernacular medias.
1: Yes.
0: And I started a women ministry monthly. And I started a monthly Kesha.
1: Yes.
0: That time. And now I will go to the missions and then towards the end of the month I come back because of that weekend.
1: Yes.
0: I used to have a lot. I will shoot the talk show, like six episodes for the month, and then I will do the Kesha, and then I will do the women ministry, and then I will go back. And now I continued doing, it was really doing well, very well. The Kesha, we were gathering around 3,000 to 4,000 people. The youth talk show, I was gathering around 500 youths to 700 youths. And I introduced it to counties. You know, I will go to Nyeri, I'll go to Nakuru, I will go. And because it was really amazing and big, the sponsors will come along, the partners will partner. We will be taken to Nakuru as a team, and we will go spend there a whole night and come back. It was something big and something beautiful. 2015, God started speaking to me. I want you to settle. I'm like, God, me, yeah. I go to the missions.
1: Uh-huh.
0: I am taken from the airport by convoy.
1: Yes.
0: Eh?
1: Mm-hmm.
0: Written, Prophetess Monica, welcome to Zimbabwe.
1: Eh.
0: Prophetess Monica, welcome to South Africa.
1: Uh-huh.
0: With flowers.
1: Yeah.
0: Hotel 5-star.
1: Eh.
0: And then, God, you want me to come?
1: Uh-huh.
0: To have problems of the church. You know, I've been in church, so I understand how church is. Mm. It's full-time.
1: Mm.
0: It's a lot of work. Mm. It's tiring. You have to pay bills.
1: Mm.
0: It's a lot.
1: Mm.
0: So I didn't want that hard work. Yes. Me, I wanted soft life.
1: Mm.
0: God, you know, me, nimekula shida Mungu.
1: Yes.
0: Nimetembea kwa umaskini Mungu.
1: Uka urudi.
0: Nisi rudi mimi. Yes. Nitakuwa, mpaka namwambia Mungu, God, you have seen. Mm. I have started the women ministry.
1: Mm.
0: I have started the youth ministry. Mm. God, you see, I have started the kesha.
1: Yes.
0: And people are gathering. You, God, allow me to be.
1: Mm.
0: And I refused. 2015.
1: Mm.
0: 2016, the calling was too much. Monica, I want you to settle. I want you to start a church. Hey, I told God, me, I cannot. And I ran away. I went to Congo. Nikajituma kwanza. 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Nilijituma, landing in Congo, nobody to receive me at the airport. Their phones are muteja wa nambali unaopiga.
1: Prophetess, I would like you to settle at that particular juncture as we pave way for the news point.
0: Mm-hmm.
1: But I'm learning a lot so far, God using unfamiliar ways.
0: Yeah.
1: And at times we never receive such news or even prophetic messages when they come to us through God's servants.
0: Yeah.
1: At times we also, you remind me the story of Sarah.
0: Mm-hmm.
1: Akiambia utakuwa na mtoto
0: anacheka
1: anajiuliza ai boss
0: yeah.
1: Ni kama hunielewi, ni kama unijui.
0: Mm.
1: There is a lot more to learn even in the next hour, and even with the recent testimony you are talking about the church, nikasema we
0: our church, the 2024 church that was demolished, we got to tell people in the next hour.
1: Honestly, lenye ni vizuri uitwe na Mungu, usijiite kwa sasa. Let's settle at that particular moment.
0: Isa
1: tumekubali. Atuendi Kongo bado. Tubaki hapa hapa bado.
0: Tubaki hapa.
1: Aya.
0: Tubaki Kenya.
1: Sawa. Mondi is up next with the news point, and then right after that we shall be coming back with the second beat of the big testimony. Tonight we've got one prophetess, Monica. I tell you so much again to hear on what God has been doing in her life. Stay tuned and keep it right here on 90.7 Truth FM. 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
1: It is 9 p.m. A very good evening and welcome to Truth FM Newspoint. My name is Elvis Omondim. Kenyans have been urged to seek divine intervention over the rampant cases of sexual violence and gruesome murders that have been on the rise in the nation. Speaking exclusively to Newspoint, President William Ruto's advisor on women rights, Harriet Chigai, has said, as the government deals with the cases, there is need for prayer, adding that the cases point to spiritual forces at work in the nation.
2: Wakati tulikuwa wadogo, hatukuwa tunachezi kesi za rape, sijui kesi za watoto kuuliwa. 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Classify them as the devil living with us.
1: Chigai has called on the church to offer spiritual guidance to members of the society, saying the country is in dire need of the voice of reason from the clergy.
2: Wakenya lazima wabadilike. Makanisa iwache kufanya siasa, makanisa irudi kuambia Wakenya jinsi ambavyo wanaweza ishi. Lazima tuache kusell hate relationships. Can we start selling love? Nah. Why can't people just love each other? What is wrong in living happy? You know, in the community we live better. Do you remember when we were young, hata wewe unajua kwa mtoto mdogo ungetembea muda mrefu ende kwa nyanyako na hakuna mtu angekusumbua kwa barabara. 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
1: Away from that, President William Ruto has kicked off his five-day tour of the coastal region, beginning with issuance of title deeds at the Mama Ngina waterfront in Mombasa. Speaking during the event, Ruto has said the initiative will address historical land injustices and unlock economic opportunities for residents of coastal Kenya.
3: Mimi nataka kuwaelezea watu wa pwani title deed ambazo tumetoa kama serikali kwa miaka mitatu iliyopita. 1.5 million title deeds za pwani ni title deeds 1381. 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
1: President Ruto has also added that the government has set aside funds for the fishing sector in the coastal region, where he has emphasized on improving fishing activities along the coastal line to boost production. The tour will continue across the coastal counties of Kilifi, Tana River, Taita Taveta, and Lamu, where President Ruto will inspect and launch various development projects.
3: Mambo ya reli, infrastructure ya kilimo, mambo ya uvuvi katika pwani hii. 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In the next 3 months, tutarudi hapa kuzifungua.
1: Away from that, Deputy President Kithure Kindiki has praised President William Ruto for what he describes as bold decisions aimed at addressing decades of exclusion of the coastal region. Speaking during Ruto's tour of the coast, Kindiki has praised the head of state for fulfilling key promises to coastal residents, including abolishing ID card vetting and returning port operations to the coastal city of Mombasa.
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1: The second in command has added that the broad-based government arrangement has helped unite leaders from different political divides while promoting national unity and ending discrimination.
4: Mimi na kushukuru kwa hii program ama umfumo wa serikali ya mapana na marefu, broad-based government, ambaye imetuleta pamoja watu ya UDA, watu ya ODM na watu ya vyama vile vingine ambavyo ni vyama tanzu. 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
1: Away from the presidential tour of the coast, Ingotse High School in Kakamega is the latest school to be closed in a wave of student unrest. The learners went on rampage yesternight, destroying property before staging a walkout. Images from the scene showed the library building completely gutted, with the roof, windows and doors destroyed in the blaze. Schools that have been so far closed in recent weeks include Upper Hill High, State House Girls and the Kangaroo School. Away from student unrest, police have arrested four suspects in connection with illicit liquor in Ronda, Nakuru West. During the raid, the police have recovered 960 liters of ethanol, 180 liters of changa, and 4,000 liters of kangara. Authorities say the crackdown is part of ongoing efforts to deal with illegal brewing in Nakuru.
5: Kuna kitabu ingine ambaye hii niko naye hapa, iko na machina ambaye ingine hata inahusiana hata na ofisa wangu. Nataka kuwaonya ofisa wangu ama ofisa wenzangu, hii tabia ya kuchukua returns na kuandika machina zenu, ukweli hiyo sio haki. Kwa nini ukondoni crime? We are colluding with this bad element to destroy the society. I want the officers, let us go and analyze these names, and if we find that you are among those who have captured in the book, necessary action will be taken against you.
1: To the corridors of justice, the High Court has dismissed a petition challenging the election of Leo Wamuthende as Mbeere North Member of Parliament. In its ruling, the court held that despite several malpractices being recorded during the by-election, they did not meet the threshold to nullify the election.
6: Kama wanataka kudanganya ndugu yangu tuende tena appeal, mimi niko tayari, lakini niko tayari pia tukae chini na wazee na tuseme kwamba 2027 haiko mbali, yeye ajipange na mimi niendelee kufanyia watu kazi, tukutane na kwa debe ya 2027. 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
1: Well, that is it for now. My name is Elvis Omondi. 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
7: Do you love God? 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In 1 Kings 10:9, for instance, even the Queen of Sheba recognized what God loves when she told Solomon, because Jehovah God loved Israel forever. You see, God loves Israel, his people, the Jews, his capital city, Jerusalem. God loves his covenant people with a love that only God can love. Now, how about you? Do you love Israel, his people, and his city? 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

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God is moving in our midst.

0: We are talking about a protocol breaker. Jehovah, he overdoes what we think or even imagine exceedingly. I tell you, that is the God that we serve. What a song from Mercy Chinua, kama sijakosea. There we go. Ni kama their voices kidogo zinakaribiana. But again, we are in the second beat of the that is a big testimony tonight, this 21st of May, the year 2026. My name is Brother Sammy, and this is 90.7 Truth FM, Truth Worth Finding. Asante sana to all of us who are following in live, that is on the frequency 90.7, and of course live, that is on www.truthfm.org. Tonight we've got one prophet, Monica. We ushuda wako unanibariki already, but allow me just to go through a few feedback. Wengi wanazidi kubarikiwa right about now in this tonight. Kuna moja nasema, praise the Lord, Brother Sammy, say hi to prophetess. Indeed, God is moving in our midst, and this is a blessed son following in from Limuru. Alafu pia kuna moja nasema, hey, when I listen to the story of the woman of God, I see myself. When people see worshippers, they think they're dropped from heaven, but they also go through a lot. You have really inspired me. Truly, amen. Serving God is not in vain. Still waiting for my breakthrough.
1: Amen.
0: Amazing. Mm-hmm. I love pia tukona wengine on this other side. Hello, Brother Sammy. This is Mama Nathaniel. Nabarikiwa sana and being blessed tonight, and pia natamani pia wengine wabarikiwe jinsi ulivyobarikiwa. Asante sana. Kuna moja nasema, praise God, speak a word in my life.
1: Amen.
0: I'm a worshipper and an intercessor, but as we talk, I left serving on the altar because of some challenges, both in my marriage and ministry.
1: Oh my God.
0: This is Helen. Just speak a word.
1: I speak a word of encouragement to Helen, and I declare that the Lord will lift you. The Lord will lift your heart. Everything discouraging you, we are declaring that the Lord will terminate it in the name of Jesus Christ. When we speak the spirit of courage and the spirit of peace and the spirit of the zeal to serve the Lord, I have been there. I have been there, not once, not twice. Even I say I will never do it again. But the grace of God comes and lift me. That is what I'm sending to Helen. The grace of God. Let it lift her. Let the grace of God carry her. Because there is nothing else that can sustain her. It's only by the grace.
0: Amen.
1: May the grace of God visit her tonight.
0: Amen.
1: In Jesus' name.
0: Amen. Amen.
1: And everybody else that is listening.
0: Oh, yes.
1: That needs the grace. Yes.
0: Amen. Now, back to your testimony, prophetess.
1: Tuliachia kule nikitoroka. I refuse to serve God. Not refuse to serve.
0: Ukenda Congo.
1: I was refusing to start a church. Because church is a lot of work. Pastors can attest. Because church, taking care of church. You're taking care of the washirika, taking care of people working in the church, taking care of the bills.
0: Yes.
1: I was running away from that because I'm used to being invited and received with a bouquet of flowers and convoy and taken to a beautiful hotel, and you know, my work is just to go stand on the altar, take the microphone and preach.
0: Yes.
1: But God wanted more. God wanted me to settle, and God will speak to me. Actually, God was speaking to me this way and telling me, Monica, you are a voice in the nation of Kenya. I want you back there. Go start building foundation. I'm like, I can be a voice in the nations. You know, ile unaambia God. And God is telling me, in the women ministry, I have chosen you to be one of the voices in the nation. And I'm running away. And I ran away. I went to Congo. And Congo frustrated me. Nobody to receive me.
0: Yes.
1: No one. And by the grace of God, there was a friend of mine. Actually, he's a pastor in Redeemed Gospel Church, Narok. Reverend Kisotu.
0: Yes.
1: He's the one who saved my life. He was preaching in Congo. And I remember seeing a poster. I went in a cyber. And I looked for him through Facebook because I don't have the line. I don't have a phone that can call.
0: Yes.
1: So, and I looked at him, and thank God. God sometimes, hata tukiwa ndani ya tumbo ya samaki.
0: Jonah.
1: He sustains us. He gives us the breath.
0: Yes.
1: We do not die in the fish. So, fortunately, or by the grace of God, I can say it's God who was orchestrating. He was online.
0: Yes.
1: And I told him, my brother, I'm stranded in Congo. He told me, where are you? And I don't know. So that is how we connected. The cyber guy gave me a phone. We called him. He came for me with his host, who was hosting him in Congo. And that is how now I was taken to Congo, to the where he was preaching. After him, he finished that week. He came back to Kenya and he left me there. And I preached and God moved. That man of God was having a radio and a TV. And he exposed me to his TV and radio. And I preached. The following day, the conference, we didn't have where to keep people. It was overflow after overflow. God came. And after that, God told me, go back to Kenya. You have finished. Go back to Kenya. And I was blessed. I was given good money. Eh, I don't want to come to Kenya. I cross over. Nikavuka border. Nikaenda Rwanda. Sema kuniramba. I called a pastor. I was forcing doors. I was forcing. You know, I don't want to come to Kenya. And all the doors, the South African doors and big doors had shut. Because God wanted me to start something. So I'm pushing the doors. Do not push. When you push, it's so expensive to push. I went to Rwanda. And that friend of mine is a pastor. I preached for him many years ago. So I had the contact and I told him, I'm in Congo. Can I cross over? And he said, yes. This pastor is seeing an angel sent by God. Raven sent by God. Unasikianga kunguru wenye walikulisha? Elijah. Akaona kunguru ametumwa na Mungu kutoka Kenya. Because I landed, the pastor house is closed. His children are not in school. He's hosted by a friend. So the money I got in Congo, I went, paid for his rent, paid for school fees of the children, paid everything. He went back and then we started the conference. And the church was very disorganized. I can say he was in the verge of breaking. So there was no people even in the church. So it's like starting from, you know, kupepeta. My money went like that. And I stayed there for a week. And we were staying in the pastor's house. They were eating my food because mimi nanunua. Mimi ndio sponsor. So you can imagine, God is telling me to come back. I'm refusing. So he sent me to Rwanda and everything I had finished there. I had to call people here in Kenya to pay for my ticket back in Kenya. And I told God, God, as you live, I will preach. I am coming back. I will preach. And I came back. That is around 2017, sasa. Kianza. I came back and I declared, I made a poster and I told God, let me start with only one service for now. A Wednesday midweek service and then see how the church will be born. I don't want to start big because I didn't want responsibility. Actually, it's not the grace. The grace was sufficient. Everything was there. It's because I don't want responsibilities of so many things. And I told God, I will start. And I made a poster, prophetic hour coming soon. And I posted it on social media. Oh my God. You want to see people commenting. This, I cannot wait. This is a must. This is where I'll be going every Wednesday. And then you know social media. And I said in my heart, how watu wananichocha. Hakuna kuja watakuja. And I stayed for a whole month. And God is speaking to me. When soon? Put the date. And I'm like, I will put. People are asking, where, prof? What is it? When is the date? Finally, I put the date. And I put the date. I don't have a... at that time, I went to look for a place. Because I cannot put a date without a place. And let me tell you, when God sent you, he grace you. When God tell you to do something, he give you the mandate to do it, the grace to do it, the energy, the strength, the wisdom, and everything. I went to look for a hall, and I found one hall. And after kuzunguka, I went to have something to eat. I enter in a hotel, I sit down. Nakula tu, a man appears. And he's excited. Oh my God, Prophetess Monica, nice to see you. I don't know him. Nice to see you. What are you doing? Where are you? And I like, I'm like, nimetoka kutafuta hall ya kuanza ibada. Naanza ibada. Oh my God, I will be a member of that ibada. And he's like, did you find one? And I told him, yes. How much is the hall? And I told him, this is the amount per month. Do you know that guy entered his pocket, wrote me a check for 6 months rent. 6 months rent. If God calls you, he equips you. If God calls you, he gives you the way out.

0: striked me. The way I was in that service, because I was wearing makeup, I never showered. I never removed clothes. I entered in bed. I slept until the following day. And when I woke up, I didn't want to see nobody, including my children. I didn't want to see light. I had to add more things on my curtains. I didn't want to see light. I didn't want to hear anybody talk. I didn't want to hear anybody saying nothing. And that week, depression came. Now the problem is on Sunday.
1: Yes.
0: You wake up. You are used to go to church.
1: Yes.
0: There is no church. You wake up in your compound. You see the metals and the iron sheets that were building the church because zililetwa kwangu kwa compound. You wake up every day. You get out of the house. 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A lot happened. And that is the time my faith was shaken. It's only that I don't know even how to drink alcohol. Maybe I would have drunk. It's only that I don't know how to go to Dunda. Maybe hata ningeenda Dunda. I don't know. I didn't have nothing to do. I didn't know what to do. And I remember that particular moment talking to God and telling God, I will never preach again. And I was done. Like I was done. Even last year, 2025, I was done. People were telling me, come and preach. I was asking them, for who? Where? Never ever call my phone again to and come into your church. Pastors, I will tell pastors that. Several pastors called me. And I was like, okay, you people, you want me to come and preach?
1: Yes.
0: Do you know what you are talking about? And I will tell them, I'm not coming and never again call me to come and preach for you. I was so bitter. And that season, it was tough, I can say. And I even did a video. It's still there on social media. And I told people, not a mass I preach. Chani kushinda hapa mkiniambia ni hubiri. People are like, si tuhubiri online. Kaambia, pastors ni mamilioni na mamilioni. Munaweza sikiza radio, munaweza sikiza TV, munaweza angalia mapasta wengine. Kwani mimi ndio pasta peke yangu? Yani I was so angry. And that time, nobody is calling you. Washirika wote waliendaga, wakienda. Na wakaenda na wakaenda until today. I think watu wawili tu ndio walibaki. I can say watu wawili ndio walibaki. The rest of the people ran and they went. Until today nobody have ever called me. So pastors, know that hawa washirika si wako. 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They belong to God. 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And you have done a lot. Wengine wataenda na damu yako. Umewadonetia damu wakiwa wagonjwa, aki watakimbia nayo tu. So it high time that pastors understand. Washirika hao tuko na wao.
1: Yes.
0: Mungu ametupatia ni mali yake, sio wetu. When you understand that, you will not have attachment issues and you will not have bitterness and anger when anybody leave the church. Even the biggest financier leave the church or the leader leave the church, you will not be bitter. They belong to God. And they are not your property. They are not your property. They belong. Wewe umeajiriwa kazi na Mungu. Uangalie. They are not yours. That is when I realized that. And that particular time, nobody is calling me for anything good.
1: Yes.
0: Men of God never called. Even the fathers in the land never called. Nobody called. Sometimes, God will allow you to be alone. For him to manifest his glory in your life. God will allow anybody that can help you to go. So that you can fix your eyes on God. So if people have left, if people don't talk to you, they have stopped calling you like earlier, they have stopped texting you, they have stopped picking your calls, focus to God. There's something God wants with you. There's something God wants with you, but we are focused so, hey, so-and-so never called me, even so-and-so never called me, and God is the one telling them not to. Because if God wanted people to come and help me, they would have come. But God wanted me to teach a lesson.
1: Yes.
0: He wanted to teach me a lesson, and he taught me a lesson to depend on him fully, no matter what, to fix my eyes and my hope and my faith on him. Because that was the trying moment of my life. Whereby even the people that you knew they will call you to check on you, they are not calling you. They are not checking on you. They are not there. And sometimes God will allow it. Sometimes I say, you remember Hannah of the Bible. It is God who made her a barren woman.
1: True.
0: So many things in the Bible. So God will allow people not to call you because he wants your attention, because he wants you to focus on

0: On him, maybe you are focusing on people so much, maybe you are depending on people, maybe you are depending on the leaders of your church, maybe you are depending on so and so, and God will remove all of them to teach you a lesson. So I now my business is shut. We are in 2025, and I went to bank and I restarted my business all over again, and I said I will do business. I tried to change my name from Prophetess Monica. Sami ukiitwa na Mungu akiumeitwa, Mungu akikuweka tu box, uwezi toka box ya Mungu. I try to change my name from Prophetess Monica nijiite Mama Jimmy ama Mama Jabali ama Mama JJ ama Mama, you know, something something to do with my business. Na kuambia, it told me you cannot change, trial it after 3 months. 3 times iliniambia hivyo, na leo nikishika hii simu niseme na change jina, inanipeanga options to change to what? God refused. I was like, what is Prophetess Monica? No church, nothing, no ministry. Why should I continue be called? Nikajaribu kuibadilisha, ikakata. So when God calls you, he calls you. But in the month of August last year, God started speaking to me, and God told me, enter into prayers. All that time I was not going to church, the entire time. Every Sunday I used to sleep. Actually, every I was telling God, God, you know, I don't have a church to go to, and I cannot go, because if I go to a church, people will be like, Monica, how are you? And if they start like, oh, we are so sorry, the tears. I couldn't handle that. So I stayed at home. In August, God started speaking to me, telling me the reason why God brought the church down. And I will shock you. God spoke to me, and he told me, Monica, you became contented. You became comfortable. You are at your comfort zone. And I could say that, by the way. I could tell people, ah, now we are settled. We are settled for life. Now here, tutakaa hapa kama miaka 10, tuanze kujenga now the permanent cathedral. I was settled. And God told me, I've not called you for the four walls church. The church will be there. An altar will be there, yours, that you raise for me. But I've not called you for the four corners, but you are contented and you are ready to settle. And I've called you for the entire nation and for the nations and for global. God spoke to me and he told me that you are so comfortable, and I realized you will never get out of that church to go preach me anywhere else. You are so contented, and the grace you carry is not for the four wall. So when I give you grace again to build a church, you build a church and do not be contented, because I want you to do major things and mega things, not only in Kenya, but all over the world. So I started repenting and I started praying. And I started just, you know, being close to God and telling God, because I disobeyed, remember Congo, remember Rwanda. So because I disobey, I don't want to disobey whatever you want with me. And I entered into prayers truly. And in the month of October, God gave me a vision of women. And God started speaking to me about high tea. I'm like, high tea? And I Googled. And I saw one high tea at Qatar with the Nigerian women, beautiful, dressed with fascinators and clothes that are colorful and all that. And I'm like, okay, it looks beautiful. Maybe one day nitatembea huku. And nikalala na nikamaliza. After 2 days, it kept on ringing in my head. High tea. I'm like, high tea. And I prayed. I told God, I don't know what is this, but talk to me. And God told me and shown me with women, gathering women from all walks of life. Mungu ananiambia, you have been doing ministry for the women. Now I want you to do it in another dimension. You have been doing it in church, small gathering of your church members. I want you to open doors for anybody, even those that are not born again. I'm like, how do I do it? Akaniambia now how to do it. Akanipea picha how to do it. Akaniambia, I don't want you to do it in a church setup, because you will limit. You will only bring the people that are born again and the people that have been in church. I want you to go extra. And God brought that picture and told me how to do it. And I started looking for a place, and I found a hotel. And I removed a poster. And to me, to be honest, I was targeting like 50, 100 people to close the year with. Actually, I was talking and telling people, this is the end of year party. I'm calling it high tea. All women are welcome. Born again, those that are not born again, politicians, pastors, business people, everybody. I said it's for everybody. Let me tell you some. By the days, tumebakisha siku mbili tatu, the tickets were over and people are still paying they are still paying because I was charging because of their food. Uh-huh. And I was returning money and they resend again. The day of the event,
1: yes.
0: I remember,
1: uh-huh.
0: the 16th of December, now last year. That morning, I'm sleeping in that hotel. Yes. There are chaos at the gate. People are there and they are ready with their money to enter. Already we have 200 women. We have overflow. Already we have overflow. But I'm telling you, by the time we were at 9 a.m., we were having over 300 women. Who have come for this Haiti. Na Haiti hata mimi si mimi nakuja kuhubiri.
1: Yeah.
0: Nimewaitia Bishop Margaret Wanjiru, ndiye alikuwa anahubiria.
1: Yes.
0: I called some business people, investment people, I called some emotional and mental wellness people.
1: Ah.
0: I called in every dimension.
1: Yes.
0: I called psychologically, I called people wenye watakuja kusaidia in business wise, investment, evil.
1: Yes.
0: Docket ya wanawake kadha. And me, I was not even preaching. I was just there and hosting people and looking beautiful. Let me tell you, people came and God told me, now you see. God spoke to me in the hotel room. Now you see.
1: Yes.
0: Aon watu umefungia kwa gate. Utaki waingie. Now you see what I'm talking about. And I want you to do this once in a year and you do something major, something big.
1: Yes.
0: So our next high tea will be November. God willing at KICC or wherever God will lead us. Now God shown me the picture. And God was talking to me in Isaiah 66 and verse 9.
1: Yes.
0: Will I bring a child to labor to be birthed? And I do not allow that baby to come. There was a baby God was birthing through these battles of demolition of the church. The ministry was being birthed. Global one was being birthed.
1: Yes.
0: But I could not understand. Because I'm human.
1: Yes.
0: And I was so devastated, of course. I was so desperate. I was so discouraged. But God was talking to me. And God told me, I have called you, Monica. Not for this. But I have called you for, you know, for the nations. And now the picture came. After that event, I saw what God wanted me to do. Yes, God wanted me to have a church. But he do not want me to be there. Ati nimekatalia sasa hapo, ati sifanyi kitu ingine. He wants me to go global. But I could not understand. So God had to demolish it. God had to bring it down. Ara Mungu aliniuliza, did you, by the way, did you struggle building? And I was like, no.
1: Yeah.
0: I was building it. And I'm the one who built it.
1: Yes.
0: And I'm the one who brought it down. So I want you to do what I called you to do. And if you do not listen to me, I will do something else that will hurt you. And I'll remain to be God. And you remain to be my servant. And you will not run away. Anyway, you will not run away. Because you have tried severally. I have not run away.
1: Yes.
0: So that, I can say the demolishing of the church was, it was an eye-opener. And again, it taught me a lot of things.
1: Yes.
0: And I tell pastors, invest in your family, invest in yourself. And if you're a pastor listening to me, or a woman of God, or even a worshiper, maybe you worship in your church. Please, if you're not a full-time minister, you're not employed by the church, look for work. Kwa sababu watu wakona certificate wameka kwa nyumba. Look for work. If you cannot even be employed, please look for something to do that will bring an income in your house. Kama we ni a pastor, bishop, apostle, wekea bibi yako duka, mahali ya uzange vitu. Mwekea tuka biashara tu. To sustain the family. Because when the church went down and everything went down, whatever saved the moment, me and my sons, it is the business. Na pia yenye ilikuwa chini. But it was so easy for me to rise it again. And that is what have been sustaining us. Till before then and even after. So I'll tell the pastors to look for something to do. Another income is very good. And you will not manipulate people. You will not be selling people anointing oil and I don't know, maji matakatifu, na misumari, na nini, na handkerchief.
1: Yes.
0: Because you are not lacking. People, let me tell you, these people, you see them doing these things, it's not that they are bad. It's not that they are bad. No. It's because a man of God is there, the house is closed, the children are not in school. The wife is looking at him like, hey, man of God.
1: Yes,
0: man of God.
1: Yeah.
0: We are sleeping hungry, man of God. What will this man do? He will sell you water. For him to be able to educate his children. So, to avoid all those things that are not doctrinal, that are not biblically, please look for work. And again, empower your family. If you're a man or a woman of God, love your children. invest in your children and your spouse. Kwa sababu, those are the people that remain. After the church was demolished and everybody went, my sons remained. They are the ones who are telling me, mommy, don't worry, it's gonna be okay. That family, you neglect because of washirika. Washirika wataenda kanisa ingine. Na watabarikiwa. Hata uwalawani. Ukiwalawani wanabarikiwa zaidi. Maana si wako. I said, these are not ours. They belong to God. So, you neglect your wife, you neglect your children because of the church. The church, we understand, is your calling and you are called. But before you go to that church, empower home. Empower your children. Love them. Give them time. Hii maneno ya kuhubiringi, tunahubiri 24/7. Uonagwi na watoto. They don't know even how you look like. Wewe hata ujui mtoto wako amemea meno. Uliacha mtoto amezaliwa, ujui hata amemea meno. The way you are so busy with the work of God. God is God of balance. God is God wa mipangilio. God see God ati anakuiba kwako, ati akuibe kwako, akutoe kwako, wewe wende tu katumike kwake na kwako huangali. God is God of order as well. So pastors, wa learn hiyo. 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So it's good to understand that as a pastor. So that when something happen, you will not hurt and you will not be devastated. And again, narudia na capital letters. Pastors look for work to do. Another income, it is good. 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I worship and the Holy Spirit come down. Kila mtu anakuwa slain by the Holy Ghost. 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So people, let people work. Let people work, accept working. And again, I want to let people know that there is a time that comes, you are on your own. Nobody even remembers you. Nobody will take care of you. You are on your own. When that time comes, fix your eyes on God. Actually, God is teaching you a lesson. To fix your eyes on Him, to depend fully on Him. And by the grace of God, I'm back on the altar. I can say, the church is not yet back, but we will announce when the church is coming. But at least I'm preaching. I am invited. And I thank God I'm preaching online here and there. And I had said I will never preach.
1: God is still bringing you back. The God, story of Jonah.
0: God is bringing me back. Tuko hapo kwa Jonah.
1: Kwa Jonah.
0: But I thank God for the grace because by the way, God graced me in a way that I cannot even tell. I was done with preaching. Sita kuficha. Sammy boy, me I was done with, like even last year. Me I was done with preaching. I was done with microphone. I was done. I was being invited and I tell the pastors, I don't want ever you to call you me ever again. And I will see them as they are mocking me. I was done. But see God. At today, I can hold a microphone and I can preach. I thank God for the grace. So I want to tell people, where your crises are or problems or the challenges is not the end of your life. And the Bible say the end of somebody is the beginning of God. Mwisho wa mwanadamu ndio mwanzo wa Mungu. Wengine wetu tunajua kufika mwisho ni nini. 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When you reach that tunaitanga rock bottom. Bottom rock. Something like that. When you reach there, what do you do? You fix your eyes on God. And you surrender to Him fully. And God is a gracious God. He will grace you. And I can say the journey, my journey from young girl coming to motherhood, coming to ministry now in a big way, it has been a journey of resilience. And a journey of, you know, being constant and refusing to give up. I'm the kind of the person that do not give up. Though, yes, I gave up 1 year ago because of the church demolition and all that. But I found myself back. I found myself back. And I actually, when God spoke to me, I started pushing myself. So people need to be consistent and resilient. Those are the key things. Because when you are consistent and you are resilient, there is faith in you. Uh-huh. There is something building that resilience in you. That is faith. Mm. So when you carry that faith and refuse to give up, or you know, you got all chances to give up. Me, I had all the chances not even to preach again. And I will stay. And I will say, I will never, hata Mungu anaona alinibomolea kanisa. So, Mr. Hubiri, I had all the chances to give up. The you know, the avenues were there. But he refused to give up. Refused to give up on your marriage. Refused to give up on your ministry. Refused to give up on your career. Refuse. Just refuse. And be resilient. And be there and say, I'm not giving up. Not because you are able, but the grace of God is sufficient. God enables someone. When God sees your heart and understand that this one, uyu akufangi moyo, God gives you grace. God gives you energy. God gives you strength. It is not easy. Whether you are a pastor, whether you are a business person, it is not easy. In marriage, it is not easy. These things, it's by the grace of God. Mi ukiniuliza leo hii niko hapo na nini? Siwezi nikakujibu. Sina jibu, ni neema tu. Because there is nothing special that I did ati for me to be where I am.
1: Yes.
0: Nothing. I am just a human like anybody else. I can say it's by the grace of God and the attitude. You see the attitude of your heart.
1: Yes.
0: The zeal of your heart. The mind. You speak to your mind and tell it not to give up. Speak to your tongue. Tell it not to talk negative and not to talk, you know, downwards. You speak to yourself. You preach to yourself. Me, I preach to myself and I tell myself, Monica, it is the church that was demolished. The ministry is still in you. And another better church than that. Bigger than that was 1,000-seater. The one that is coming, I don't even know. I don't even know how it will be. I try to close my eyes to imagine, and I see something great is going to be born. So you preach to yourself.
1: Yes.
0: Be consistent. Be resilient. Sometimes you heal as you run. Heal as you preach. Heal as you do that job. Heal as you go. Heal on the way. Unajua kati mungine sami tunangojaga tupone. New heal. Inaitaka ku heal in the crime scene. Heal huko ndani. Ukitembea tu kihubiri injili una heal, Mungu atakuponya huko mbele mbele. So people should not give up. Me, if I gave up, I will not be a preacher today. If I gave up, I'll not be where I am today. If I gave up, I'll not be in the space that I am today, even in this nation. Because mawe ni mingi. Na battles ni mingi. 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And when the devil see that you give up and you are frustrated, he takes it as an advantage and he uses it against you. He take it as a weapon and use it against you. But when he see ukuvi moyo, ukati tama, he give way. He has to obey. He give way. Because this is a journey, is a race, and we must finish it no matter what, no matter where you are placed by God. Be faithful there. God will give you the grace. Mungu atakupatia neema. So kanisa itarudi. Itatangazia watu. Kanisa ikirudi nitakuja.
1: Oh yes.
0: Nitakuja niambie watu the big testimony now. The church is back. On this day we are launching the church.
1: Hata na hiyo wakati wa high tea.
0: Na high tea pia nitakuja. Tuitie wanawake high tea.
1: Oh yes.
0: And I believe that women, I'm called in the ministry of women as well. Besides now preaching the gospel all around.
1: Yes.
0: There is something that God have put in me for women. Because the things that I have gone through as a woman. Hey, bro, they are tough. Hey, you go, get married. Then, chua, umekurumana, kukurumana ni kuanguka, umeanguka. Then you go, start ministry. Boom, it is done. Like, you start a business. Boom, it is done. Like, the things that I've gone through as a woman, the things that I've gone through as a single mother, I believe there's something that God have put in me. Great and bigger. For the women. So when women hear me call for their meeting, let them come. Mukuje tu. Mukisikia nimewaita mkutano kujeni tu. Because there is something that God have deposited in me for the women. And I saw it in December last year. I have been having women meetings all along for the longest, like 5-6 years. But the December one, because it was very different from what I've been doing. It is stamped. Unaona ile kupiga muhuri? It is stamped in my spirit that there is something I carry for the woman. there's something I carry for the woman. And I encourage women that are going through a lot, women that are single moms. They are not able to pay school fees. They are not able to feed their children. They are not able to find a job. I encourage you and I pray for you that the Lord who lifted me will also lift you. The Lord that opened door for me will also open doors for you in the name of Jesus. And God will bring marriages in our lives. In Jesus' name. Tawaitia harusi.
1: Amen.
0: Ona samia na nianga. Amini. Yeah, God will
1: inawezekana.
0: Bring. Inawezekana.
1: With God, all things
0: with
1: are possible.
0: With God, everything is possible.
1: Oh, yes.
0: So there is something that God have put in me for the women. And I'm grateful for that. Because there's just energy that I pass into the women. And they become, you know, rejuvenated. And they are strengthened. And they are, you know, they come alive again. There's something. I will just talk with a woman over the phone. She calls and she's crying. I don't know what to do, woman of God. This and this and this is happening. I will listen to her. I will talk to her. Few words, not even a lot.
1: Yes.
0: And that woman will stop crying. That woman will be back in her senses again. Then that woman will smile again. So that thing that God deposited in me, please, people should have it. They should have it. It's not mine.
1: Yes.
0: It is for them. It is not my own. It is for them. And nanina wagawia. Popote walipo. Oh, mevunjika moyo. Na wagawia yo neema. Ya kuamuka tena. Because let me tell you, bouncing back and recovering back, it is by the grace of God. Na mimi yo neema maana nimeibeba. 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Walio chini Mungu wainue tena.
1: Amen.
0: Biashara zilizo chini Mungu wazifufue tena.
1: Amen.
0: Mimi Mungu amenifufulia biashara kama imefungwa duka, sina stock. 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But God came. Within a month, the business was booming and it was big. That God that have enabled me and given me the grace to bounce back every time that I go down. I pray for you. The same God. We serve the same God. May he come through for you. May he come in that house.
1: Amen.
0: May he come in that business. May he come in that marriage. May he come into your children. In the name of Jesus.
1: Amen.
0: Yes, yes.
1: Amen. Wow, we can go on and on and on. I can see it's already 10 minutes after 10 in the
0: PM. Time to remember hivyo.
1: Imesonga sana. Kuna quite a number of us sharing in their feedback, and of course pia kuna wale wenye ambao wameuliza maswali kidogo hapa na pale. And I would like you also for these maybe tunaweza chukua kama dakika tano. Do you mind?
0: Yeah.
1: All right.
0: We
1: can go through them. Kuna moja angependa tu kujua about the land issue. Angependa tu kujua if you did the due diligence maybe just before buying the plot, because some of us tunajipata pale.
0: Yeah, we did due diligence. Actually I had three lawyers. Mmoja alikuwa wa church, mshirika wa kanisa, but I felt it's not enough. Nikatafuta lawyers wengine wa nje. We did the due diligence. We were having this inaitwa title deed. Tulikuwa na document zote zilikuwa sawa. 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And also I took myself there. You know, just to be sure. Ile tu unaenda, unawambia, unawapea plot number, nini wanaangalia. Na unaona, mwenye nini, and then the Prophetic City Church.
1: Yes.
0: So, maana tulimuambia, tulimuambia tutamlipa pole pole zenye zilikuwa zimebaki. So, it was reading us. It was okay. Until the day. So, I don't know.
1: Mambo ya kabadilika.
0: Mambo ya kabadilika. Yes.
1: Another one. This is, anasema, I can relate. This is Donatum. Anasema, I can relate to what Prophet Ez is saying. And true to God's word, cursed is the man who puts his trust in a man.
0: That's true.
1: Hey.
0: Alaniwe anayemtegemea mwanadamu.
1: Hey. Inakuwa ni makosa sana.
0: Yes.
1: Molly anasema, being blessed, learning that I should depend on God fully and never to give up.
0: 100%. And let me tell you, when you let God, he gives you the grace. The Bible says that his grace is made perfect in our weakness. So when you are so strong, the grace will not work for you. You have to be broken. You have to be weak. You have to be no energy. Nothing is remaining. God, I am here at my weakness. Let your grace be. So when you pretend to be very strong, the grace of God will not work, because the Bible says it is made perfect. The grace of God is made perfect in your weakness. Yes. So right. People are dependent na Mungu kabisa. 100%.
1: Mgine anasema, may God bless you Aki, this is enough to be tested and conquered.
0: Amen. And amen.
1: Praise God, woman of God. This is really encouraging me. This is Bernard all the way from Kayole.
0: Amen. Bernard, God bless you so much.
1: Nani mgine anamona, this is Hope from Kitusuru. Kwa ki anasema, nazidi kubarikiwa na the testimony.
0: Amen.
1: By prophetess, and your testimony is so encouraging.
0: Amen.
1: Amen. 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
0: Siwezi wasahau wanaume. Actually mimi nimezaa wanaume. I'm a mother of boys.
1: In fact it's a long message, if you can just allow me just okay. Go through it. I think tutamalizia na hii because naona the moon kianza kuzisoma zitakuja nyingi hapa. 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So wanaume wako wapi? This is a Mitao all the way from Utawala.
0: Okay. Me ni mama boys.
1: Yeah.
0: And I have been thinking about men so much because I have men in the house. And automatically I'm called to everybody. Okay. Ni vile tu nimesema kuna neema Mungu anagawanga
1: yes.
0: ya watu fulani ama ya kitu fulani.
1: Alright.
0: But as well, I encourage men so much. But
1: yes.
0: As time goes, by the grace of God, I feel like I should. Tukifanya haiti ya wanawake,
1: yes.
0: Tunafanya kitu ingine ya wanaume. Sijui venye tutaita. Sijui ka tutaita nyamachoma. To gather the men together.
1: Uh-huh.
0: But by the grace of God,
1: yes.
0: Let's say by next year, we can start something for the men. Wanakuja.
1: Kwanza men, tunakapitia. Na shida ni atupendi kujieleza.
0: Yeah.
1: Unfortunately.
0: Si hampendi, ni vile muliumbwa. Unfortunately muliumbwa hivyo, or fortunately, but yes. I can say men are really going through a lot. That one I can attest. And hawana jia ya kujielezea. Na again yes. Unapata hakuna forum mingi sana za men. Ziko here and there, but sio mingi kama za wanawake, because every Saturday you'll find something for women.
1: Wako empowered. Mpaka unajiuliza boy child ako wapi?
0: Nitatafuta kitu ya boy child by the way. Hiyo imeni challenge. Nimekuwa nikifikiria because I'm a mother of boys.
1: Yes.
0: Nimekuwa nikijiuliza how can I come through for this man? And by the grace of God I will come. But may the Lord encourage that man in Jesus name.
1: Amen.
0: Watu wanaweza kuwa ku encourage, ji encourage in the Lord. Even David, a time came and he encouraged himself in the Lord. Wakati huo alikuwa ng'ombe zake zimeenda, kila kitu yake imeenda, wake wake wamechukuliwa, watoto wake wamechukuliwa. The Bible say David, alafu wanye alikuwa na wao pia wanamtenga na wanataka kumchapa. 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But the Bible say David encouraged himself in the Lord.
1: Very key.
0: Yes.
1: Praise God. I'm really much blessed by your testimony.
0: Amen.
1: May the grace of God locate you. This is James from Kajiado.
0: Amen.
1: And last but not least, on Facebook, I can see S. Sikeri. Nasema, God bless you, woman of God.
0: Amen.
1: Thank you for the encouragement.
0: Amen.
1: May God grant me the grace to continue.
0: Amen.
1: Veronica Gakoi nakuona pia unasema powerful testimony. Eunice Kigunzu unasema awesome, I love this woman of God.
0: Amen.
1: So much love coming through.
0: I love you too, guys.
1: Hi, and you're very active on TikTok na pia watu wanafuatilia social media.
0: Hebu wanifuate kwanza kwa social media. Wafuate Prophetess Monica everywhere. Na wasubscribe kwa YouTube channel.
1: Prophetess Monica.
0: Monica, yes.
1: Now, jambo la mwisho tu, like a parting shot, and maybe if you can wind up with a word of prayer.
0: Yeah.
1: I think that will do.
0: Tuombe watu.
1: Yes.
0: Sai tuombe sai.
1: Tuombe.
0: Aha.
1: Na wape jambo la mwisho.
0: Oh, unaniambia ni wape jambo la mwisho.
1: Yes.
0: What I can tell people today or tonight is that do not give up. Giving up is not an option. I want people to remove giving up in their vocabulary and their system. Watu waache kukata tamaa, watu waache kuvunjika moyo, because giving up is not an option. And there is God in heaven who sees, there is God who knows what you are going through. All you need to do, fix your eyes on God, focus on God, be resilient, be consistent, and move on. Just do it. It is not easy, say it, than done, but when you start, the heavens back you up. Mm. When you say, I will not give up, there is a grace that comes and heavens start backing you up. Mm. And there is a strength that is born inside of you that is new in Jesus' mighty name. Amen. What was katatama?
1: Amen.
0: Wacha tuombe. Father, in the name of Jesus, I want to thank you for every listener tonight. Everybody that is listening me from wherever they are in this nation and out of this nation, I cover them with the blood of Jesus. And I decree and declare to everybody that has been listening to this testimony, is not just to hype them or to make them feel good, but let it build them, let it encourage them, let it expand them in any way that they need you, in the mighty name of Jesus. I pray for strength to move on. I pray for strength to bounce back. I pray for the grace of resilience. I pray for the grace of consistent. I pray for the grace of having hope in the mighty name of Jesus. Every spirit of fear, worry, and anxiety, you are hereby canceled and terminated in the life of people of God, in the mighty name of Jesus Christ. And I put in them courage, hope, and faith in the mighty name of Jesus Christ. We decree and we declare to everybody that have been listening to this testimony, their lives will never remain the same again. May the grace of God be made perfect right now for anybody weak out there, anybody frustrated, anybody discouraged, anybody disappointed. May your grace be made perfect. May your grace be sufficient. May your grace work for them in the mighty name of Jesus Christ. Anyone that is sick right now, we send the power of the healing power of God, we send it to where you are right now to touch you from the head to the toes of your feet. Receive the healing power of God. Anybody that have lost a business or a job, anybody that have lost finances or anything to do with marketplace, we are hereby declaring recovery, restoration, bouncing back in the mighty name of Jesus Christ. I pray for every marriage presented here, any relationship presented here, it will not break. No divorces and separations in the name of Jesus. Every marriage that is orchestrated by God, it shall stand in the mighty name of Jesus Christ. I pray for anybody pursuing anything, maybe in career, maybe back in school, or pursuing their passion or pursuing their purpose. God, give them the strength, the grace, finances and resources and people that they need in the mighty name of Jesus Christ. Lord, I pray, may you touch your people wherever they are. Those that are giving up, lift them again in the mighty name of Jesus. Those that are left by people and nobody is looking after them and nobody is calling them, Father, I pray, may you encourage them. May you be their lifter in the mighty name of Jesus Christ. I pray that, Jehovah God, whatever the purpose that you created each and every person, it will manifest. Their destinies will manifest in the mighty name of Jesus. Those that need financial breakthrough, remember them. Those that need people to hold their hands, the destiny helpers, remember them in the mighty name of Jesus Christ. Lord, this remaining part of 2026, may you show mercy to your people in the mighty name of Jesus Christ. We pray and we believe tonight. Amen and amen and amen.
1: Amen.
0: And amen.
1: Wow. What and a... Amen. What a powerful testimony. I'm so encouraged. Sijuka
0: kuna mtu anataka kuokoka.
1: Tonight, oh yes, you can pray for one. Sure.
0: Say, Lord Jesus.
1: Lord Jesus.
0: I am a sinner.
1: I am a sinner.
0: I come to you as I am.
1: I come to you as I am.
0: I repent.
1: I repent.
0: All my sins.
1: All my sins.
0: That I know.
1: That I
0: and
1: know.
0: And that I don't know.
1: And though that I don't know.
0: Wash me with your blood.
1: Wash me with your blood.
0: Cleanse me with your blood.
1: Cleanse me with your blood.
0: Accept me.
1: Accept me.
0: In your kingdom.
1: In your kingdom.
0: And today.
1: And today.
0: I pray.
1: I pray.
0: I become a new creation.
1: I become a new
0: the
1: creation.
0: The old has gone.
1: The old has
0: and the new me has come.
1: The new me has
0: help
1: come.
0: Me in the journey of salvation.
1: Help me in the journey of salvation.
0: Give me grace,
1: give me grace
0: to sustain salvation.
1: Sustain
0: Holy
1: salvation.
0: Spirit of God,
1: Holy Spirit
0: I,
1: God
0: invite you
1: I invite
0: into
1: you
0: my life,
1: into my,
0: into my spirit,
1: into my
0: so that
1: spirit,
0: you may walk with me.
1: So that you may walk
0: I confess with my tongue,
1: I confess with
0: that,
1: my
0: I'm
1: tongue
0: born again,
1: that I'm born again,
0: and Jesus Christ
1: and Jesus
0: is my
1: Christ
0: personal Savior.
1: My personal
0: and I believe in me
1: and I
0: that I'm born again, and Jesus Christ is my Savior.
1: In
0: Jesus' name,
1: Jesus
0: amen
1: name.
0: And amen. Mtu atafute kanisa aende yenye iko karibu na yeye kama ameokoka na aseme aliokoka. Amen.
1: Amen. Wow. I believe this is not the end. You need to come more and more.
0: I will.
1: Born for nations.
0: I prophesy. Yes, I prophesy and I promise.
1: Yes.
0: I wanted to say I promise I'll be coming.
1: Karibu
0: but as well, I prophesy forward. I'll be coming.
1: Looking forward.
0: Amen.
1: Looking forward.
0: Amen.
1: So much feedback still coming through. Yani wengi tu, hey, wanashindwa.
0: Ni wengi.
1: Mm,
0: thank you for the love.
1: Mm,
0: and thank you for receiving the word of God.
1: Uh-huh.
0: That testimony is the word of God.
1: Mm.
0: God wanted me to encourage someone.
1: Mm.
0: Yes.
1: Amen. Mm. Kuna moja nasema, when you hear what the men and the women of God have gone through, you won't like to be like them. But for every elevation, your faith is always tested. This That's is evangelist Masehe. Indeed, imani lazima jaribiwe.
0: Lazima.
1: I can only imagine. And God's ways are unfamiliar ways. Sometimes they don't make sense.
0: He works in mysterious way.
1: That is who he is.
0: Yes.
1: Mungu ni Mungu tu. But we thank God and
0: we
1: are looking forward for the
0: for who he is.
1: Yes. Asante sana. Salamu zifikie nani?
0: Kila mtu anayenisikiliza, followers wangu wote,
1: yes,
0: mama yangu na baba yangu akiwa Naivasha, my sister pia akiwa Thika,
1: yes,
0: na watoto wangu wakuwa kwa nyumba, Jimmy and Jabali, na wapenda. Big up guys.
1: Yes.
0: Ondi wananitiaga moral.
1: Hapo sasa.
0: Wananipushingi. Yes, I greet everybody.
1: Amazing.
0: Na asanteni sana kunikaribisha hapa.
1: Amazing.
0: Yes.
1: Since naitwa Sami, salimia sana Jimmy.
0: Nitamsalimia.
1: Anajua anamaanisha nini? Msalimie sana.
0: Nisalimie sana Jimmy.
1: Yes. Anajua anamaanisha nini?
0: Niitimie nu.
1: Asante kwa pamoja. But thank you so much for coming through.
0: Thank you.
1: Asante
0: thank
1: baraka.
0: You for having me.
1: Anytime.
0: I do appreciate.
1: We are so honored to have you.
0: Thank you.
1: Amen.
0: God bless you.
1: All right, that is where we leave it for tonight on the big testimony. Asante sana for your valued company, silent listeners. I know so many of us who are still following in live on her page. Pale WhatsApp, team SMS, team Facebook, team Frequency, team online. Wewe ni wa maana na wewe ni wa baraka tena sana. From me, Brother Sammy, tupatane kesho with the Count Me In family. What a moment to be alive such as this. We can never take it for granted. Hakika huyu Mungu ni mwema na kutendee makuu zaidi na zaidi. Have a good night and baraka tele. Amen.

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Christ. Ogenetiga. 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

0: Na so you tell Lazarus to wake up. 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You say cast your bread upon the living waters. And when I do so, when I come see I'm not jumbo. But sometimes we dey lose guard like long lugar. 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Because the path of the just is like a shining light that shines brighter and brighter onto a perfect day. We always step into prepared blessing. If God puts you on, no man will switch you off. 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God is more real than Madrid. I say God is more real than Madrid. If God hand you on top your matter, the rest assured say you go occupy space. 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

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Amazing God, you always come true for me.

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You forgive my sins and grant me amnesty. 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I call you my own bestie. I say you are a father and a friend. I call you my own bestie. Papa, no be lie me. 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I go talk am as it be. This life no go make sense. This life no go make sense without you, honestly. This life no go make sense without you, honestly. Now you the pamper. Now you the love. Now you the set compass without my set. Now you the pamper. I say now you the love. When they don't book boat, walk out they go. You know, say for you to catch up, you don't need to book boat, you walk on top water. 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You know, say for you to sail through, you don't need to book boat, you walk on top water and you catch up. Who reach you?

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of the universe. 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Set us high above the stage. When men say there is a casting down, we don't need to dream because there is a lifting up. 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

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Now you be Seri King Salama. Mene Ida Kasoni Haka. But in I do every say you love me like this. If not before you pop see me, I don't know where for day. My aim for the life not to project you, because you deserve to be known. Don't know how sleepless night jam us, but you came through for us. You became our intro. You became our spokesman. You became the one that Akarananduru Amara. This life will not really make sense without you, senior. Senior, you send your only begotten son, make it come anchor for us. Lord Jesus, me, I can't take your place, not your place. Everything where man be, na God na make him. I say anything where man be, na God na make him. Men they travel go Dubai just to go seek for pleasure. But you, there's nowhere to go. You are your own environment. That is why you created everybody to bring you pleasure.

about your life. If not for Jesus, where would they have been? They would have laughed at us. They would have laughed at us. He took away our shame. He took away our shame. Took away our sickness. We would have been forgotten, but we are yet lifting hands today. We are yet lifting hands today. Even when we disappoint him sometimes, he does not disappoint. Even when we fail him sometimes, he does not fail us. Even when we fall his hand, he can never leave our hand. Ontokopo, rondo kaposeda, rende mi akasando kafendida ba. Even when I fall, your hand, everybody, you still.